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4: Good morning, I'm Britt Aylin. Police are yet to lay charges after a woman's body was found at a home at Newtown in Hobart's North at the weekend. Detective Inspector David Gill says the discovery was made by a visitor to the property.
5: And it was readily apparent that the woman's been deceased for some time. In fact, I probably can say a number of weeks.
4: An autopsy is being carried out this morning to determine her cause of death. The Tasmanian government's previewed another inclusion from the upcoming state budget, this time announcing that meningococcal B vaccines will be made free from the next financial year to offer early protection for infants between 6 weeks and 2 years of age. The scheme will cost the state government $4 million, but is expected to save families hundreds. Health organisations are questioning who's benefiting from tobacco tax cuts as a second day of hearings gets underway on Australia's illicit tobacco trade. Cancer Council's CEO Jacinta Redden says big tobacco's exploiting concerns about the black market.
6: Tobacco still costs 66 lives a day, and we're calling out the need to really crack down on the illicit tobacco sector and to not unwind the life-saving measures that have been in place.
4: The coroner has denied the Tasmanian government's request for a list of those affected by the unlawful exhibiting of human remains at the Rotter Museum. Last year, it was revealed 177 specimens from autopsies between the 60s and 90s were kept without consent. Ahead of a formal apology being issued in Parliament this week, the Department of Health's asked the state's coronial division for the details of those impacted. But the request was dismissed by Coroner Olivia McTaggart, who said it risked breaching privacy or causing unnecessary trauma or confusion. An Ebola outbreak in Congo and Uganda has been declared a global health emergency. The World Health Organization says the disease outbreaks of international concern after at least 80 deaths and more than 300 suspected cases. And parents are being warned about the dangers of relying on advice from AI or social media influencers when it comes to helping their babies get to sleep. The Red Nose Group says some of the myths being promoted around co-sleeping and cot setups could increase the risk of SIDS.
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4: To sport now, and Richmond's injury crisis has gone from bad to worse, with Campbell Gray nursing a sore hamstring after yesterday's 6-goal loss to the Saints. Coach Adam Musse admitting they're now speaking to the league about top-up players.
7: We know what that process is, but like I said, we shouldn't have to go down that path based on the fact that we should have a few back next week.
4: And English golfer Aaron Rye's taken up the US PGA Championship this morning, the world number 42 finishing the tournament on 9-under to win by 3 strokes. He says the stars aligned for him this week.
8: Really good consistency over the last few weeks in terms of practice. Body's been feeling great and really enjoyed the course this week and continued to hold the rounds together as the week went on. So phenomenal to be stood here.
4: Aussie Cam Smith was 7th overall on 4 under, along with Masters champion Rory McIlroy. And that is the latest in news and sport. I'm Brit Aitlin.
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11: A few clouds about today. We're heading for a top of 18 degrees for your Monday. Tomorrow, showers, most likely in the morning, should clear up to a mostly sunny afternoon, top of 17 degrees. And then into your Wednesday, partly cloudy and a top of 15. Stay connected with your community at cfmtas.com.au.
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0: Dua Lipa on the Northwest Coast favourite hit CFM. Good morning, it's Raven with you. Happy Monday, the 18th of May. Welcome to it. I hope you had a wonderful weekend. 1-300-655-922 is the number if you would like to get into contact. My weekend was pretty chill across the board. It was one of those life admin kind of weekends, you know, when you're kind of focused on dotting the I's, crossing the T's, getting things organised. I've been in a real kind of organisational state lately, so I achieved a lot. I'm very, very pleased. I also got a lot of rest and chilled out with my little boy and my husband, so we're riding high. We're doing well. Hey, we've got a lot going on that we need to cover for this show, including we've got a brand new Win on the Coast up online. I'll tell you what it is next, but we better get back into your favourite hits first. Linkin Park. Plus Ed Sheeran, Cyril, Sam Fender, Olivia Dean, Naked Eyes. It's all on the way next. You're on C.
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0: Naked Eyes is always something there to remind me. Raven with you on the Northwest Coast favourite hit CFM. 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And if you have a puppy dog, you're going to love this one. It is a puppy prize pack from Pupcakes by Charlie. Now, we have given away some of these in the past and they have been extremely popular. 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Up in the mix, Vance Joy. And Ray. More of your favourites next on C.
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0: Hey, good morning. It's Raven with you on the Northwest Coast favourite hit, CFM. Happy Monday. Hey, did you ever watch Masters of the Universe growing up? Super fun, right? The movie is coming out and we've actually got in-season double passes that we are currently giving away on CFM. If you would like to find out how that works, make sure you stay tuned and I'll let you know up after 11. Plus, Jamiroquai is in the mix. Nothing like some canned hate, Eminem. Plus more of your favourite hits to come. News is next.
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10: Good morning, I'm Britt Aylin. Anthony Albanese's popularity as Prime Minister has taken a big hit after last week's budget release. Angus Taylor is now the preferred PM, according to the latest Resolve poll, which has him ahead by 3 percentage points. It follows Labor breaking an election promise in a bid to get more young home buyers into the market. MP Tanya Plibersek telling Seven it might take some time for people to realise it's a good plan.
15: There's a big group in the middle who don't yet understand what's been decided, who we've got to talk to, we've got to explain what we're doing.
10: It's hoped an autopsy being carried out this morning will shed light on the cause of death for a woman found deceased in the Hobart suburb of Newtown at the weekend. A crime scene was declared at the home on Saturday afternoon after the woman, believed to be in her 60s, was located by a visitor to the address.
18: The woman has obviously been dead inside the house for some weeks, and that alone is sufficient reason to class it as a suspicious death and require further investigation.
10: Detective Inspector David Gill there. A man in his 50s was taken into custody, but no charges have been laid at this stage. The Cancer Council's warning concerns about the illicit tobacco market could undo years of successful policy. The health organisation's calling on the federal government to maintain tobacco taxes and public education campaigns. CEO Jacinta Redden says measures like these can't be sent backwards.
19: The tobacco industry is now using the rise of illicit tobacco to reshape public debate and to push for lower taxes. But illicit tobacco is primarily an enforcement issue, not a tax one.
10: It comes as a Senate inquiry into the illegal tobacco trade continues today. The Tasmanian government's released guidelines for its IVF and fertility support initiative. From July 1, the two-year program will enable individuals to claim a rebate of up to $2,000 on eligible treatments, such as IVF and other assisted reproductive technology cycles, including those for fertility preservation. It's intended to contribute to costs above those covered by Medicare or private health insurance. You can find more information on the Department of Health website. And a link has been found between the start of high school and a drop in morale amongst our kids. A new study by Adelaide University's found wellbeing decreased across every measured domain, including emotional regulation and life regulation, after kids made the move from primary to secondary. Researchers say the negative impacts could last for more than 2 years after the transition.
1: Jackson Motor Company. 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LMCT 3060.
10: In sport, the Eagles have snapped a 6-game losing streak, upsetting the Giants by 17 points over in Perth. Jake Waterman slotted 3 goals for the winners, while coach Andrew McWalter was full of praise for Harley Reid, who booted 2 and had a career-best 33 touches.
20: The sky's the limit for this young man, and he was exceptional tonight. First half, just really powerful. Yeah, clearly he's a barometer for us.
10: And Jannik Sinner is now a career Golden Masters champion. He's become the second man in ATP history to win all 9 Masters 1000 titles, joining Novak Djokovic. Sinner completed the set after defeating Casper Ruud to win the Rome title.
21: Perfect tennis from both of us, but I'm really, really happy. Incredible last 2.5 months.
10: And that is the latest in news and sport. I'm Britt Aylin.
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0: A few clouds about today. We're heading for a top of 18 degrees for your Monday. Tomorrow, showers, most likely in the morning, should clear up to a mostly sunny afternoon, top of 17 degrees. And then into your Wednesday, partly cloudy and a top of 15. Stay connected with your community at cfmtas.com.au.
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0: Somers' newest potential on the Northwest Coast favourite hit CFM. Good morning, it's Raven with you. Happy Monday. Hey, did you catch the Eurovision Grand Final over the weekend? My goodness, golly gosh. Delta Goodrem absolutely put on a show. And it's an incredible thing, honestly, when you think about it. When you see the other acts, so much production value goes into these performances, and some of the entries have like multiple people involved. It was just Delta on that stage, and she absolutely crushed it. And what a roar from the crowd as well. There was a moment when I was like, oh, we're going to win this. I really genuinely thought we had it in the bag. She came fourth though, which was still nothing to sneer at. So well done, Delta. You represented Australia beautifully. Kind of feel like she was robbed though, if I'm being honest. I think we should have had it early second, but fourth, you know, fourth ain't bad. Hey, on the way, more of your favourite hits with Nico and Vince. Some crowded house. That's why I'll tell you. You better be home soon. Bruno Mars, Killing Heidi. It's all on the way next. You're on scene.
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1: 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And Bernie Toyota. 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

0: Killing Heidi on CFM Raven with you, taking you through your Monday. Welcome to it, by the way. Hey, did you ever watch Masters of the Universe growing up?
1: I can't remember when I've had a more pleasant day.
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0: Classic. Hey, we are actually giving away some in-season double passes to head along because director Travis Knight has reimagined the iconic franchise in an epic live-action adventure. So after 15 years away, Prince Adam returns home to find a world shattered by the ruthless Skeletor alongside Teela and Duncan. Adam must step into his destiny as He-Man to save the universe. So fun. It is an action-adventure movie based on the classic 80s original with breathtaking visuals, heart-pounding action and exhilarating fun. You can see Masters of the Universe in cinemas June 4, but if you'd like to win some double passes, you just need to listen in to the CFM Morning Crew with Ben and Nathan for your cue to call. 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Back in the mix, The Weeknd. Most played songs ever and probably most culturally significant, and Alex Warren. It's all up in minutes on C.
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0: Hey, it's Raven with you on the Northwest Coast Favourite Hits, CFM. Hey, across the weekend, my little one, every time a particular ad came on TV, he would drop everything he was doing and start dancing his little heart out. It's the cutest thing in the whole world. This is the song in question. It's a banger of a song, let's be honest, but it was so adorable. Just whatever he was doing, he would just drop it and then just break out with the best moves I've ever seen in my life. So I said, hey, do you want me to bring up the actual music video? And he said, yeah, Mum, let's do it. And he danced his little heart away to the entire song, which is so, so cute. So I think Black Betty is going to be on repeat in my household for the next few weeks, but it's okay because I don't mind a little bit of spider bait. The cutest thing ever. Hey, let's check in with the newsroom and we'll come back with one of my favourite songs of all time. Plus some Billy Ocean. Out of my dreams. Get into my car. It's up after midday on C.
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11: Good afternoon, I'm Judy Augustine. The state budget has been described as tough by Tasmania's health minister ahead of its release this week. Bridget Archer was today asked if the books included job cuts for health workers. She said the government would continue to invest in essential services.
12: There is no doubt that there is work to do. It is a tough budget. There is work to do in terms of tackling debt, in maintaining a strong economy, but we will always invest in the frontline services that Tasmanians need.
11: Tasmanians who start or grow their families with the help of IVF will soon be able to access financial assistance. Rebates of up to $2,000 will be available from July this year for eligible treatments through TasIVF or Fertility Tasmania.
13: And I know of several patients, their faces come to mind, who have been saving to come and do an IVF cycle who will now be able to do that. So this is the difference between having a baby or not.
11: Dr. Manuela Toledo from TasIVF there. The assistance was promised at the last state election. The Tasmanian Anglican Church may have to pay out up to $80 million over the next 15 years in redress fees for victim survivors of historical child sexual abuse. The diocese had been told in 2018 it would be liable for around $10 million, new estimates finding the total to now be around eight times that amount. The church has already sold several properties across the state to begin meeting its payout requirements under the National Redress Scheme. Good news for the Aussies and Kiwi who are quarantining in Perth after being on board the cruise ship at the centre of the hantavirus outbreak. The groups all returned negative blood tests, but they'll remain in isolation until next month. Meantime, the World Health Organisation has declared a public health emergency of international concern as parts of Africa deals with a deadly Ebola outbreak. Optus has hiked prices for a second time in less than a year. The telco's monthly postpaid plans are jumping by $5 today, following similar increases by Telstra and Vodafone. And new fire trucks are set to hit the road across the state, with TFS crews at Kingston, south of Hobart, receiving a new medium urban pumper this morning, the first of eight vehicles of its kind to be delivered before the end of the year. An additional seven new trucks are expected to be in service by mid-2027. Hunt!
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11: News now, and Aaron Rye has won the US PGA Championship this morning. The English golfers finishing 9 under, 3 strokes ahead of Spain's John Ram.
14: Very surreal. It's been a bit of a frustrating season, to be stood here is definitely outside of my wildest imagination.
11: Cam Smith, the best for the Aussies, tied for 7th on 4 under. Meanwhile, the AFLW has unveiled its opening date for 2026. The season will kick off on August 8 with the Saints taking on Carlton as part of the annual Spuds game. The 12-round season will wrap up with the grand final on November 28. And qualifying for the French Tennis Open gets underway tonight with Aussies Taylor Preston, Storm Hunter and Madison Inglis all aiming for a spot in the main draw. That's the latest in news and sport. I'm Judy Augustine.
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1: A few clouds about today. We're heading for a top of 18 degrees for your Monday. Tomorrow, top of 17 degrees. Showers should clear up to a mostly sunny afternoon and into your Wednesday. Partly cloudy and a top of 15 degrees. 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

0: on the plane. Stacey's mom hates Raven with you on the Northwest Coast favourite hit CFM. Welcome to your Monday afternoon, the 18th of May. 1-300-655-922 is the number if you'd like to get into contact. 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

0: Jack and Authors, best day of my life. And indeed it is. It's Raven with you, taking you through your Monday. Now, I don't know if you remember, but a few years ago, sea shanties surged back into pop culture thanks to social media. This song especially, millions of people learned to harmonise online to old maritime songs. I'm pretty sure it was during the height of the pandemic. And what began as a nostalgic internet trend has now gained scientific backing, with researchers finding that these traditional work songs genuinely improve how people coordinate tasks together. So they're practical tools that were designed to keep sailors moving in time while hauling ropes, raising sails, or turning heavy capstans. And similar work songs have existed across cultures, from agricultural labour to textile mills, all built around rhythm and repetition. However, researchers from Central European University in Austria set out to test whether this musical tradition still holds up under controlled traditions. And yes, in fact, it does. Not only does it help to actively keep pace, it also helps to make demanding tasks feel easier. Music can distract from physical pain, foster a sense of togetherness, and reinforce cooperation. It's very, very interesting. If you want to see the full article, head over to our website, cfmtaz.com.au. Let's get into more of your favourite hits, Imagine Dragons. We're on top of the world, plus Roxette. That's next on C.
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0: CFM. Hey, good afternoon. It's Raven with you on the Northwest Coast favourite hits, CFM. Happy Monday. I hope your coffee is hot and your day has been successful so far. Let's check in with the latest in-news headlines and get up to date with everything we need to get up to date with. We'll come back with some of your favourites. We've got The Offspring in there. Heck yeah. Pretty fly for a white guy, Ella Langley. He's from Texas, I can tell by the way. He's some Mike Posner. Hey. And more on the way up after one on C.
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12: Good afternoon, I'm Judy Augustine. Tasmania Police has released footage of a truck's near miss with two motorcyclists along Highland Lakes Road at Apsley. The vision from May 2nd shows the truck swerving across double lines into the wrong lane several times, narrowly missing the oncoming riders. No crash was reported to police. Authorities are now hoping to identify the driver. They want to speak with the motorcycle riders for more information. Tough budget decisions will be made to balance the books and manage the state's debt, Tasmania's health minister says. The state budget is set to be handed down this week. Bridget Archer says just like the federal government, the state has had to focus on savings.
13: There are also difficult decisions to be made in this budget in relation to driving down debt, to making sure that the economy stays strong and continuing to deliver those essential frontline services. That doesn't mean to say that there are not efficiencies that can be made across all departments.
12: Rebates of up to $2,000 will soon be available for Tasmanians who use IVF to start or grow their families. The financial assistance applies to some treatments through TasIVF or Fertility Tasmania. There's a limited amount of funds. $5 million is available over 2 years or until the cash runs out.
14: So the system at the moment, obviously there's a very substantial Medicare rebate for any fertility treatment in Australia if you have a Medicare card, which is fantastic. Private health helps a little bit. The Medicare safety net also helps a little bit. And then on top of that, we're going to have this $2,000 rebate.
12: That's TAS IVF Medical Director Dr. Manuela Toledo there. Parents are being warned about the dangers of using AI or influencers when it comes to helping their babies get to and stay asleep. The Red Nose Group says some of the myths being promoted around co-sleeping and cot setups could increase the risk of sudden infant death syndrome. The Cancer Council is warning concerns about the illicit tobacco market could undo years of successful policy. The health organisation is calling on the federal government to maintain tobacco taxes and public education campaigns. CEO Jacinta Redden says measures like these can't be undone.
15: The tobacco industry is now using the rise of illicit tobacco to reshape public debate and to push for lower taxes. But illicit tobacco is primarily an enforcement issue, not a tax one.
12: It comes as a Senate inquiry into illicit tobacco continues today. And the TFS is celebrating after receiving the keys to the first of 15 new fire trucks to be rolled out across the state before the middle of next year. The new urban pumpers have improved water pumping capacity, better firefighting equipment and enhanced crew features, including safety upgrades. The first will be deployed at Kingston with Georgetown, New Norfolk, Ulverston, Smithton, Huonville, Latrobe, Lagana, Rokeby and Scottsdale to expect deliveries over the coming months.
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12: Four News Now, and St Kilda has sealed a 109-73 win over Richmond at Marvel Stadium to jump to ninth on the AFL ladder. Charlie Banfield kicked a goal on debut as the Saints generated 63 entries. Coach Ross Lyon says the midfield is raising the pressure.
16: We pound the rock, keep turning up, get better every day. We all know what it is. You just got to get out of bed and work hard.
12: Two Crows have been charged by the match review officer for incidents during their 68-point win over the Roos. Rory Laird was picked up for a rough tackle on Caleb Daniel with a $3,000 fine attached, while midfielder James Peatling was fined for a separate incident with Kangaroo Colby McKercher in the last quarter. And the AFLW's unveiled its 2026 season will open on August 9 with a St Kilda-Carlton doubleheader in both the women's and men's comps. They'll both play at Marvel that Sunday to celebrate and honour the legacy of former St Kilda captain Danny Spud Frawley. That's the latest in news and sport. I'm Judy Augustine.
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0: A few clouds about today. We're heading for a top of 18 degrees for your Monday. Tomorrow, top of 17 degrees. Showers should clear up to a mostly sunny afternoon and into your Wednesday. Partly cloudy and a top of 15 degrees. 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
0: That's right, we're giving you the chance to win Around the World flights for two plus $15,000 in cash to enter. 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It's CFM Burnie's Around the World in 15K. 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Now, on the line with me, I have Aaron. Aaron, let's go through your entry. Basically, you started off your entry saying, I'd skip the five-star resorts to focus on what matters. What matters for you?
27: Experiences. Like, I really want to go around and see lots of little towns and see the places where most people don't go.
0: Yeah,
27: and get
0: okay.
27: To experience the real culture instead of...
0: Skipping the tourist traps, essentially.
27: Yeah,
0: that's a solid answer. So you'd start in India at the Bodhi Tree. What's the Bodhi Tree?
27: The Bodhi Tree is the place where it's said that the Buddha found his enlightenment, and I would love to go there and sit down and meditate and see what happens.
0: Do you practice meditation?
27: Yeah, I do.
0: Wow, okay. So that would be quite the experience for you then.
27: It would be. It would be huge. It's something that I am definitely going to do in my life, but I have no idea how I'm going to get there.
0: Yeah, that's it. And you want to head to Europe as well, specifically Germany and Italy?
27: Yeah, I don't know why, but those two places stand out. I think it's mostly Italy because of the food and just Germany because of, I don't know, I think it'd be a great place to go because it's a big city that, well, not Germany itself, but the big cities in Germany are a lot different to the big cities down here and everywhere else, I think. And also just the smaller towns, again, it'd be great to go and kind of mix in with the locals and see how they live their life.
0: It'd be amazing to see how different life is for them as opposed to us because they're kind of not, as commercialised, I would like to say.
27: Yeah, that's what I feel like. And I've met a couple of German people in the past just in their travels and it sounds like they have a very relaxed lifestyle over there.
0: Yeah, it's very appealing, isn't it?
27: Definitely.
0: And you said that you would finish in Egypt, so you want to stand in front of the pyramids like you've dreamed since you were a kid.
27: Yeah, pretty much. I don't know why, but when I was a kid, I had a fascination with the pyramids in Egypt. I remember my mum buying a book, and in it had a big section all about Tutankhamun, and that kind of sparked my interest in Egypt as a kid, and I'd love to go there and see it for no reason other than it looks insanely cool.
0: And it is a very fascinating place. Like, I've actually recently started getting into some research on ancient Egypt, and it blows my mind how much we just don't know about the place.
27: Yeah, and like some of the stuff that we do know is just insane, like what happened with the bodies of mummies and stuff. Like,
0: yeah, and the fact that, you know, the pyramids were ancient history to the Egyptians.
27: Yeah, that's mind-blowing as well. I remember hearing a fact about how we live closer to the time of Cleopatra than they do to the first pyramids or something.
0: Yeah, crazy, right?
27: Yeah.
0: So there's a lot in the world we don't know, and what an incredible opportunity it would be to be able to explore it. So I guess the main question is, Aaron, what would this mean to you if you were to win?
27: It would be life-changing. I know that's sort of a throwaway line, but I would love to travel the world and see what's out there. I've seen everything that Tassie in Australia has got to offer, I think, and it's time to step outside and see a little more.
0: It's time for a new chapter. You did mention in your entry after rebuilding your life, so you've had a bit of a rough go, have you?
27: Yeah, I just the usual things where people can't figure out what they're doing, and
0: that's all of us.
27: Yeah, so it took me a long time to figure out who I wanted to be when I grew up.
0: I think we're still working that out for the most part. But I love that for you, Aaron, and it's a great entry. So thank you so much for entering that one in, and good luck to you. It's a really solid one.
27: Oh, brilliant. Thanks heaps for that.
0: And if you want to get your entries in, you have until the 26th of May to get them in at cfmtaz.com.au. 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

0: Lost Frequencies, Callum Scott, where are you now? Raven with you on the Northwest Coast Favourite Hits CFM. Happy Monday afternoon. Hey, Australia is famous for its unique slang, but it looks like some classic words are slowly beginning to disappear. Younger Aussies are swapping old-school phrases for newer internet slang, leaving some iconic expressions behind. And what do I mean by that? Well, here's a few Aussie classics that just aren't being said anymore. Fair dinkum. That used to be the ultimate way to say that something was true or genuine. Fair dinkum is now in the past. It's gone. Stone the crows is an old expression of shock that has almost completely vanished from everyday conversations. Another one, crikey. No one says crikey anymore. I miss Steve Irwin because he used to say it all the time. Wow. She'll be right. I still say this a lot, if I'm being honest, but apparently that Gen Zers and younger, I suppose. Dag. Oh, I still call people a dag all the time. Your dag. It used to mean goofy but lovable, if that makes sense. But younger people barely use this. But I, as a 35-year-old, still use dag all the time. I don't think I've ever used the word grouse in my everyday life. It used to mean something really good. But now if you try to say that to a teenager, they'll just look at you really, really weird. Dunny, I still kind of say dunny sometimes. But it's the toilet. It's another word for the toilet, basically. Rack off used to be our version of go away. Rack off, buddy. Servo. I still say servo. What do you mean? Apparently, according to this list, no one says servo anymore. It's the petrol station, if you don't know what that is. And then the last one on the list is beaut. If something was fantastic, it used to be beaut or you beauty. But no one says that anymore either. It's a little bit sad, honestly. Start working some of those back in, but I think I'll say dag until I die, probably. Hey, we're going to get it back into your favourite hits. Justin Bieber's in the mix. And Alex Warren featuring Jelly Roll. You don't have to follow in your bloodline. It's next on C.
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2: And locals are being celebrated for their recycling habits with thousands of containers put through the Recycle Rewards program.
1: To around the island state.
2: The state government's been asked to consider extending free bus services after its significant uptake by Tasmanians. Independent MP George Raze says it's time to revisit the public transport debate and look at investing.
1: And beyond.
2: The latest jobs figures have dropped and unemployment remains steady at 4.3% for March. Close to 18,000 jobs were added to the economy last month.
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0: In Excess, a new sensation. Hey, it's Raven with you on CFM and happy Monday. Hey, it's National Volunteer Week this week. 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
0: 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Some Pearl Jam, it's next on C.
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1: Hey, good afternoon. Raven with you on the Northwest Coast favourite hit CFM. That about wraps it up for me today. Thanks for hanging out once again. We always have fun together, don't we? I'm off to the gym after this. Yeah, starting to get those gains. I don't know. I want to talk like a big game and stuff, but I'm very weak. We're working on it, though. We're working on it. Hey, we've got Jess in next to take you through the rest of your afternoon. We've got some Lifehouse in there. Held on to classic Guy Sebastian's Get It Done. Oh, she's even got the new one from Kalani and Usher. Did it anyway, I probably should have never did it. So good. That is up next, so make sure you stick around. You're on C. Bye for now.
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17: Good afternoon, I'm Judy Augustine. An infectious disease expert is warning the Democratic Republic of Congo's Ebola outbreak may have been active for some time. The World Health Organization's declared a public health emergency of international concern. At least 87 people have died and 246 cases are suspected. The Tasmanian Anglican Church may have to pay out up to $80 million over the next 15 years in redress fees for victim survivors of historic child sexual abuse. The diocese had been told in 2018 it would be liable for around $10 million, new estimates finding the total to now be around eight times that amount. The church has already sold several properties across the state in order to begin meeting its payment requirements under the National Redress Scheme. The Federal Treasurer says he'd be surprised if the polls were good after the budget, following a tough result for the government today. The latest news poll shows voters think last week's budget was the worst since the 90s and will leave most Australians worse off. Jim Chalmers admits the changes were tough, but insists they'll work out in the long run.
18: We don't hand down budgets expecting to make some kind of big near-term positive difference to an opinion poll 5 days later. We make these decisions to make a big positive difference to the housing market over time, particularly for young Australians who've been locked out for too long.
17: Meanwhile, the state budget has been described as tough by Tasmania's health minister ahead of its release this week. Bridget Archer was today asked if it included job cuts for health workers.
19: There is no doubt that there is work to do. It is a tough budget. There is work to do in terms of tackling debt, in maintaining a strong economy, but we will always invest in the frontline services that Tasmanians need.
17: Tasmanians who start or grow their families with the help of IVF will soon be able to access financial assistance. Rebates of up to $2,000 will be available from July this year for eligible treatments through TasIVF or Fertility Tasmania.
20: And I know of several patients, their faces come to mind, who have been saving to come and do an IVF cycle who will now be able to do that. So this is the difference between having a baby or not.
17: TAS IVF Medical Director Dr. Manuela Toledo there. The assistance was promised at the last state election. And new fire trucks are set to hit the road across the state, with TFS crews at Kingston receiving a new medium urban pumper this morning. It's the first of eight vehicles of its kind to be delivered before the end of the year, with an additional seven trucks expected to be in service by mid-2027.
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17: Sport News Now, and Aaron Rye has won the US PGA Championship this morning. The English golfer finishing 9-under, three strokes ahead of Spain's John Ram.
21: Very surreal. It's been a bit of a frustrating season, to be stood here is definitely outside of my wildest imagination.
17: Cam Smith, the best for the Aussies, tied for 7th on 4-under. Meanwhile, the AFLW has unveiled its opening date for 2026. The season will kick off on August 8 with the Saints taking on Carlton as part of the annual Spuds game. The 12-round season will wrap up with the grand final on November 28. And qualifying for the French Tennis Open gets underway tonight with Aussies Taylor Preston, Storm Hunter and Madison Inglis all aiming for a spot in the main draw. That's the latest in news and sport. I'm Judy Augustine.
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17: We've got partly cloudy conditions forecast for the remainder of our afternoon, reaching for 18 degrees, down to 7 overnight. Tuesday might bring about a possible shower with a top of 17. 16 on the way for Wednesday, mostly sunny and sunshine with 16 again on Thursday. We'll keep you in the loop with all things local at cfmtas.com.au.
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17: 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Good afternoon and welcome to your Monday. Yes, you did hear correctly. We are giving away around the world flights for two and $15,000 in cash, and your time is running out. Only another week or so to get these entries through to us. It is CFM Bernie's Around the World and 15K, thanks to Flex Realty, old fashioned service at old fashioned prices. Here's Gracie Abrams, 101.7.

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0: Northwest Coast favourite hits, CFM. It's Jess. Welcome to your Monday morning music to the CFM playlist. Kalani and Usher there, Shoulda Never. Lifehouse in before that. Classic tunes for your Monday afternoon. Hopefully you had a wonderful weekend. Drive safe if you're on the roads of the coast. Fair bit of rain about yesterday. Bit of a damp Sunday, but hopefully you still managed to have a fun one. There was a fantastic clothing market on in Turner's Beach. Managed to pop into that just for 5 minutes, but it was absolutely packed, a brilliant turnout there, and foot race happening as well, so people running, driving, having coffee, doing a bit of a shop there as well. It was very cool to see lots of people out in force despite the weather, just enjoying all that the coast has to offer. So if you are hosting a local event, you're always welcome to let us know and we'll help you spread the word. Music wise on the way next, we've got you two, Darryl Braithwaite as well, closer to 2:30 here on C.
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0: Southwest Coast favourite hits on CFM. It's Jess taking you through your afternoon. And we are still taking your nominations for CFM's Top Tradie. 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We are taking your nominations now for CFM's top tradie. 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

0: Southwest Coast favourite hits on CFM. Jess with you at almost 3 o'clock. Do drive safe if you're on the roads of the coast, remembering to slow down to 40 in our school zones after 3 o'clock. Bon Jovi's in the mix. We've got One Republic in there as well. More new music to the CFM playlist and plenty, plenty more, but we're going to stop down now. Check in with the latest from our Tassie newsroom here on CFM. Hope you're having a great Monday.
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16: Good afternoon, I'm Judy Augustine. A military rescue diver has died while trying to retrieve four bodies from a Maldives deep sea cave. Five divers died in the cave network late last week, with four believed to still be 50 metres below. Finnish expert divers are now mapping out a new plan to pull them out. Back home, and police caught five people speeding and driving under the influence in a traffic operation in the state's far south on Friday. Police had set up the operation at Lonavale to crack down on hooning. They picked up two speeding drivers, one going 22 k's over the limit, the other going 30 over, three drug drivers, one suspended driver, one disqualified driver, and four vehicle defects. Meanwhile, in Smithton, also on Friday, an unaccompanied learner driver was caught going 150 kilometres an hour in a 100 zone. He was fined, disqualified for 6 months and issued 8 demerit points. RSL Tasmania's president says the announcement defence land at Dowsing Point will become a brand new suburb was made without consultation. Mike Gallagher says at a meeting in April, RSL Tasmania was assured it would be included in discussions.
17: We're shocked, to be honest, really disappointed that all of a sudden, what we've been told by the Deputy Prime Minister and the Minister for Defence is at loggerheads with what's happened on Sunday.
16: Under the plan, up to 1,000 homes could be built across the 31 hectares. Tough budget decisions are on the way to manage the state's debt, Tasmania's health minister says. The state budget is set to be handed down this week. Bridget Archer says just like the federal government, the state has had to focus on savings.
18: There are also difficult decisions to be made in this budget in relation to driving down debt, to making sure that the economy stays strong, and continuing to deliver those essential frontline services. That doesn't mean to say that there are not efficiencies that can be made across all departments.
16: And rebates of up to $2,000 will soon be available for Tasmanians who use IVF to start or grow their families. The financial assistance applies to some treatments through TAS IVF or Fertility Tasmania. There's a limited amount of funds. $5 million is available over 2 years or until the cash runs out.
19: So the system at the moment, obviously there's a very substantial Medicare rebate for any fertility treatment in Australia if you have a Medicare card, which is fantastic. Private health helps a little bit. The Medicare safety net also helps a little bit. And then on top of that, we're going to have this $2,000 rebate.
16: That's the voice of TAS IVF Medical Director, Dr. Manuela Toledo there.
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16: Sport news now, and St Kilda has sealed a 109-73-point win over Richmond at Marvel to jump to ninth on the AFL ladder. Charlie Banfield kicked a goal on debut as the Saints generated 63 entries. Coach Ross Lyon says the midfield is raising the pressure.
20: We pound the rock, keep turning up, get better every day. We all know what it is. You just got to get out of bed and work hard.
16: Two Crows have been charged by the match review officer for incidents during their 68-point win over the Roos. Rory Laird was picked up for a rough tackle on Caleb Daniel with a $3,000 fine attached, while midfielder James Peatling was fined for a separate incident with Kangaroo Colby McKercher in the last quarter. And the AFLW's unveiled its 2026 season will open on August 9 with a St Kilda-Carlton doubleheader in both the women and men's comps. They'll both play at Marvel that Saturday for Spud's game to celebrate and honour the legacy of former St Kilda captain Danny Spud Frawley. That's the latest in news and sport. I'm Judy Augustine.
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1: We've got partly cloudy conditions forecast for the remainder of our afternoon, reaching for 18 degrees, down to 7 overnight. Tuesday might bring about a possible shower with a top of 17. 16 on the way for Wednesday, mostly sunny and sunshine with 16 again on Thursday. We'll keep you in the loop with all things local at cfmtas.com.au.
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0: North West Coast favourite hits after school, brought to you by Young's Veggie Shed. It is Jess with you this afternoon. I hope you're having a great arvo. Young's Veggie Shed got some brand new weekly specials available. Lots of lunchbox goodies at affordable prices, including mandarins, watermelon. We've still got some delicious grapes I'm finding in store as well at the moment. So filling the lunchboxes has been pretty good. There's some of those absolute favourites in our household we're finding that we're definitely starting to miss, like the blueberry season and a few things like that. But make sure you get into Young's Veggie Shed. Keep it fresh for your kids' lunchboxes and stock up for the week ahead. All right, on the way, Taylor Swift and The Fray on CFM. 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

0: 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G'day, Jess with you this afternoon. Hope you've had a great start to your week. Now, we've got a good win on the Coast prize up for grabs this week. We'll draw a winner on Prize Giving Friday. 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This is just so cute, from Pupcakes by Charlie. All these gorgeous little healthy goodies for your dog. So what we've got up for grabs is a puppy prize pack online. Enter now if the furry friend in your life might like to win at this prize. 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

0: The Northwest Coast favourite hits on CFM. It is Jess with you this afternoon. Extra little voice in the background there, doing what we got to do on a Monday. Hopefully you're having a good one. Nearly 4 o'clock, so we'll check in with the latest from our Tassie newsroom. Let's have a little look and see what's coming up music-wise after four. Olivia Rodrigo's in there. We're going to take it back a bit with the Nirvana classic and Alex Warren as well with his new one. But new sport and weather up next here on CFM.
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2: And locals are being celebrated for their recycling habits with thousands of containers put through the Recycle Rewards program
1: to around the island state.
2: The state government's been asked to consider extending free bus services after its significant uptake by Tasmanians. Independent MP George Raze says it's time to revisit the public transport debate and look at investing.
1: And beyond.
2: The latest jobs figures have dropped and unemployment remains steady at 4.3% for March. Close to 18,000 jobs were added to the economy last month.
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12: Good afternoon, I'm Judy Augustine. Police are investigating after a car was reportedly shot at in Blackmans Bay this afternoon. Authorities say the incident unfolded on Gourlay Street after 1:30. They say the two vehicles believed to be involved in the incident quickly left the scene. No injuries have been reported. A coroner has denied the Tasmanian government's request for a list of those affected by the unlawful exhibiting of human remains at the Rodder Museum. Last year, it was revealed 177 specimens from autopsies between the 60s and 90s were kept without consent. Ahead of a formal apology being issued in Parliament this week, the Department of Health asked the state's coronial division for the details of those impacted, but the request was dismissed by Coroner Olivia McTaggart, who said it risked breaching privacy or causing unnecessary trauma or confusion. New South Wales police have arrested just shy of 1,000 domestic violence offenders as part of a targeted four-day crackdown. Acting Assistant Commissioner Adam Johnson says more shocking than the number of arrests is just how many incidents are happening behind the scenes.
13: On a day-to-day basis, the New South Wales police are still responding to a domestic violence incident every 3 minutes. 160,000 incidents across the 12-month period. You know, it takes up around 60% of police time.
12: Plans for a new suburb on defence land in Glenorchy have been announced without consultation, RSL Tasmania says. As part of the plan revealed yesterday, up to 1,000 homes could be built across the 31 hectares.
14: The divestment estate team came down and visited Devonport, Launceston and Hobart and spoke. And one of the messages that came out of that meeting was that nothing would be done unless there was full consultation.
12: RSL Tasmania President Mike Gallagher there. Labor says it's bracing for cuts to essential services ahead of the state budget being handed down this week. Ella Haddad said Labor was expecting thousands of public sector job cuts.
15: I'm feeling really apprehensive about what will likely be a very tight budget that's going to affect service delivery, that's going to affect services that Tasmanians rely on.
12: Health Minister Bridget Archer indicated cuts were on the way, but said the government was still investing in essential services.
16: There is no doubt that there is work to do. It is a tough budget. There is work to do in terms of tackling debt, in maintaining a strong economy, but we will always invest in the frontline services that Tasmanians need.
12: And millennials are spearheading a move towards buying more locally made products. Nearly two-thirds of those polled reported buying Australian-made goods always or often, while most of those surveyed support more domestic manufacturing and less global reliance.
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12: Sport news now, and Australia's World Cup campaign is fast approaching, with the Socceroos set to open against Turkey in Vancouver on June 13. In the lead-up, a 19-man train-on squad has been named for a pre-camp in Florida. Veteran Mitch Duke says every squad member's carrying the weight of the country on their shoulders.
17: Making sure everyone's up to scratch with their condition. To have this extra preparation is key, and we've got to take advantage of that. It's been tough, for sure, but reaping the benefits, I'm sure.
12: And Geelong take on top of the table Sydney this week after securing a win over Brisbane in their Round 10 Grand Final rematch. Forward Sean Manner says the team's focused on keeping momentum.
18: Yeah, you're only as good as your last game in a way, so not going to get too high or too low. It's pretty steadfast, and I think things can turn pretty quickly regardless. So, yeah, try to keep a positive outlook on things, but you're not going to see us ride too high or too low on our games pretty much.
12: That's the latest in news and sport. I'm Judy Augustine.
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3: CFM weather update for Young's Veggie Shed, a fresh way to shop.
4: We've got partly cloudy conditions forecast for the remainder of our afternoon, reaching for 18 degrees, down to 7 overnight. Tuesday might bring about a possible shower with a top of 17. 16 on the way for Wednesday, mostly sunny and sunshine with 16 again on Thursday. We'll keep you in the loop with all things local at cfmtas.com.au.
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4: 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Here's Olivia Rodrigo.

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0: Northwest Coast favourite hits, CFM, Jess with you this afternoon. Hope you've had a wonderful Monday. Do drive safe if you are on the roads of the coast, heading home from work or school. Ben and Nathan back in tomorrow morning from 6. And don't forget, if you play one of their games throughout the week, you go into CFM's second chance draw, where you could score a $1,000 voucher to spend with Truscott's Tyre Solution. So epic prize, that one. 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Join the gang tomorrow morning from 6. Fans Joy is up next, and another new one from Sabrina Carpenter has made its way into the playlist. We're going to play House Tour soon.
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0: Northwest Coast favourite hits on CFM. Jess taking you through your afternoon. How'd you go on your weekend footy tipping? I feel as though I just can't quite pick it yet. I clawed my way back ever so slightly. Did tip Melbourne to win. I feel like that was a good move. I very nearly tipped Carlton, and at the last time thought, they haven't done it for me so many times. And of course, they did get the job done. And of course, I didn't tip the Cats. Didn't back my own Cats to win in that game at home to Brisbane. So we will just keep just chipping away at it. Thankfully, a few other people in the building got a couple wrong as well. All right, it is Jess taking you through your afternoon. As I mentioned, an extra little voice in the background, the Savo. Fallout Boy on the way next, and Noah Kahan in before 5 o'clock on C.
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0: 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Jess signing off for this afternoon. 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
13: Good afternoon, I'm Judy Augustine. A man is in custody after an alleged shooting incident in the state's south this afternoon. The incident unfolded on Gourlay Street in Blackmans Bay after 1:30 when a car was allegedly shot at. Police later advised a man was apprehended near Blackmans Bay Beach and a firearm seized. Authorities have assured there's no risk to the public. 21 people have been caught using their phones while driving during a covert operation in Launceston today. Three speeding drivers and two unregistered vehicles were also detected during the six-hour operation. Police say they also nabbed a driver who had two kids in the car, neither of which were in an appropriate children's car seat. The operation coincides with National Road Safety Week. East Queensland is currently being drenched by a rare weather event. It's dumping close to a month's worth of rain. Many properties are without power and roads are underwater. RSL Tasmania's president says the announcement Defenceland, Dowsing Point, will become a brand new suburb was made without consultation. Mike Gallagher says at a meeting in April, RSL Tasmania was assured they'd be included in discussions.
14: We're shocked, to be honest, really disappointed that all of a sudden what we've been told by the Deputy Prime Minister and the Minister for Defence is at loggerheads with what's happened on Sunday.
13: As part of the plan, up to 1,000 homes could be built across the 31 hectares. The federal government is defending changes to trust tax rules as the coalition claims the move amounts to a death tax. The proposal would enforce a minimum 30% tax on discretionary trusts, targeting income splitting strategies used by high earners. Labor says the reforms close loopholes, while critics warn families managing inheritance could be caught in the crackdown. The Greens and Independent MPs say Tasmania should learn from Victoria's mistake and hold off on signing new logging contracts, with concerns Tasmania could be forced to compensate the industry. The MPs say changes to federal laws currently being considered could limit what can be logged. They've signed a letter to the Premier urging him to hit pause on the new contracts after Victoria was forced to pay millions in compensation to forest contractors who could not push ahead with certain logging activities. And most Aussies say they feel ripped off at the supermarket checkout. A Finder survey showing 79% believe they're being overcharged. It comes days after Coles was found to have misled customers with its Down Down campaign.
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13: Sport news now, and two MotoGP riders are in hospital following separate high-speed collisions at the Catalan Grand Prix. Alex Marquez has been left with a broken neck after running into a wall, while rival Johann Zarco suffered knee and ankle injuries in a three-rider pile-up. The incidents forced the race to be red-flagged twice yesterday. And in the AFL, two Crows have been charged by the match review officer for incidents during their 68-point win over the Roos. Rory Laird was picked up for a rough tackle on Caleb Daniel with a $3,000 fine attached, while midfielder James Peatling was fined for a separate incident with kangaroo Colby McKercher in the last quarter. That's the latest in news and sport. I'm Judy Augustine.
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15: We've got partly cloudy conditions forecast for the remainder of our afternoon, reaching for 18 degrees, down to 7 overnight. Tuesday might bring about a possible shower with a top of 17. 16 on the way for Wednesday, mostly sunny and sunshine with 16 again on Thursday. We'll keep you in the loop with all things local at cfmtas.com.au.

0: It's Will and Woody. If you haven't been tuning in to the radio show for the last 2 weeks, fair enough, all is forgiven. But you're going to want to get up to date, Woods, because we're doing this.
1: Will and Woody's swap meet.
2: Woody, we are turning trash into treasure again with our swap meet, and this time it's book to bling.
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2: We've traded for a musical picture frame,
3: to an old MacBook,
2: and a vintage film camera,
3: three signed Taylor Swift CDs,
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2: then to a limited edition print from artist Michael Goddard.
4: And then suddenly,
3: we're taking the friendship ring.
2: What was it worth when he gave it to you?
5: About $3,500.
3: Diamond ring short, it's $6,500 short.
2: Harris is actually in the studio with us today.
3: Do you have any other requests?
6: A big oval diamond.
3: Okay, yeah. It's ring or bust.
6: Yeah.
3: Great. It's good to know.
1: Will and Woody's swap meet. Swap the deal, keep the good energy with Glowbird.
0: Alrighty, well, there you go. So it's a $3,500 diamond ring. That's what you're swapping for today. Not good enough. Not good enough is what Paris said once when she came in here.
3: Fair enough. That's fair enough. She's got a vision, Will. She's
0: I don't
3: got a vision.
0: Like it. So we're going to swap it again. I don't like it. And look, we're pumped. Give us another swap. Give us another challenge.
3: You guys should be pumped. Yes. We're effectively saying, text us now and tell us what you'll give us for a $3,500 ring.
0: Yes, I know. Very exciting.
3: We're in a great spot.
0: I mean, Annalise has come in here and told me that there's a photo of the ring she's put on my OneNote. But I mean, you're a great producer, AB. But we all know the text where you stumble. I don't think you managed to do that.
6: I believe it's in there, but that's fine.
0: Let's have a look. What have you got? Whoa. Wow, that's gorgeous.
3: Pinch and zoom.
0: That's gorgeous.
3: Great ring. I don't know rings, but it's got the diamonds on the side, on the band there. It's got a square
0: diamond
3: cut.
0: Diamond in the middle there.
3: Square cut.
0: Is that on our socials? Can you post? You don't know how to post.
6: I don't know how to post, but Sexy Das can post.
0: Yep. Get it up, Sexy. Have you posted Sexy? Have not.
6: I just sent it to him, to be fair.
7: No, I haven't posted it yet.
3: Oh, yeah. We're off the boil, guys. Maybe if you're
0: we're
3: wearing
0: off the boil.
3: It sexy.
6: Happy Monday.
0: Monday. Come on. We've all had a couple of days off. We've all had a reset.
3: Hey, come on. Give the team a break.
0: No, we're serious. Paris is here on Friday. Monday. She wants the $10,000 diamond ring. Today's our chance. I just thought we'd all get in here on our A game today.
3: Give us a break, man. Darcy's been partying for 72 hours straight. Sexy, he had a house party on Friday. He said he finished at 6 p.m. last night.
0: Sexy Das.
3: Unbelievable, Darcy.
7: No, that's true.
0: Tip of the cap, Das. Tip of the cap. Hope you guys are having a great Monday. You can make us a trade for the $3,500 diamond ring. Text us, Will and Woody.
8: Willie and Woody.
1: It's Will and Woody driving you home.
8: Driving you. Will and Woody for the drive home and the Northwest Coast's favourite hit, CFM.

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1: It's Will and Woody. I hope you're having a wonderful drive home. Another chance to swap with us for a $3,500 diamond ring in the swap meet. You can text us if you want to get ahead of the pack. Right now, though, Woods, I want to talk about a big story, scandalous story, huge on in my
2: world, in your world,
1: in
2: mate.
1: My world.
2: I love it.
1: In my world.
2: Share your world,
1: up,
2: Will.
1: Shed a tear about this. So Pete Davidson and Beck Hewitt,
2: Elsie Hewitt,
1: related cousins.
2: Don't think so.
1: They've been hooking up for a while. Everyone knows that. They're across. Not married, though. Not married.
2: They've got a baby.
1: Yeah. They've got a baby. Maybe baby. a 5-month-old daughter.
2: Yeah.
1: Called Scotty Rose, which is cute. But Pete, he's been out there doing his thing. Bit of a pants man, Pete. Don't think he's loved.
2: Had a lot of high-profile relationships.
1: Bit of a pants man.
2: Ariana Grande, it was with Kim Kardashian. Annalise is in here. Any other?
1: I'm going to throw to Annalise for a little bit of texture here because she might be a little bit more across this. So,
2: mate, I'm naming great relationships he's had. I'm on fire.
1: So
2: there's one I'm forgetting. Kate Beckinsale.
1: Kim Kardashian.
2: Yep. Kate Beckinsale. Yeah, I said that one, mate.
3: Kaya Gerber.
2: I don't know who that is.
3: Kaya Gerber is Cindy Crawford's daughter.
1: Okay. Oh, yeah.
3: Margaret Qualley.
2: Quayle.
1: Not to be confused with Quayle.
3: Emily Ratajkowski.
1: Oh, yeah.
2: Okay, it's a big list.
3: Madeline Klein. Chase Who Wonders.
1: Oh, Rwanda.
2: Chase Who Wonders.
3: Chase Who
1: Wonders. We're not here to go through Pete Davidson's ex. So he's been going through a few. Anyway, he's hooked up with his girlfriend, Elsie Hewitt. They had a kid, Scotty Rose, 5 months ago. Not married, though. No. Anyway, apparently, Elsie Hewitt has left the house wearing something that, she might shouldn't have worn. Basically, not looking great. Let's put it that way.
2: She's got a 5-month-old daughter. It's fair enough.
1: She gets canned for it online and then she does this post.
4: Left the house looking nicer yesterday. I should have known that was going to happen. That's not what I'm thinking about right now because I have a baby to take care of. And I also have to work and make money. And I'm doing it on my own, which is hard.
1: I really feel for her there. So,
2: yeah, definitely. Yeah. Why is she whispering?
1: I think she's just a bit defeated.
2: Yeah, right.
1: You know, and that's kind of how the kids do the posts these days. Like, it's not
2: whispering.
1: Yeah, you don't announce. You're just like, I'm casual. I'm eating some chips while I'm on TikTok.
2: Oh, that's
1: what are the chances? I'm moving through life. I'm packing my bag while I'm making a video.
2: Sexy said that.
1: No one's ever sitting down and like, I'm actually talking to the camera now. Not cool.
2: No one
1: watches that anymore.
2: It's not about a coolness. It's apparently boring.
1: Yeah,
2: you need to do more things to engage people.
1: I'm tired. It's the end of the day, but I've just got time to quickly take a TikTok. That's the vibe.
2: Yeah, definitely.
1: Right?
2: Definitely. That's the tone.
1: So anyway, she's gassed.
2: Yeah.
1: But I actually do feel for her a little bit because she's doing
2: 5-month-old and going through a breakup.
1: And she's basically saying as well, Pete's not helping her. Big of a man. Always thought it.
2: That's true. It's really bad.
1: And Yana Qualley. Always thought it. Now
2: Margaret Qualley.
1: But I do also can really empathize. And I think my friend Bridget Jones from the movie Bridget Jones' Diary, Renee Zellweger, didn't get that name wrong. She can empathize with the idea of stepping outside and being caught wearing something you don't want to be wearing. And that's when she rocks up to the Vickers and Tarts party at the start of her... After she's hooked up with a guy called Mark Darcy.
5: Oh, holy Jesus.
6: Bridget, where are all the other Tarts and Vickers?
5: Oh, dear.
1: Shocking moment.
2: Awful.
1: Shocking moment.
2: Awful moment. Yeah.
1: You're going to a Tarts and Vickers party and they've changed their theme. I would love to know, what were you wearing? Like the worst thing that you've been seen wearing outside. And often this is like accidental. So like, you know, if you go to a Halloween party or you're going to a costume party, you can kind of explain yourself within the party.
2: Of course.
1: But if you bump into someone on the way to the party... Like our producer Liv, you were saying you were going to a sorry, I find this one very funny. Where were you going?
7: A Peaky Blinders party,
1: which is just great that you attend those sorts of things. And then where were you seen prior to that?
7: At the bottle shop.
1: Great. And you're wearing like the breeches.
7: Yeah.
1: Fake beard.
2: And full beard, right?
7: Yeah. I had a penciled on mussy and a beard.
1: That's great.
2: Annalise, did you see anyone when you recently went to a party dressed as Pitbull?
3: Yes, I saw you guys.
1: I forgot about that.
2: Full bald cap, the flavor saver. Mr. Worldwide.
3: I thought it was going to be like, I thought it was hot, but I don't think it was received like that.
2: Don't think it was, AB. Joe wants to...
7: She changed into that outfit halfway through because she thought everyone was going to love it so much.
2: She did. And it didn't get the response that you wanted.
3: I was like, Mr. Worldwide! And it was like, crickets.
1: I do remember that. It was intense. What's the worst kit you've been seen outside in?
2: I'd dress up as, if you know K-pop Demon Hunters, I dressed up as Jinu. He's one of the Soulja Boys. And yeah. There was a rave in the city, a kid's rave, but you're walking through the city as Jinu. It's not a good look.
1: We'll take your calls up next. Give us a call. It's Will and Woody.
0: You know the saying, where there's a Will, there's a Woody.
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0: Will and Woody driving you home.
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0: It is Will and Woody. I hope you're having a wonderful Monday afternoon. Woodrow, worst thing you've been seen outside in? We're talking outfits, kits, if you like. A friend of mine was driving to a party that he was going to, wearing a bear onesie.
1: Sure. Of course.
0: He was wearing a bear onesie. He went as a bear to the party.
1: Because you forget you've got to do life admin on the way to the party. So it's a crazy thought, but you're like, I guess I'll drive to the party as a bear.
0: Yeah. Now, look, he actually had quite a bad accident. Like, he walked away. He was fine. But, really, wrote the car off and, hit his head on the steering wheel and knocked himself out.
1: Which
0: was hectic.
1: Yeah, he is okay.
0: He's absolutely fine. Yeah. No ongoing trauma or any injuries or anything like that. But the funny thing was, when he was knocked out, the cops were like, when he came to, there was like police standing there and they're like, hey man, what's going on? And he was like, what do you mean what's going on? I've crashed my car. And then they were like, no, what's going on? And he's like, guys, I've had some trauma here. And they're like, why are you wearing a bear onesie? and he didn't know why either. So that became an issue.
1: Of course.
0: But anyway, they worked that out.
1: He's out and he's fine.
0: He's out.
1: Well, it sounds like he went to prison. let's go to Greg. Greg, this was back in your 20s, Greg. What, what,

0: Rough maintainers. There's a whole group of guys I work with turning spanners, and on my weekends is to do bar work. Mm-hmm. And one particular night, it was a ladies' night, and all the barmen had to be shirtless for the evening. Yeah. And which is, you know, no drama. Like, I was probably, I would say, a little bit fitter. Mm-hmm. And no one from work ever came to this bar. But of all nights, so that night,
1: The Air Force
2: oh, no.
1: came to the bar.
0: The squadron that I, boys from the squadron I work with.
2: Ladies' night. So you thought you were safe.
1: Oh, Greg. Wait, so you're topless wagering when effectively your office walks in.
0: Yeah.
1: Awesome.
0: Yeah,
1: so, that is great.
0: And then it was, the whole night I just got taunted. They were throwing ice and carrying on.
1: Of course. Oh, that's a great story.
0: Monday next week. You know, you've got to get in there.
1: I'm retiring. Like, I'm not going in on Monday. Yeah, thanks for the story, Greg. You can have yourself a $100 fun day suites, but it's a great story.
2: Doesn't get worse.
1: In the Air Force, though, I thought that was kind of, I'm just reminded of Top Gun. I feel like that would just be like everyone, all the rage.
2: I don't think that's what it's like.
1: Throw a volleyball in there and everyone's having a great time.
2: I think Top Gun took some creative license there. There are also a lot of scenes where they're just wearing towels.
1: There's a lot of homoerotica in Top Gun, but I just thought that is the Air Force, isn't it?
2: Playing beach volleyball, oiled up.
1: No, but like men, like, you know, like just, you know, wearing tight uniforms and, you know, like, you know.
2: No, I don't know. Not according to Greg.
1: You ever seen a man in a harness? You know, there's a lot going on there.
2: Harness.
1: Yeah, Natalie, before they get in the plane.
2: It's a great.
1: I don't know where your eyes go. Natalie, it's true though.
2: It props up.
1: It's true, though.
2: It definitely props up in a harness.
1: What's going on?
2: Natalie,
1: you seen a man in a harness? It's hard to know what to look.
3: Mine was way worse than being shirtless. I mean, like, I was a makeup artist student doing SFX makeup. I was house-sitting and was getting ready for a party that I was going to the next day, but decided to practice my makeup, and I was decided to go to the Fox. So glued my eyebrows down. I had, like, put a prosthetic nose on my face. My whole face looked like a fox. I'd painted my whole body. And I was baking for this, and I forgot that I hadn't grabbed eggs as part of my ingredients.
1: Oh, yeah, yeah.
3: And I needed them for this cake I had to get done.
2: Brilliant.
3: And Woolworths closed in an hour. So I had to go in this full fox costume to Woolworths to pick up these eggs so that I could get this cake done. Anyway, I was there and I was out, and I had the worst looks ever. And then I was just like, well, I'm here anyway. May as well go get Subway and just call it a night. I'm not thinking myself.
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0: Will and Woody, I hope you're having a great Monday afternoon. Woodrow, I love this, mate. Courage from you.
1: Well,
0: courage.
1: Yeah,
0: your middle name.
1: Sometimes I just have to put a line in the sand.
0: Yep.
1: Now, for those that don't know, whilst we talk on radio, we have no say in what music we play. We have a music director. His name is Brad. He chooses the music, does a great job. But, you know, sometimes we're particularly moved by a song, Wilbur. And I have been moved.
0: Mm.
1: I've been moved hard.
0: Mm.
1: Eurovision, the winner of the competition, Dara from Bulgaria, has an absolute corker of a song called Bangaranga, right? I want to hear it. I think more people need to hear it. If you're across it, you're listening right now going, oh, yeah. That is a banger, and I love it.
0: Mm.
1: It should be on high rotation.
0: Mm-hmm.
1: I came in today, and I half expected it to be in the log. I was like, when are we playing it kind of thing? Mm. I was shocked to see that it wasn't there.
0: Mm-hmm.
1: A lot of love coming through from calls.
0: So many people have called in. They also want to hear it.
1: But here's the thing, Will.
0: Because effectively, you've asked people to call, yes, if they love the song, but also because you feel like you're going to need at least 10 other people to get the balls to call the music director and ask for the song to come on.
1: Well, I said before the song, I want to build an army.
0: I'm not sure what sort of chat you've had with the producers, but I know it's got to be desperate when they've got both hotlines running to call a couple of the Will and Woody fan faves to come and support you as well.
1: I think we were calling them back. They're having some phone trouble.
0: Anyway,
1: if you guys can all hear me, hold the line because I will use you when I need to. But we also have the music director Brad's number. So I'm going to call him now. And just, you know, hello?
2: Hello?
1: Is this Brad?
2: Hello?
1: Is this?
2: No.
1: Is this Brad's partner?
3: No.
0: What?
1: Who's that?
3: This is Brad.
1: Oh, g'day, Brad. G'day, Brad. Sorry, mate. We said a bit of a crosswire there or something.
0: Who answered the phone, Brad?
3: I did. That's my beautiful bassy baritone voice.
1: Oh. There you go. Sorry, we could hear a woman there for a little bit. But anyway, mate, I should let you know.
0: I might have had a hot mic moment there, Brad. Gee whiz, Coldplay concert.
3: I'm just all alone, quietly working away.
1: Right.
3: Can I help?
1: Okay. So you're live on radio, Brad, as I'm sure you know.
3: Oh, hi. Hi, Will and Woody.
0: Hi, Brad.
1: Fantastic. Hi. Brad, were you across Eurovision on the weekend?
3: Yes.
1: Were you across the Were you across the winning song by Bulgaria?
3: Bangaranga,
1: yeah.
3: Across Dara's pop banger. A bit un-Australian, though, that you're pushing this.
0: Yeah, it felt strange.
1: Well, no, I did say before, that I loved Delta. I loved Delta, but I think Bangaranga could be the song of a generation. I do, Brad. Any chance I could play it right now?
3: Well, look, Woody, I do appreciate the call. You know, unlike Will in the background there saying, mate, just play it.
1: Classic Will. Classic Will. What a coward. What a coward, Brad.
3: Can we do Will and Woody swap meet? How about we swap Will out? But anyway.
1: Hey, look, Brad, before you answer, actually, Brad, I've got Nicole here. Nicole, you're right in the demo, Nicole. You're loving Bangaranga?
4: Absolutely. Wow. And I'm 55.
1: There you go,
0: Brad.
1: Slightly out of the demo, but that's okay. We've got Stacey here. Stacey, hopefully you're right in the demo. Stacey, you're loving Bangaranga, Stacey?
4: I'm absolutely loving it.
1: It's a
4: banger of a song.
1: You have to play it.
0: There you go. We got Viv here.
1: You're loving the song, Viv?
5: Oh, absolutely. Yeah. I'm the Bangaranga. No one's going to sleep tonight.
1: Viv's had a couple. Let's go to Jordan. Jordan, you want to hear Bangaranga?
6: Yes, please. That song slaps. Get it on there.
0: Yeah, there we go. Well said, Bradley.
1: Wow.
0: Resounding.
1: Back over to you, Brad. What were you saying about playing that song?
3: Well, look, you know, the audience votes are in. I mean, it feels like it's Eurovision 2.0.
0: Yeah, it does a bit.
3: Yeah. Look, you know, I'm not one to get in the way of music passion. So if you've got it there, off YouTube, presumably, or iTunes, go ahead and give it a spin.
0: Wow.
1: There we go. Look at that. Good work, Brad. Here it is. This is the Bulgarian song by Dara, the winner of Eurovision 2026. It truly is a scorcher. Turn it up.
0: Will and Woody. Thanks, Brad.

0: Sorry, Brad, I will never question your authority ever again.
1: It gets better.
0: That could be the worst song I've ever heard.
1: It gets better.
0: Mate, let's get back to the programming.
1: No!
0: Let's get back to the king.
1: No!
0: Brad's back. He's back.
1: Put Bangaranga back
0: Panic
1: on.
0: At the Disco. Bradley, we salute Will and Woody.
2: 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Incidentally, we don't talk to Steve anymore.
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15: Hi, I'm Rana Hussein. The AFLW has unveiled its opening date for 2026. The season will kick off on August the 9th with the Saints taking on Carlton as part of the annual Spuds game. The 12-round season will wrap up with the grand final on November 28th. The Adelaide Thunderbirds have jumped to the top of the Super Netball table with a 4-goal win over the Melbourne Maverick last night. In yesterday's other game, the Swiss drowned the Fever 63-57. And qualifying for the French Tennis Open gets underway tonight with Aussies Taylor Preston, Storm Hunter and Madison Inglis all aiming for a spot in the main draw.
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0: It's Will and Woody. Hey, we've got the swap meet in 10 minutes' time. We've got the quiz, a whole bunch of other things. So we'll get through this, Woods. This is the best of the internet, as according to me.
1: We'll get through it together.
2: I am a little bit worried that you're leading with, what does a deep sea diver sound like when he's a kilometer underwater?
0: Same. But I played it to Annalise in the song when you weren't here. She loved it.
2: You're into
0: she
2: it.
0: She loved it. So
3: how can this be interesting?
0: So there's a guy who's recorded his voice. He's under the sea. There you go.
3: But what do you mean? In a submarine?
0: No, so he's 100 metres down, and I think he's doing some deep sea maintenance. But he's been working at that depth for 22 days.
3: Well, so hang on, he's scuba diving?
0: Yeah.
3: And so when you say he's been working in there for 22 days, he's diving down every day?
0: Either that or he's been at that depth for 22 days in a submarine or something. I don't know, but basically he's beginning his decompression.
3: Uh-huh.
0: And this is what he sounds like.
4: This is not a filter, this is my real voice. I'm currently being sea locked at a depth of 300 feet. I've been working at this pressure for 23 days, and I'm currently starting my 3-day decompression to surface. This is a video of one of my last dives on this project, but I have a bit of a side quest to complete. A colleague asked me if I get this summer shell from the bottom of the North Sea.
0: Okay.
3: I can't hear a word he's saying.
0: Very funny. Can't make any sense.
3: Who's he talking to?
0: Oh, he's got a guy there with him. And they're just sitting there talking, sounding like Kermit the Frog.
3: That's really funny.
0: Really good stuff.
3: That's good.
0: Really good stuff. All right, what would you like now? This is a bit of a fun one. Actually, funnily enough, you can play the Under the Sea bed again, tell me, because this is another one from Into the Ocean.
2: Under the Sea theme.
0: Oh,
2: embrace it.
0: So I found out this one's actually from Button Pusher Tommy. He's on Reddit these days.
3: Oh, nice.
0: That there's a fish.
3: Mm-hmm.
0: In order to get long distances, it lodges itself in a manta ray's butthole.
2: Brilliant. Just stop there, and it's already the best story ever.
0: And just gets transported across the sea.
2: So many questions. If anyone was lodged in my bum, there are certain times of the day where you're going to struggle to keep that lodging.
0: Yeah.
2: So what happens there?
0: Reset, I imagine.
2: What? So if the fish pop out and you got to go and find it again.
0: Or the manta ray, I imagine, just remains a bit clogged.
2: Is it a symbiotic relationship in that the manta ray starts to enjoy the fact that someone is maybe cleaning the area?
0: Oh, I don't know if he enjoys it, but he might be cleaning it. Yeah. I never said he enjoyed it. You added enjoy.
2: That's handy.
0: But he might just clean the area. That would be symbiosis with or without the enjoyment. You've added that. Now.
2: Well, don't speak for the manta rays. We don't know.
0: I'm not speaking for them, but
2: you sound like you are.
0: You shouldn't speak for them either. All right, final one here. because that's getting frat.
2: That wasn't frat. That's nature.
0: Frat and nature. Facha.
2: That's
0: hey.
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16: Good evening, I'm Judy Augustine. 900 people with a history of domestic violence have been charged as part of a police operation across New South Wales. Dozens of firearms and kilos of drugs seized during raids. New South Wales Acting Assistant Commissioner Adam Johnson says every 3 minutes police respond to a DV incident.
17: But I think the message needs to get across a lot stronger. This is a stain on society. It's a scourge. And it's something that the New South Wales Police Force won't take a backward step on.
16: Meanwhile, Tasmania police say there's no risk to the public after a man was taken into custody over an alleged shooting incident in the state's south. A car was allegedly shot at on Gourlay Street in Blackmans Bay after 1:30. No one was injured. Authorities say the two vehicles involved quickly left the scene, but a man was apprehended near Blackmans Bay Beach a short time later. A covert traffic operation in Launceston has led to a number of bad driving behaviours being detected today. 21 motorists were nabbed using their phones while driving, 3 were caught speeding, and 2 were picked up driving unregistered vehicles. Authorities say one driver had 2 kids in the car. Neither of them were in child car seats. It coincides with Road Safety Week. Plans for a new suburb on defence land in Glenorchy have been announced without consultation, RSL Tasmania says. As part of the plan revealed yesterday, up to 1,000 homes could be built across the 31 hectares of Dowsing Point.
18: The divestment estate team came down and visited Devonport, Launceston and Hobart and spoke. And one of the messages that came out of that meeting was that nothing would be done unless there was full consultation.
16: RSL Tasmania's president, Mike Gallagher there. Millennials are spearheading a move towards buying more locally made products. Nearly 2/3 of those polls reported buying Australian-made goods always or often, while most of those surveyed support more domestic manufacturing and less global reliance. And the Royal Australian College of GPs has welcomed news the state government will make the vaccine for meningococcal B free for babies and most toddlers. The RACGP said the disease was rare but very serious. The group said it's something doctors had been long advocating for and that the move will reduce the risk of serious harm. The vaccine usually sets families back up to $140 a dose, but from July it will be free for infants from 6 weeks to 2 years of age.
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16: Sport News Now, and Eagles rookie Josh Lindsay has been named the Round 10 Rising Star nominee. The 19-year-old picked up 16 disposals in yesterday's win over GWS with a 95% efficiency rate in just his ninth AFL game. Meanwhile, the Tigers' injury crisis has deepened after yesterday's 36-point loss to the Saints. Campbell Gray has injured his hamstring. The club now in talks with the league about top-up players. And in golf, Cam Smith fell short at the US PGA Championship this morning, the Aussie golfer finishing his final round on 4-under. England's Aaron Rye was leading the way on 9-under. That's the latest in news and sport. I'm Judy Augustine.
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1: Tell us money, let's play.
2: Good afternoon, everyone. Yeah, the swap meet's up next. If you'd like to make a trade for a $3,500 diamond ring, that could be yours. All you got to do is make the trade. That's very, very shortly. Right now, though, Woods, $1,000 on the line as it is, as always at this time.
3: Got Kelly here. Kelly, you want to win $1,000 so you can buy a massage chair?
4: Yes, I see them in the shopping centres all the time and they look pretty cool. Love and it. I've got a bit of a bad back, so hopefully it would help me.
3: This is the kind of flippant spending that we love on this show. Kelly, 30 seconds on the clock. Got to get 10 questions right. Can pass. Let's get you that massage chair.
4: Thank you.
2: All right, Kel, here we go. I hope you're ready to go. I was going to take that as a yes. Name a country in Europe.
4: France.
2: What are you having for dinner tomorrow night?
4: Chicken.
2: What are you going to eat with?
4: Potato.
2: Who's the lead singer of U2?
4: Bono.
2: Name a movie that is in the cinema right now.
4: Project Hail Mary.
2: Name a fancy shade of red.
4: Maroon.
2: How many slices do you get in a pizza?
4: Four.
2: A pink lady is a type of what?
4: Apple.
2: What shoe are you wearing?
4: Thongs.
2: Name a Disney princess.
4: Ariel.
2: Oh, wow. Got all the questions in the time. Kelly, got all the questions in the time. So let's just go through the answers now.
3: Any you worried about, Kelly?
4: I can't even remember them, to be honest. It went so quick.
2: I've got a couple of questions here. So,
4: Oh, you got me worried.
2: Let's just, the one that I think we need to clear up. Because it's factually based. Name a movie that's in the cinema right now. Project Hail Mary, I saw it IMAX, I'm going to say a month and maybe a month and a half ago. Is that still in the cinema, Project Hail Mary?
5: You can see that at Melbourne Central tomorrow at 2:45.
2: There you go. Project Hail Mary. There you go. Let's go.
4: Good.
2: Okay. I can tell you, lead singer of U2, I think we can all agree, is Bono. Sounds like you're having chicken and potato tomorrow night. That's question two and three covered. And France is a country in Europe. That's question one.
4: Oh, God, I'm shaking.
2: Number of slices on a pizza, 8. Very good. And a pink lady is a type of apple. Now, I'm not sure what shoe you said you were wearing.
4: Thongs.
3: We're believing that.
2: I mean,
3: that. It's a little bit chilly, but we're believing that.
4: Oh, my God.
2: Disney princess. What'd you go with
4: there? Ariel.
2: Ariel. Nearly my favourite. We were actually just playing a little bit Under the Sea before.
3: Yeah.
4: Oh, my God. Come on.
2: What a song. Yeah. What a chin. What a chin. Actually Jamaican, that guy. Didn't know that. Anyway.
3: There you go.
2: Found that out the other day.
3: Yeah. That's good to know.
2: That's great to know. I was worried. I nearly had to strike it off the list. And then I was like, God, is Sebastian actually Jamaican? And he was.
4: Good. Oh, my God, guy.
2: Okay. So, sorry, Kelly. I keep forgetting. Okay. Question six. This is the final one for me. Everything else is good. Name a fancy shade of red. I can't remember what you said.
4: Maroon.
3: Yeah.
2: Oh, maroon.
3: That's so fancy.
2: Maroon. Is it a red though, or is it a purple? I don't know. No, where does it sit there?
3: It's a shade of red.
2: It's a shade of red, Kelly. You won $1,000.
4: Oh, my God. Yes, I'm going to get a massage chair.
2: The swap meet's up next. Congrats, Kelly. Enjoy.
4: Thank you.
2: Have a great Monday.
4: You too. Bye.
2: See you later.
3: Awesome.
2: Love that.
3: Massage chair. Awesome.
2: Love that. Massage chair.
3: So good.
2: Brilliant.
3: So good.
2: Brilliant. The swap meet's up next. Makes a trade for the diamond ring. Will and Woody.
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8: 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CFM.

0: It's Will and Woody. I hope you're having a wonderful Monday afternoon, Woodrow, right now. Let's get into it. It's the swap.
1: Will and Woody's swap meet.
2: Woody, we are turning trash into treasure again with our swap meet, and this time it's Book to Bling.
3: Paris gave us an old psychology textbook, and we're going to swap it all the way up to a shiny new engagement ring.
2: We've traded for a musical picture frame,
3: to an old MacBook,
2: and a vintage film camera,
3: three signed Taylor Swift CDs,
2: for a taxidermied snake,
3: a psychic endorsed unscratched scratchy,
2: then to a limited edition print from artist Michael Goddard.
3: And then suddenly, we're taking the friendship ring.
2: What was it worth when he gave it to you?
4: About $3,500.
3: Diamond ring, sure. It's $6,500 short.
2: Harris is actually in the studio with us today.
3: Do you have any other requests?
5: A big oval diamond.
3: Okay. Yeah. It's ring or bust.
5: Yeah.
3: Great. It's good. It's good to know.
1: Will and Woody's swap meet. Swap the deal, keep the good energy with Glowbird.
0: Okay, so just to qualify what you've heard there, we currently are in possession of a $3,500 diamond ring.
3: Yeah, we are.
0: We thought that'd be all right. We lobbed that to Paris. Not actually, we didn't actually throw the ring at her. We just gently told her
3: that, like, hey, you said ring. And you kind of, sure, you said $10,000 engagement ring, but God.
0: Now we've been training for 2 weeks now, and look, we've got a $3,500 diamond ring, and now you're in the studio, and, you know, we've got it right here if you want to take it. And she didn't.
3: Okay, I think when it comes to engagement rings, people have visions. Paris has got a vision.
0: We're not quite there yet.
3: But for you guys listening, it just gets exciting because right now we are effectively saying there is a $3,500 ring in our possession.
0: Mm.
3: And I said this on Friday, but any pawnbroker in this country would happily take that off your hands and give you thousands of dollars for it.
0: That's right.
3: That's what they do. It's a very easy thing to move on and make sweet cash from. So if you've got something lying around your house and you want to make us a trade for that ring, now is the time to get in touch.
0: How good.
3: It's a crazy deal. Like, usually this is the point where we like oversell the item that we've got. There's no need. The pull cue is in the rack, my friends. There's nothing else to say about this ring. It's worth $3,500.
0: Yeah, I think you just said the cues in the rack. But
3: what did I say?
0: You said the pool cue.
3: Well, I think it's good to, you know, just analyze that it's a pool cue. It's not just any cue, my friend.
0: So we've got, but it is also a diamond ring. It's not just any ring.
3: Exactly.
0: It's a $3,500 diamond ring.
3: Pawnbroker's dream.
0: You guys can trade for it right now. Get us a step closer to the $10,000 ring for Paris. I feel like we're close, guys.
3: Give us a jet ski.
0: Give us a jet ski.
3: Give us an excavator.
0: An excavator. Went backward. Will and Woody.
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6: It is the Northwest Coast's favourite hits you're after. Stay right here. This is CFM. Wow.

0: Wheel of Woody. Oh, if you're having a wonderful drive home right now, Woods, it is the Swap Meet.
1: Will and Woody's Swap Meet. Swap the deal, keep the good energy with Glowbird.
2: Okay. Let's deal. Let's deal, Australia. Let's just get down to it.
0: Right, well, let's tell everyone what we've got first. So it's $3,500 diamond ring. We're trying to get to a $10,000 diamond ring. I know we're trading ring for ring here. It's a little bit confusing, but essentially Paris wasn't satisfied with the $3,500 ring, and that's fair enough.
2: We respect
0: it. It's an engagement ring. We're going for the $10,000 ring, guys. Let's do it together. So we'll kick off with Zoe.
2: Yes, Zoe, what would you like to offer us for the $3,500 ring?
3: Hey, fellas. So I have a framed singular cigarette that I was given by my friend on my 18th birthday over 12 years ago.
0: And Zoe,
2: hang on. What's so special about this cigarette? Like what happened for you to want to frame said cigarette?
3: So basically it says in emergency break glass. So it was there to tempt me to see if in moments of parties or running out of cigarettes, would I break it? And I've stayed strong.
2: Well, and you deserve to be commended for that. And that's very funny, but
0: it's
2: obviously we're not going to take
0: Zoe.
2: That. Obviously
0: it's a lovely idea. It's very funny. And good for you for not breaking the glass.
2: Yes.
0: Well done.
2: Continue on.
0: We're talking about a $3,500 diamond ring, Zoe.
2: Let's go to Irina here.
0: Zoe,
2: at least she gave us a laugh, though.
0: I love that. And good for her, Zoe. Thanks for listening to the show. You know, Zoe, you can have yourself a pack of Benson and Hedges. I joke. I've got a message here from Jade.
2: Yes.
0: Who said, I'll part ways with one of my discounted Justin Bieber perfumes that I've collected.
2: Oh.
0: She said, I'm a believer. This is a huge offer. I don't even often let people sniff them.
2: Whoa.
0: Sorry, that wasn't dis. They're discontinued. Sorry, very close to discount. Very close to discount.
2: Discounted definitely makes it sound worse. Heavily discounted.
0: Thank you, Tommy. No, discontinued. So valuable. Whoa. Get on your Jade. Okay. If you'd like to trade that, call for more text for Irina.
4: Yes, hi.
0: Hi, what would you like to swap for the $3,500 diamond ring?
4: Something that you will never get anywhere in the world.
2: And
4: it's about 8 years old. I've had in a container and I only came across it the other day.
2: Uh-huh.
4: So something's lining up here.
2: Yes.
4: I pulled out a chip from a packet of Arnott's chips plain.
2: Yeah.
4: Picked it up, looked at it about to eat it, and it is in the shape of a bird. Not just, that kind of looks like a bird. it's like Michelangelo etched it out himself. Seriously? You will not
0: take
4: find
0: a photo.
4: It
0: take a photo, Arena.
4: I'll send a photo to you guys.
0: Let's have a look at the photo. Can someone get the photo to me, please? We're going to keep. We're going to look at the photo.
2: Hang on. You said it's an Arnott's biscuit. Which specifically?
4: No, not biscuit.
2: Chips. An Arnott's chip.
0: Arnott's don't do chips.
4: Smith's chips.
2: Is it like a crinkle cut potato chip?
4: No, this was a plane. This wasn't a
0: plane.
2: I'm semi interested in that. That's the kind of thing that people online pay a lot of money for.
0: I'm sorry.
2: I saw a Cheerio once in the shape of Jesus that someone bought for $100,000.
0: I saw that as well, but that's for a Christian fanatic.
2: Yeah, well, bird fanatics, mate. Bird watchers. Like, what? Chip in the shape of a bird.
0: Ornithologist. Irina, is there a way can we get visuals on Irina's bird? Where's that at? Sexy Das. Are you listening to the show, son? Can we get Irina?
5: I'm working.
0: We don't know what he does. Can we get Irina's bird chip?
2: They're working on it. Let's go to Chloe.
0: You don't know what I'm talking about because you weren't listening.
2: He's doing editing vids, mate. We did a shoot today. Did a bit of a shoot. Let's go to Chloe here. Chloe, what would you like to offer us for the engagement ring?
6: I have a newspaper from 1917.
2: Oh, okay. Right. What happened on the particular day in this newspaper, Chloe? Something special?
6: It was during the World War One.
0: Yeah.
6: So I don't have it right in front of me because I've gone for
0: which,
6: a walk.
0: Which newspaper is it? Oh, yeah. Is it Chloe? Is it the Times?
6: Sydney
0: or?
6: Herald. Sydney Herald, I think. Sydney,
2: why have you got it, Chloe?
6: I just got it given to me and I just thought it was so cool to keep.
0: Yeah,
2: fair enough.
0: Do you think it's $3,500 cool?
6: Oh, it's cooler than a cigarette.
0: It's cooler than a cigarette.
2: Yeah, it's a whack on Zoe.
0: I get on you, Zoe.
2: I like the competitiveness.
0: Okay, all right.
2: I like the competitiveness.
0: Thanks, Chloe.
2: Good on you, Chloe. Look, I'm pretty disappointed. I thought we were going to get a lot better stuff than that. historians, like, would museums want that newspaper from 1917?
0: I'm trying to find. Okay, I'm looking at one now.
2: Yeah.
0: 1917.
2: Yeah.
0: I don't think it's all that. Like, you can just go to the library and have a look at it. Like, it's it not just like, feels it's like, not like it's yeah, the only yeah. one.
2: And it feels like they mass produce, like, papers are everywhere. Like, if I wanted to get an old paper, I don't think it'd be hard to get your hands on. Now, a chip that's in the shape of a bird.
0: Have we got anything tangible that we can actually sell here, Joe? Or are we just looking at a chip that looks like a bird?
5: To be completely honest, not a lot has come through today that I think is kind of doable for us.
0: Doable or airable or...
5: Or we can be sure maybe is, like, has been purchased truthfully.
2: Oh, wow. A couple of things falling off trucks.
5: Potentially. Well, I think there would be no way for us to prove that didn't happen.
0: Is that because Woody was saying...
2: Hang on. Because what?
0: Well, you were don't saying, come for me. Well, you were saying quite a lot that the $3,500 diamond ring was a pawnbroker's dream.
2: Is that right? That pings the

0: at this point.
1: Are we taking,
0: if we don't feel like,
1: yeah, are we
0: right,
1: taking it back with step? Like, because if we trade a $3,500 diamond ring for a chip that looks like a bird, by the way, haven't seen the chip that looks like a bird just yet. How are we going on that photo, sexy Das?
2: I will speak to Irina. Irina.
1: It's on the way.
2: Irina, who did you send the picture of the chip that looks like a bird to?
3: I sent it on the Instagram page.
1: Instagram. Okay, on cool. Instagram. All right, here's what we're going to do. I don't think we're interested in the cigarette. I don't think we're interested in, I can't even
2: newspaper, remember. Newspaper.
1: And I don't think we're interested in the other one. I can't remember
2: what
1: it was.
2: Yeah, it's so forgettable. So I can't even remember. Yeah.
1: I don't think we're interested in any of them.
2: Yeah.
1: I think the only thing we're interested in is the chip that looks like a bird.
2: If it looks,
1: I'll tell you what, Sexy Das is bringing in the photo now, and I think once we've seen the photo, we will decide if it's not. Hang on, Woods, you have to agree with me before we see the photo. Don't show me yet, Das. Don't show me yet. Yeah, I know, man. You're ruining the bit. I reckon what we can't make a decision until we see the photo.
2: Yeah.
1: And if we see the photo and we think it's a chip that looks like a bird for a $3,500 diamond ring, where do you sit with that?
2: I think deal, because if it looks phenomenally like a bird, there are people that will want this. This is rare. Ideal in rarity.
1: Joe is annoyed about this.
0: You're crazy.
1: You've done this to yourself.
2: That is basic economics. You cannot get a chip in the world that looks exactly like a bird. But again, this is all hinging on this actually looking like a lot like a bird.
1: Okay.
2: So have a look.
1: What are you hoping for?
2: Well, I want to see it like
1: what sort of bird?
2: She said Michelangelo.
1: I've got Irina here. Irina.
3: Yep.
1: What sort of bird does it look like?
3: Look, it could be a finch, but either way, it's very pretty.
2: Finch. I like finch.
3: It's very pretty.
2: Show me.
3: I don't know my birds, but it looks pretty, okay?
2: Show me, Will. Will, stop.
3: Come on, guys.
2: Show
3: you
2: me.
3: Can do it.
1: I can't believe it.
2: And Irina, you haven't doctored this. That's phenomenal. You haven't doctored that.
3: I did not.
2: You didn't crack away with a little pick and axe.
3: No. Honestly, when I picked it up, I can't use a language that I actually speak.
1: But Irina, it's not the actual whole chip. It's a snapped chip.
3: No, it's not. It's shaped like a bird.
2: It's extraordinary. A little worker was in there.
3: Chopping away at it. You cannot find anything like that anywhere in the world.
2: It's phenomenal. I agree with you, Irina. It's phenomenal. How have you kept the structural integrity of it, Irina?
3: It's in a plastic container.
2: Yeah.
3: It's still in the same takeaway container that I had it in from so many years ago. And honestly, I was cleaning my cupboard the other day and came across it, and I heard your...
2: I think it's meant to be.
3: Like, come on.
2: Yep. Okay.
3: It's so rare.
2: The producer is saying that an ET-looking Nutri-Grain once sold for $1,000, and I think we've got better than that.
3: Oh. Oh, you've got 100% better than that.
0: What if it breaks on the way to us? We're done.
1: I also think these things only are amazing if they like originally look like that thing. Like if they haven't, like Irina's, like the chip has cracked. She's snapped it in half. It has snapped in half to look like a bird.
2: Not necessarily.
1: It's not the whole chip. It's not like folded in on itself or anything. Do you know what I mean?
2: I don't know what you mean. Kind of. But I believe Irina. I don't think she's...
1: I'm not sure who's texting us or if this is the producers texting us, but I'm reading a text here saying, you guys have plenty of time. Get more caller. Chip, no.
2: Okay.
1: More calls?
2: Is
1: that the vibe?
2: So tomorrow.
1: Is that the vibe?
2: Tomorrow, more calls. So we're putting...
1: Everyone breathes a sign of relief. Irina, you can have yourself $100. You can have a $100 Fun Day Sweets voucher, Irina. That's for you.
3: A what voucher?
1: Don't worry,
2: mate. We'll pass you on.
1: The swap meet's back tomorrow, guys.
2: We've made a mistake there.
1: A $3,500 diamond ring is still up for trade. Thanks, Das. Great work. There you go. Hope you're having a great drive home. It's Will and Woody.
4: It's Will and Woody.
5: Will and Woody.
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6: 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CFM.

0: Good afternoon, everyone. It is Will and Woody. Hope you're having a wonderful drive home. You Woods, you want to talk John Travolta?
1: Yeah, he's becoming the king of the gaff. For such an extraordinary performer, you wouldn't expect it from John. So he, on the weekend, got the Palme d'Or at Cannes. It's like a lifetime achievement award. It's a great award to get.
0: Yeah.
1: Now, I don't know if he accidentally did this or intentionally did this, but he has had, in my opinion, an all-time laughable gaffe when accepting the award.
0: Are we going to talk about the kit?
1: We will talk about the kit, but before I go to any of that, before I go to his performance at Cannes over the weekend, I think it would be remiss of us to not play the last time he introduced someone on stage at the Oscars, I believe. He was trying to introduce Idina Menzel.
0: Yes.
1: Who is the singer in the movie Frozen.
0: Yeah, plays Elsa in Frozen. Plays famously Elsa. Sung Let It Go.
1: And here was a very heartfelt introduction from Travolta to Idina Menzel.
2: There will always be a special place in my heart for the movie musical. Here to perform the Oscar-nominated, gorgeously empowering song, Let It Go, the wickedly talented, one and only Adele Dazeem.
1: Right at the finish there. I imagine, and we've talked about it a lot, but I would imagine the auto prompt maybe paused or something, and then he just shot from the hip and went with Adele.
0: I think it's a quality pad. I maintain that. They're wickedly talented. That's a quality pad.
1: Yep.
0: And they're only the best pad that long.
1: And the prompts didn't work.
0: Nah, and he went with Adele.
1: Anyway,
0: wickedly talented.
1: Now to Cannes, many years
0: on. Now to Cannes,
1: Firstly, he's rocked up with a beret.
0: Well, first of all, I think it's worth pointing out. He's rocked up with his daughter. Which is kind of beautiful.
1: I think beautiful.
0: I didn't even know Travolta had a daughter.
1: He does. What's his daughter's name?
0: No idea.
3: B-L-E-U. Ella Bleu Travolta.
1: Oh, he's really...
3: So Ella Bleu Travolta. Okay,
1: he's really Kelly inspired Preston, by the French. Kelly Preston is the mum. So he's inspired by the French. So he's called his daughter Ella Bleu, and then he's wearing berets now. Dragon She was like, Dad, I've bought you a beret. I reckon you should
0: I mean, there's been rumors circulating about, you know, Travolta's sexuality for a long time. He is looking incredibly camp in this kit.
1: Well, it's the beret.
0: On Reddit, everyone's posting those photos of, you know, an Ed Harris when he plays the guy in... The Truman Show with the guy with the beret.
1: Oh, yeah, he wears a beret. He's the director. He's like the director.
0: It's a director's beret.
1: It's kind of like a
0: pale sort of off-white.
1: I think
0: which matches his tie.
1: Right.
0: He's gone with the sockless loafer. I'm sorry, but
1: where's Ella Bleu there? Where's his daughter Ella Bleu? She's got to say something. She's like, Dad, put some socks on for starters.
0: Ella Bleu speaking, the beret blows. No, I wonder if this was a bit of a moment for him.
1: What do you mean?
0: Well, like, I can't see. I mean, honestly, I hate stereotype here, button push Tommy. Maybe you can jump in here and provide a little bit of credibility here, but I can't see many men, straight men, wearing that down the red carpet.
1: Tommy?
0: Just going to put that out there.
4: Yeah, he looks pretty.
1: Okay. All right. Well, maybe this is the moment. Okay, well, beret to one side. Uber, this is the bit that I really
0: enjoy. I can't wait to hear.
1: He wins the Palme d'Or, which again...
0: A lifetime achievement.
1: Huge respect. And he deserves it. He's had an extraordinary career, John Travolta.
0: Yeah.
1: So he wins the Palme d'Or and he comes up and makes an acceptance speech.
0: Yeah.
1: Okay? Here's what he said.
2: And I just can't believe it. This is beyond the Oscar, really. So, so much.
1: He said, beyond the Oscar.
0: What does that mean?
1: It is like the Oscars awards, right?
0: Yeah, it's above and beyond the Oscars.
1: Beyond the Oscar, right?
0: Yeah.
1: He's never won an Oscar.
0: Oh, no.
1: You can't get on stage and win a Lifetime Achievement Award and go, this is beyond even the Oscar. I'm like, mate, you never won one. Why did no one in the crowd say?
0: He's losing it.
1: You can't say that it's better than another achievement if you haven't won that achievement.
0: Right. He's wickedly talented. I'll put it down to
1: unbelievable beyond the Oscar. You never
5: driving you home. It's Will and Woody.
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5: Who needs real friends when you have these? Two-
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0: Time to get out of here, guys. Thank you so much for joining us this afternoon on Will and Woody. If you've been with us, if you missed it, get it on the podcast. Incredible swap meet today, where a woman nearly traded us a chip that looked like a bird for a $3,500 ring. In a piece of craftsmanship, which I'm sure would have been retold at swindling schools throughout the ages.
1: She didn't craft it. I believed Linda.
0: She hustled hard, and I really respected her for it. I was saying to Button Pusher, Mark the Man Daniel, our audio producer before, yeah. I feel as if she was just standing in the kitchen, just biting chips, just trying to find a shape that looked remotely resembling something else.
1: And good on her.
0: Waiting to call the show for it.
1: And good on her for putting the work in, because
0: no one agrees, by the way. Denise from Mosman texted in. I'm with you, Will. No way. A dumb, stale Smith's chip. Thanks, Denise.
1: Denise, it's not about the taste.
0: Rose texted in. Yeah. I'm with you, Will. Exclamation mark. Go on, you, Rose.
1: Any I'm with Woody's?
0: No. Kathy, God, Will, you're good at this. And you guys.
1: No one texted about me. I just think this is the exact example, though, of the kind of item that sells hot, because everyone's too short-sighted. Because people aren't selling chips in the shape of a bird, and that's why it's so expensive.
0: I'm going to get out of here, but Olivia, you want to say something?
2: Those texts were all made up.
0: Oh, that's not
1: bad. I hate that I don't have that. Can I see the text? Because I'm getting lied to constantly. Oh, here's a text. Woody, you're very sexy. Is that what you're doing? 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
1: I did think it was Tidbit for years.
2: It's Tid. Annoyingly, it's
1: Yeah,
2: Tid.
1: Wish it was Tid.
0: And Tom.
3: Love to get compo one day.
4: That's my dream.
1: Trip on a cord in here and see yourself.
4: No. Tom, you need a job first.
2: Shut up.
0: Cheaper than therapy and way less professional.
2: Yes, that's right. It's ChatGNT. Cheers, guys.
1: Cheers. Welcome.
2: Big show coming up. Massive. I've got a story about when did you play your kids something too early?
1: Oh.
2: You put on a movie and after you've gone, this is not right.
1: Yes.
2: I shouldn't have done that.
1: Okay,
2: got
1: great.
2: Got some crackers coming up.
1: Awesome. Well, I've got a car story that's happened to me.
2: Your car.
1: The good old car.
2: The sexy time machine?
1: Yeah, sexy time machine. Story about the old Mazda 3 that I've had since 2012, 2013.
2: Yeah.
1: I don't drive it anymore, of course. Jummy drives that piece of poo.
2: You've got the elevated car.
1: I've got the better car. But he wanted to take it on, and I was like, fine. So something happened with that car, and I'll let you know.
2: All right, let's get into it.
1: This is ChatGNT, just a bit of fun banter for your Monday night.

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0: Hey, this is Chat GNT with Georgie and Tom.
1: So what'd you play your kid too early? Mm-hmm. Like what movie did you show your kid and after you're like, probably shouldn't have done that?
0: Yeah.
1: I dropped my son off at daycare the other day and I stuck around because sometimes drop-off's hard, so you stick around and chat. And one of the kids, they're all playing. They're all dressed up as Spider-Man and they're all playing spiders. So he was kind of climbing the fence and rah-rah-rah. And I was like, oh, you're a big spider, are you? And he's like, yeah, I'm like that big spider out of Lord of the Rings.
0: Oh.
1: I go, what? He goes, you know, the big one that wraps up the person is about to eat them? He's four.
0: Yeah.
1: And I was like, mate, have you seen Lord of the Rings? He goes, yeah, Dad showed it to me.
0: Yes.
1: I'm like, that's not... For a four-year-old?
0: But don't you reckon because it's all mythical, it's not real?
1: Oh, there's bloody, like, dragon-like creatures.
0: Yeah.
1: And there's...
0: Yeah, it's if it's going to give them a nightmare...
1: Well, it probably should.
0: Yeah, whereas I saw things like Pulp Fiction, which is kind of real
1: at
0: shit.
1: At four.
0: I reckon I was 7 or 8.
1: Yeah.
0: I saw The Bodyguard at 7. I reckon that was a bit like...
1: I saw the Exorcist at 12 and I couldn't sleep for a week.
0: Oh, that's... Yeah, nah, that's
1: I
0: next level.
1: I snuck down while my brother was watching it with his mates. But I put it out there to my friend group and boy, I got some cracking results.
0: Oh, yeah.
1: Mate Dan said that he watched the entire season of Game of Thrones with his two-year-old next to him.
0: Oh.
1: So he's like, it's fine. He won't remember it.
0: Oh, my God.
1: And I got this voice message from my mate Digby and... play it here.
0: Uh-huh.
2: What was the name of that movie that you were too scared?
3: Escaping
2: Out of the
3: Sunset and Screaming
0: Mommy.
2: Yeah, that's Saving Private Ryan.
0: Oh, my God.
2: That's the one she specifically remembers.
4: Yeah, it's terrifying.
2: I'm a bad dad.
1: The most, like, loudest, most violent, like,
0: oh my God,
1: openings of any film, Saving Private Ryan.
0: I'm a bad dad.
1: I'm a bad dad.
0: Yeah, you are, Digby.
1: We got my brother Leon on the line. He's put his foot in it. Muzz, what did you play your son?
5: Oh, well, nothing as terrible as Saving Private Ryan. Like, I'm not actually, like, a neglecting father or anything.
0: Yeah.
5: Like, but I did, like... I thought it'd be fun to sit down with, like, my son was 9 at the time. You know those, like, fun talking dog movies, like, talking animals, you know, they go on an adventure. Like, it's cute, right? I thought, you know, like, it'd be cute. Like, that movie...
1: Sounds fun.
5: I think it's called Strays. It's got, like, Jamie Foxx and right. Will Ferrell. Turns out it's R-rated.
0: No.
5: Yeah. It's like, I thought it would be just fun... to sit down with Milo and be like, hey, these dogs, like, talk and stuff. And it turns out most
0: I know the one
5: talking.
0: Now. Yes.
1: It's an adult
5: most
1: kid
5: of the talking
1: movie.
5: Is swearing, and it's, like, really adult. And the owner actually hates his dog, and the first 15 minutes is him just abusing it. And then I think he drives across 2 state lines and abandons it in a ditch and tells it, like, to get lost.
0: Oh, my God.
5: So, we're 15 minutes into the movie, I turn around, Milo's... like, literally got tears rolling down his face. And Milo, do you remember what you said to me? Like, I just turned to him and he looked at me with this, like, wet eyes. What did you say?
3: Why would you show me this?
0: How old was Milo at the time? I'm a bad dad.
5: He was 8 and a half. He's well and old enough, definitely, to cope with, you know, animals getting abandoned. It's fine.
0: Yeah.
1: That's not true trauma like we got in the 90s with the Never-Ending Story and that horse drowning in this quicksand.
5: Yeah, exactly. Yeah. I mean, yeah, I'll never recover from Artax and the Swamp of Sadness. This is nothing.
1: The hints of the name. It's the Swamp of Sadness. Nothing good could happen there.
5: Why would you show me this?
1: Yeah.
0: Oh, my gosh.
1: And notice, all of them were blokes.
0: Yeah.
1: Yeah.
0: No, mums are much more onto this stuff, I reckon.
1: I reckon an episode of The Kardashians is much more damaging to anyone.
0: No, that's just preparing Louis for his future. He's going to marry one
1: that's
0: of those,
1: true,
0: you
1: yes.
0: know, one of those, like, grandkids or something.
1: All right, thanks, Leon.
0: Oh.
5: Cheers, guys.
0: I'm a bad dad. Can we get that sting? We just got to use that sometimes.
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2: And locals are being celebrated for their recycling habits with thousands of containers put through the Recycle Rewards program.
1: To around the island state.
2: The state government's been asked to consider extending free bus services after its significant uptake by Tasmanians. The Independent MP George Raze says it's time to revisit the public transport debate and look at investing.
1: And beyond.
2: The latest jobs figures have dropped and unemployment remains steady at 4.3% for March. Close to 18,000 jobs were added to the economy last month.
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0: 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Okay, so I feel like I'm going to be judged, but also some people who know me very well will be like, of course that happened to her. And this is also why I think I'm undiagnosed ADHD. Because you know what I saw the other day about people with ADHD? Mm. Is they get really fixated on things and they work really hard at that particular thing.
1: Yeah.
0: Which I think you know about me, that I get like that about stuff. But then they miss the everyday normal things. I got an email to obviously when you re-register your car every year, right?
1: Yep.
0: But it goes to an old email address that I don't check. So the email got sent there and I didn't see it. So I forgot the rego was due. They send about 4 follow-ups. They do a lot. Didn't see any of them either. So anyway, Jumbie's driving around in an unregistered vehicle. And,
1: oh, cops love that.
0: Yeah, they really love it. And so he went to get it. It was due for its service. And he went to a new place because we've moved house. So he thought, I'll go to a new mechanic closer. And the guy was like, hey, mate, do you know your car's not registered? And Jumbie was like, what? And so that's
1: ADHD
0: amazing.
1: What?
0: Yeah. And so he's like, hey, the car's not registered. And I was like, oh, probably never got the email. Of course, found the email, found 4 emails. And so they give you a grace period of 3 months.
1: Pretty good.
0: Which is pretty good.
1: Did you skip that? That is a quarter. That is a quarter of the year.
0: We were over the quarter of the year. Geez. I've had a lot on, right?
1: You've had a lot. You've actually had a bit on.
0: It comes through. Yeah. It's due on like the 27th of December or something. It's a Christmas.
1: Oh, that's
0: terrible time of year, right? So what happens is when you're driving an unregistered vehicle and you've gone past that 3 months, you have to get a new roadworthy. So we have to pay for that. Then you've got to drive to main roads and say, hey, this is what's happened.
1: TMR, mate.
0: You're not covered for CTP insurance, is that it?
1: CBD oil. Are we talking about compulsory third-party insurance, the 90s band, or cannabis oil? What are we talking
0: Nobody
1: about?
0: Knows.
1: All three.
0: All three. It's all in. I'm on the cannabis and I'm driving.
1: You weren't stressed because you're on the oil. Let's go tonight.
0: So I go to main roads. I go, hey, this has happened. She goes, don't worry. Happens all the time. Types it in and goes, oh. You're past the 3 month mark, though. That doesn't
1: You've had
0: happen.
1: You've a quarter for this,
0: yeah,
1: mate.
0: And I was like, mate. And then she goes, okay, where are the plates? And I was like, they're on the car. And she's like, you got to get those off.
1: Plates, right?
0: And I was like, what? So she hands me 2 screwdrivers. I'm in a black leather mini skirt. It's pissing down rain. Thank God I'd parked underneath, which I don't normally do.
1: Yeah.
0: She goes, go down, take them off. When you come back up, just give me a little wave and I'll like come straight to you. And I was like thinking, why am I taking them off? This is so weird. Like I didn't understand.
1: Yeah.
0: I go downstairs and I'm like, well, I got to put these back on, go pick up the kids. And this old grandpa goes, hey, love, you look like you're in a bit of trouble there. Do you want me to help? He would have been nearly 80.
1: And make him go down there.
0: I said, no, I'm all
1: You'll
0: good.
1: You'll do a hip doing that,
0: totally.
1: Mate.
0: But I reckon he just wanted to hang out with me because I went, I'm all good, thanks. And he just came over anyway.
1: He just watched
0: you. Yeah. He bent down with me and he goes, I'll hold it in place for you. So he's holding it. Anyway, Gramps is there not twisting it. I was like, I'm all good. And he's like, holding it, chatting to me. Lovely fellow. But I was like, this is not what I need.
1: You don't
0: right
1: want
0: now.
1: An audience for that.
0: Did not want an audience. My undies were being seen by everyone. Eventually they're on. I've got the shakes by this
1: Your
0: point.
1: Undies.
0: My undies.
1: I got them back on.
0: Eventually the undies are back on.
1: Gramps had a good time.
0: Had to take them off.
1: Yeah.
0: I go up, I give her the screwdrivers back. She's like, you're all good? And I was like, yeah, mate.
1: Yeah,
0: I'm
1: thanks
0: all
1: so
0: good.
1: Much.
0: That
1: I love
0: was
1: your
0: awesome.
1: Work.
0: Like, couldn't she have ticked a little thing and gone?
1: And couldn't she have said, by the way, you need to surrender your plates. You'll get a new set of plates.
0: Yeah, she didn't say
1: didn't
0: any
1: even
0: of that.
1: Say that.
0: So I didn't understand what I was like. I texted Jummy midway going, I've got to take the plates off. And he's like, can't she go downstairs and look at them? And I was like, yeah. So even he didn't understand. And then
1: and
0: I get
1: you're
0: home.
1: You're attached
0: and
1: to the plates.
0: So attached.
1: You memorize the plates. You can't memorize QE8.
0: Yeah.
1: No.
0: It was my first car I ever bought because daddy paid for the car before
1: Okay. All right. This is. Why didn't you call him up? He could have done the screwdriver thing for you.
0: 81-year-old dad instead of the 81-year-old random grandpa. Will and Woody.
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0: 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CFM, the Northwest Coast's favourite hits.

0: say?
1: Are you saying something, babe?
2: Are you going to say something?
3: Are you going to say something?
4: What did she say?
5: Yes, this is where I give you a scenario and you need to figure out, are you going to say something or just let it slide?
6: Good thought experiment, this game.
5: It is good. It gets you chatting amongst your mates.
6: Yeah, absolutely.
5: Hey, a friend was listening the other day and she said, love the pod, feel like I'm sitting down having a wine with you.
6: That's what we want, babes.
5: If you want a wine, grab one. Today's scenario is about air travel.
6: Oh.
5: Okay. You're boarding an 8-hour flight. Where's 8 hours?
6: Bali.
5: Bali, fabulous.
6: You know what?
5: God.
6: We're going to Bali.
5: Are you?
6: Yeah, we're doing the...
5: You booked a holiday.
6: Yeah, we're doing the thing that no Aussie's ever done, going off the beaten track.
5: Taking kids?
6: Yeah.
5: Well, of course.
6: That's what...
5: As if they're getting left behind with anyone. No
6: yeah,
5: one
6: so
5: wants
6: we're,
5: them.
6: We're going with another couple, actually, that have two kids.
5: Fun.
6: They all get along well, so...
5: Oh, yeah. This
6: so
5: is great.
6: It's going to be set and forget. You go to like a resort and just daddy's going to rip in. Just
5: when is this?
6: June, end of June.
5: Oh, is that a good time of year to go there? I don't know.
6: Anytime's a good time, baby.
5: Not to bring it down.
6: That's what I mean.
5: It's a good time.
6: Don't bring it down, mate. This is my one chance a year.
5: I'm sorry, but I just have to say.
6: I mean, Bali, yeah.
5: We have a thing with Bali. I don't want to do it till
6: the
5: kids are older so that they don't catch, like, Bali belly and get sick.
6: You don't get, like, bitten by a monkey?
5: Oh, there's that too.
6: Yeah.
5: Okay, so let's envision you on this 8-hour. Are you Jetstar? That's how often most...
6: Maybe.
5: Yeah. 8-hour Jetstar flight.
6: I'm there. Jeez, I'm already loving it. I've got how much Valium in my system?
5: Oh,
6: we're good
5: so
6: to go.
5: Good. Okay, so there's a few scenarios here. You could either be the parent in this one or you're the passenger. But you, let's say you're the passenger. You're on your 8-hour flight. You're going over for a hen's party. Woo!
6: I'm
5: you're just
6: losing
5: like
6: it.
5: Ready to have fun. And
6: playing.
5: Kicking you in the back of the seat is a child that kind of doesn't stop, which we know that is a thing.
6: Yep.
5: Are you saying something or are you putting up with the kicking? Because some parents are morons and don't pick up on it and don't say, oh, I'm so sorry, I'm trying to stop this. The parent has said nothing.
6: Most parents are morons, let's be honest. I'm going to say something
5: kids.
6: Probably within 5 to 10 minutes because I'm already going to be on edge, let's be honest. So
5: why are you on edge if you're going on a holiday?
6: On an 8-hour flight, I'm trapped in a steel tube flying at 30,000 feet at 600 k's an hour. Why am I on edge?
5: Tom Murray's on edge.
6: Oh, I'm
5: not
6: sorry.
5: Not everyone else. Most normal people are like, this is so relaxing, 8 hours, how good, can't wait to get there.
6: With two kids.
5: Oh, sorry. I thought, no, but are you being the girl going to the hens party on your own?
6: Oh, sorry. I just couldn't imagine it. I just couldn't imagine it.
5: Okay, I'm
6: that's a good point. So am I me on a flight with my family?
5: Not you with
6: or
5: your
6: am
5: family.
6: I on a hens party?
5: So you're without kids. Are you saying something to the person with the kid?
6: I'll give it half an hour.
5: Mm-hmm.
6: I'll give them half an hour and then I'm saying something. You can't go 8 hours with them kicking. And I'll
5: half
6: go
5: an
6: back and
5: generous.
6: I'll say to the parent, because half an hour of... I'll say to the parent, hey, mate, just don't want to be a prick here.
5: Oh, it's awkward, isn't it?
6: Kicking the chair. Do you mind, stopping your kid or I'll... something like that. Something
5: you could
6: nice
5: also just do the look, like the... over
6: what
5: back.
6: Are you doing? You're doing the...
5: So I've said something before.
6: Would you pay more for a kid-free flight?
5: Oh, interesting.
6: Like, say you're going to New York with your babes, whatever they're called, the hot but gals or whatever. Listen, what do you call your friendship group?
5: I'm
6: hot sluts or something?
5: Big time sluts, BTSs. No, the big
6: gal pals.
5: Group is called the Babs, BEBS.
6: I knew it was something like
5: and
6: that.
5: And then I'm not going to tell you what the smaller group's called.
6: Okay. So you got that. You're going with your Babs.
5: Yeah.
6: Would you pay more, an extra like...
5: How much more?
6: Well, what's it worth for you? Maybe
5: 20%
6: more?
5: Because I just hear kids and they don't even...
6: Yeah.
5: The noise doesn't bother me. I guess the kicking would be annoying, but that's unlucky.
6: Yeah.
5: So no, I'd put up with them. I like give like longing, like, oh, I'm so sorry, looks to the parents. I'm like, I get
6: you.
5: But
6: you
5: right now...
6: You made a big mistake, didn't you?
5: Yeah.
6: Yeah,
5: get me another champagne.
6: More, please. All right, so we're both saying something.
5: Yes, I think we're both saying something.
6: Done.
5: This is Chat G&T, just a bit of fun banter for your Monday night.

0: Have you had a bad hangover lately? I had a couple of champagnes last night.
1: Oh, that doesn't do anything to me.
0: Yeah. I thought I had two beers before and the beers just bloat, Lord.
1: Yeah, they do. You know what? I don't know if this is appropriate. Jumbie was on a 24-hour shift, so he was working. So I solo parented all Sunday. And
0: day of rest, mate.
1: Day of rest.
0: Wouldn't have thought so.
1: Nah, not for me. Anyway, we had an open bottle of champagne with a stopper in it in the fridge because we'd had people over the day before and it wasn't finished. And I was like, I'm just going to have a glass.
0: Oh,
1: I can still drive a car if needed.
0: Not the sexy time machine.
1: Not sexy time machine.
0: I came home and there was just an empty bottle of champagne after I had like a work shift and I looked at Mel, she just shrugged at me. It's like, you got to get through.
1: You got to get through.
0: I'm a better parent after one or two.
1: Totally.
0: How about this though? You wouldn't want to do this. The world's longest hangover lasted 4 weeks.
1: No.
0: 4 weeks after a Scottish man consumed 60 pints of beer. 60 pints.
1: In what? How many hours? God, he'd wee a lot.
0: You wouldn't sleep, would you?
1: Just like, I've got to go to the toilet again.
0: A 37-year-old man in Scotland reportedly experienced what's been described as one of the longest recorded hangovers in history after consuming around 60 pints over several days. So this is like maybe a four-day bender or something. The case documented by doctors in Glasgow was published in The Lancet and saw him hospitalised with severe headaches, blurry, wavy vision and swelling in the eyes.
1: Oh,
0: it's like the symptoms were linked to dangerously high pressure inside the skull.
1: Is that what it does to us?
0: It took up to 6 months of treatment for a full recovery. It's worth noting this was described as an extreme medical anomaly rather than a typical hangover.
1: Yeah.
0: Well, you haven't been to Jumbie's house.
1: That's all right.
0: But 60 pints, that's about 60 litres of beer.
1: Do you remember those stories from when you were a teenager? Maybe this only happened to people I knew and they'd get their stomach pumped because they drank too much. Is that a thing?
0: I don't think I've ever known someone to get their stomach pumped.
1: I know someone that did, but I've never asked them about it because it was like a friend's
0: sister. We'll get them on the line.
1: I sure.
0: Call them up.
1: Hey. 30 years ago when you got your stomach pumped, like, what is that?
0: Worst night of your life.
1: Yeah.
0: Can we relive that on a podcast?
1: Yeah, why not?
0: Yeah, why
1: then
0: not?
1: Wouldn't they have a cracking hangover?
0: Oh. But, like, with kids, if this man had kids, there's no way that he got 4 weeks off doing anything.
1: No.
0: 4 weeks, that's she's like an illness.
1: Yeah, that wife is still like, get in here, do bedtime.
0: Drive the kids to school.
1: Yeah, sure, you're hungover, but help. Yeah, I wonder if his blood alcohol level, how long that was over for.
0: Can you have more alcohol than blood in your system? Probably.
1: Maybe. Well, he lived to tell the tale. It's interesting, the brain swelling or whatever, because don't you reckon that's part of the hangover? You feel like it's really heavy.
0: Yes, your skull just crack open.
1: Yeah.
0: Oh, how horrendous.
1: No, I don't get... But I'm pretty like, I was like, I don't get big hangovers. And I think it was my sister-in-law that said, you don't drink at a rapid rate like other people. Like I'm quite slow.
0: Yeah.
1: So I think that helps because I'm not like, whoa, going a million. I'm like, oh, I make it last.
0: Yeah, I can drink a beer pretty quick.
1: Yeah.
0: It's...
1: Depends on the weather. If it's hot, you're like, oh. So a long lunch in summer.
0: Yeah, if it's cold, it's like, ugh.
1: So many options.
0: It's raining.
1: Who knows? 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
7: And locals are being celebrated for their recycling habits with thousands of containers put through the Recycle Rewards program.
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7: The state government's been asked to consider extending free bus services after its significant uptake by Tasmanians. Independent MP George Razay says it's time to revisit the public transport debate and look at investing.
0: And beyond.
7: The latest jobs figures have dropped and unemployment remains steady at 4.3% for March. Close to 18,000 jobs were added to the economy last month.
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0: It's Will and Woody. You're either up early or up late. And welcome to the show. I mean, this is probably the best of the worst bits from the week. I keep saying that. It's not the best of the worst. It's the best of the best. I mean, we consider this stuff to be good, surely.
1: It's just incredible. It's absolutely incredible.
0: I don't think
1: stuff.
0: It's incredible.
1: No, it's amazing.
0: No, I wouldn't have thought it's incredible, but this is
1: the best stuff you will have ever heard.
0: Then this is the best cut of Will and Woody that you're going to hear.
1: Nah, it's better than that. Raise the bar. So I would say power nap now. Pull over, power nap.
0: Why nap?
1: Just a quick power nap because you want to be up and about for when our best bits start.
0: They're starting now.
1: Well, you got a song. You got a 3-minute power nap and then game on, baby.
0: All right. Well, yeah.
1: Will and Woody.
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2: then to a limited edition print from artist Michael Goddard.
3: And then suddenly, we're taking the friendship ring.
2: What was it worth when he gave it to you?
4: About $3,500.
3: Diamond ring, sure. It's $6,500 short.
2: Harris is actually in the studio with us today.
3: Do you have any other requests?
5: A big oval diamond.
3: Okay. Yeah. It's ring or bust.
5: Yeah.
3: Great. It's good to know.
0: Will and Woody's swap meet. Swap the deal, keep the good energy with Glowbird.
2: Alrighty, well, there you go. So it's a $3,500 diamond ring. That's what you're swapping for today. Not good enough. Not good enough is what Paris said once when she came in here.
3: Fair enough. That's fair enough. She's got a vision, Will. She's
2: I don't like it. So we're going to swap it again. I don't like it. And look, we're pumped about it. Give us another swap. Give us another challenge.
3: You guys should be pumped. Yes. We're effectively saying, text us now, 0429 131065 and tell us what you'll give us for a $3,500 ring.
2: Yes, I know. Very exciting.
3: We're in a great spot.
2: I mean, Annalise has come in here and told me that there's a photo of the ring she's put on my OneNote, but I mean, you're a great producer, AB, but we all know the text where you stumble. I don't think you managed to do that.
5: I believe it's in there, but that's fine.
2: Let's have a look. What have you got? Whoa, wow, that's gorgeous.
3: Pinch and zoom.
2: That's gorgeous.
3: Great ring. I don't know rings, but it's got the diamonds on the side, on the band there. It's got a square cut. Diamond
2: in the middle there.
3: Square cut.
2: Is that on our socials? Can you post? You don't know how to post.
5: I don't know how to post, but Sexy Das can post.
2: Yep. Get it up, Sexy. Have you posted, Sexy? Have not.
5: I just sent it to him, to be fair.
6: No, I haven't posted it yet.
3: Oh, yeah. We're off the boil, guys. Maybe if you're
2: we're
3: wearing
2: off the boil.
3: It, sexy.
5: Happy Monday.
2: Monday. Come on. We've all had a couple of days off. We've all had a reset.
3: Hey, come on. Give the team a break.
2: No, we're serious. Paris is here on Friday. Monday. She wants the $10,000 diamond ring. Today's our chance. I just thought we'd all get in here on our A game today.
3: Give us a break, man. Give us a break. Darcy's been partying for 72 hours straight. Sexy, he had a house party on Friday. He said he finished at 6 p.m. last night.
2: Sexy Das.
7: Unbelievable, Darcy.
6: No, that's true.
2: Tip of the cap, Dust. Tip of the cap.
0: It's Will and Woody.
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9: And locals are being celebrated for their recycling habits with thousands of containers put through the Recycle Rewards program.
8: To around the island state.
9: The state government's been asked to consider extending free bus services after its significant uptake by Tasmanians. Independent MP George Raze says it's time to revisit the public transport debate and look at investing.
8: And beyond.
9: The latest jobs figures have dropped and unemployment remains steady at 4.3% for March. Close to 18,000 jobs were added to the economy last month.
8: If there's news you need to know, you'll hear it 7 days a week on 107.7 CFM.
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0: You're up early. It's Will and Woody keeping you up.
1: Right now, though, Woods, I want to talk about a big story, scandalous story, huge on in my
2: world, in your world,
1: in
2: mate.
1: My world.
2: I love it.
1: In my world.
2: Share
1: I woke
2: your world,
1: up,
2: Will.
1: Shed a tear about this. So, Pete Davidson and Beck Hewitt,
2: Elsie Hewitt.
1: Related cousins.
2: Don't think so.
1: They've been hooking up for a while. Everyone knows that. They're across. Not married, though. Not married.
2: They've got a baby.
1: They've got a baby. Maybe baby. a 5-month-old daughter.
2: Yeah.
1: Called Scotty Rose, which is cute. But Pete, he's been out there doing his thing. Bit of a pants man, Pete. Don't think he's loved.
2: Had a lot of high-profile relationships.
1: Bit of a pants man.
2: Ariana Grande. It was with Kim Kardashian. Annalise's in here. Any other?
1: I'm going to throw to Annalise for a little bit of texture here because she might be a little bit more across this. So,
2: mate, I'm naming great relationships he's had. I'm on fire.
1: So
2: There's one I'm forgetting. Kate Beckinsale.
1: Kim Kardashian.
2: Yep. Kate Beckinsale. Yeah, I said that one, mate.
3: Kaya Gerber.
2: I don't know who that is.
3: Kaya Gerber is Cindy Crawford's daughter.
1: Okay. Oh, yeah.
3: Margaret Qualley.
2: Margaret Qualley.
1: Not to be confused with Qualley.
3: Emily Ratajkowski.
1: Oh, yeah.
2: Okay, it's a big list.
3: Madeline Klein. Chase Who Wonders.
1: Oh, Rwanda.
2: Chase Who Wonders.
3: Chase Who
1: Wonders. We're not here to go through Pete Davidson's ex. So he's been going through a few. Anyway, he's hooked up with this girl called Elsie Hewitt. They had a kid, Scotty Rose, 5 months ago. Not married, though. Not married. No. Anyway, apparently, Elsie Hewitt has left the house wearing something that, she shouldn't have worn. Basically, okay. Not looking great. Let's put it that way.
2: She's got a 5-month-old daughter. It's fair enough.
1: She gets canned for it online, and then she does this post.
4: Left the house looking nicer yesterday. I should have known that was going to happen. That's not what I'm thinking about right now because I have a baby to take care of, and I also have to work and make money, and I'm doing it on my own, which is hard.
1: I really feel for her there. So,
2: yeah, definitely. Yeah. Why is she whispering?
1: I think she's just a bit defeated.
2: Yeah, right.
1: And that's kind of how the kids do the posts these days. Like, it's not
2: whispering.
1: Yeah, you don't announce. You're just like, I'm casual. I'm eating some chips while I'm on TikTok.
2: Oh, that's
1: a big thing. What are the chances? I'm moving through life. I'm packing my bag while I'm making a video.
2: Sexy said that.
1: No one's ever sitting down and like, I'm actually talking to the camera now. Not cool. No one watches that anymore.
2: It's not about a coolness. It's apparently boring. You need to do more things to engage people.
1: I'm tired. It's the end of the day, but I've just got time to quickly take a TikTok. That's the vibe.
2: Yeah, definitely.
1: Right?
2: Definitely. That's the tone.
1: So anyway, she's gassed.
2: Yeah,
1: but I actually do feel for her a little bit because she's doing
2: 5-month-old and going through a breakup.
1: And she's basically saying as well, Pete's not helping her. Pig of a man. Always thought it. That's true. It's really bad. And Yana Qualley. Always thought it. Now
2: Margaret Qualley.
1: But I do also can really empathize. And I think my friend Bridget Jones from the movie Bridget Jones Diary, Renee Zellweger, didn't get that name wrong. She can empathize with the idea of stepping outside and being caught wearing something you don't want to be wearing. And that's when she rocks up to the Vickers and Tarts party at the start of her. After she's hooked up with a guy called Mark Darcy.
5: Oh, holy Jesus.
6: Bridget, where are all the other Tarts and Vickers?
5: Oh, dear.
1: Shocking moment.
2: Awful.
1: Shocking moment.
2: Awful moment. Yeah.
1: You're going to a Tarts and Vickers party and they've changed their theme. 131065, I would love to know, what were you wearing when you the worst thing that you've been seen wearing outside? And often this is like accidental. So like, if you go to a Halloween party or you're going to a costume party, you can kind of explain yourself within the party.
2: Of course.
1: But if you bump into someone on the way to the party, like our producer Liv, you were saying you were going to a, sorry, I find this one very funny. Where were you going?
7: A Peaky Blinders party,
1: which is just great that you attend those sorts of things. And then where were you seen prior to that?
7: At the bottle shop.
1: Great. And you're wearing like the breeches.
7: Yeah, yeah.
1: Fake beard.
2: And full beard, right?
7: Yeah. I had a penciled on mussy and a beard.
1: That's great.
2: Annalise, did you see anyone when you recently went to a party dressed as Pitbull?
3: Yes, I saw you guys.
1: I forgot about that.
2: Full bald cap, the flavor saver. Yeah. Mr. Worldwide.
3: I thought it was really like, I thought it was hot, but I don't think it was received like that.
1: Don't think it was, AB.
2: Joe wants to.
7: She changed into that outfit halfway through because she thought everyone was going to love it so much.
1: She did.
2: And it didn't get the response that you wanted.
3: I was like, Mr. Worldwide. And it was like, crickets.
1: I do remember that. It was intense. 131065, what's the worst kit you've been seen outside in?
2: I'd have dressed up as, if you know K-pop demon hunters, I dressed up as Jinu. He's one of the Soulja Boys. And yeah. There was a rave in the city, a kid's rave, but you're walking through the city as Jinu.
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0: It's Will and Woody keeping you up.
2: Worst thing you've been seen outside in. We're talking outfits, kits, if you like. A friend of mine was driving to a party that he was going to, wearing a bear onesie.
3: Sure.
2: Of
3: course.
2: He was wearing a bear onesie. He went as a bear to the party.
3: Because you forget you've got to do life admin on the way to the party. So it's a crazy thought, but you're like, I guess I'll drive to the party as a bear.
2: Yeah. Now, look, he actually had quite a bad accident. Like, he walked away. He was fine. But, really, wrote the car off and, hit his head on the steering wheel and knocked himself out.
3: Yeah, yeah, yeah.
2: Which was hectic.
3: Yeah, he is okay.
2: He's absolutely fine. Yeah. No ongoing trauma or any injuries or anything like that. But the funny thing was, when he was knocked out, the cops were like, what's in, like, when he came to, there was, like, police standing there and they're like, hey, man, like, what's going on? And he was like, what do you mean, what's going on? I've crashed my car. And then they were like, no, like, nah, what's going on? And he's like, guys, I've had some trauma here. And they're like, no, why are you wearing a bear onesie? and he didn't know why either. So that became an issue.
3: Yeah, of course.
2: Yeah,
3: of course.
2: But anyway, they worked that out.
3: And he's
2: fine.
3: He's out and he's fine.
2: He's out.
3: Oh, it sounds like he went to prison. let's go to Greg. Greg, this was back in your 20s, Greg. What was your kit like, Greg?
4: So I guess a bit of a backstory. I used to be in the Air Force and as an aircraft maintainer, there's a whole group of guys I work with turning spanners, and on my weekends used to do bar work.
3: Mm-hmm.
4: And one particular night, it was a ladies' night and all the barmen had to be shirtless for the evening. Yeah. And which is, you know, no drama. Like I was probably, I would say, a little bit fitter. Mm-hmm. No one from work ever came to this bar. But of all nights, that night,
2: the Air Force came to the bar.
4: The squadron that I, boys from the squadron I work with.
3: No. Ladies' night, so you thought you were safe.
2: Oh, Greg. Wait, so you're topless waitering when effectively your office walks in.
4: Yeah.
2: Awesome.
4: Yeah, so,
2: that is great.
4: And then, it was, the whole night I just got taunted. They were throwing ice and carrying on.
2: Yeah,
3: of course.
2: Oh, that's a great story.
4: Monday next week, you know, you've got to put up with it.
2: You've
4: got to
2: get in. You've got to get in there. I'm retiring. Like, I'm not going in on Monday. Yep, thanks for the story, Greg. You can have yourself $100 Funday Suites, but it's a great story.
3: It doesn't get worse.
2: In the Air Force, though, I thought that was kind of, I'm just reminded of Top Gun. I feel like that would just be like all the rage.
3: I don't think that's what it's like.
2: Throw a volleyball in there and everyone's having a great time.
3: I think Top Gun took some creative license there. There are also a lot of scenes where they're just wearing towels. Do you know what I'm saying?
2: There's a lot of homoerotica in Top Gun. But I just thought that is the Air Force, isn't it?
3: Playing beach volleyball oiled up.
2: No, but like men, like, you know, like just, you know, wearing tight uniforms and, you know, like, you know.
3: No, I don't know. Not according to Greg.
2: You ever seen a man in a harness? You know, there's a lot going on there.
3: Harness.
2: Yeah.
3: Well, Natalie.
2: Before they get in the plane.
3: It's a great.
2: I don't know where your eyes go. Natalie. It's true though.
3: It props up.
2: It's true though.
3: It definitely props up in a harness.
2: There's a lot going on.
3: Natalie,
2: you seen a man in a harness? It's hard to know how to look.
5: Was way worse than being shirtless. I mean, I was a makeup artist student doing SFX makeup. I was house sitting and was getting ready for a party that I was going to the next day, but decided to practice my makeup and I was decided to go to the Fox. So glued my eyebrows down. I had put a prosthetic nose on my face. My whole face looked like a fox. I'd painted my whole body and I was baking for this and I forgot that I hadn't grabbed eggs as part of my ingredients.
2: Oh, yeah, yeah.
5: And I needed them for this cake I had to get done.
3: Brilliant.
5: And Woolworths closed in an hour. Oh. So I had to go in this full fox costume to Woolworths to pick up these eggs so that I could get this cake done. Anyway, I was there and I was out and I had the worst looks ever. And then I was just like, well, I'm here anyway. May as well go get Subway and just call it a night. I'm not thinking about myself.
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0: to the Woody. You're either up early, up late, or maybe you're still out.
1: Bloody oath. Maybe you're heading to kick-ons right now. You're in the cab, you're in a car share, or maybe you've got a Dezo driver, heading towards kick-ons, and you're probably thinking to yourself, ooh, the cute boy that I'm interested in, but I just don't know how to talk to that cute boy. Well, listen to us right now because we're going to have some sparkling banter and conversation and just bring it up with those cute boys like you thought of it yourself.
0: Yep.
1: That's our gift to you.
0: Yep. I don't want to be involved in that.
1: Okay. That's just advice from Uncle Woody here.
2: Oh, don't go yourself. Really, really, really, really sick.
0: All right. It's
2: Will and Woody.
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0: up early. It's Will and Woody keeping you up.
1: Woodrow, I love this, mate. Courage from you. Well, courage.
2: Yeah,
1: your middle name.
2: Sometimes I just have to put a line in the sand.
1: Yep.
2: Now, for those that don't know, whilst we talk on radio, we have no say in what music we play. We have a music director. His name is Brad. He chooses the music, does a great job. But, you know, sometimes we're particularly moved by a song, Wilbur.
1: Mm.
2: And I have been moved.
1: Mm.
2: I've been moved hard.
1: Mm.
2: Eurovision, the winner of the competition, Dara from Bulgaria, has an absolute corker of a song called Bangaranga, right? I want to hear it. I think more people need to hear it. If you're across it, you're listening right now going, oh, yeah. That is a banger, and I love it.
1: Mm.
2: It should be on high rotation.
1: Mm-hmm.
2: I came in today, and I half expected it to be in the log. I was like, when are we playing it kind of thing? Mm. I was shocked to see that it wasn't there.
1: Mm-hmm.
2: A lot of love coming through from calls.
1: So many. So many people have called
2: in. They also want to hear it. But here's the thing, Will.
1: Because effectively you've asked people to call, yes, if they love the song, but also because you feel like you're going to need at least 10 other people to get the balls to call the music director and ask for the song to come on.
2: Well, I said before the song, I want to build an army.
1: I'm not sure what sort of chat you've had with the producers, but I know it's got to be desperate when they've got both hotlines running to call a couple of the Will and Woody fan faves to come and support you as well.
2: No, I think we were calling them back. They're having some phone trouble.
1: Anyway,
2: if you guys can all hear me, hold the line because I will use you when I need to. But we also have the music director Brad's number. So I'm going to call him now. And just, you know, hello?
3: Hello?
2: Is this Brad?
3: Hello?
2: Is this?
3: No.
2: Is this Brad's partner?
4: No.
1: What?
2: Who's that?
4: This is Brad.
2: G'day, Brad. Sorry, mate, we said a bit of a crosswire there or something.
1: Who answered the phone, Brad?
4: I did. That's my beautiful bassy baritone voice.
2: Oh. There you go. Sorry, we could hear a woman there for a little bit. But anyway, mate, oh, I should let you know.
1: I might have had a hot mic moment there, Brad. Gee whiz, Coldplay concert.
4: No, just all alone, quietly working away.
2: Right.
4: Can I help?
2: Okay. So you're live on radio, Brad, as I'm sure you know.
4: Oh, hi. Hi, Will and Woody.
1: Hi, Brad.
2: Fantastic. Hi. Brad, were you across Eurovision on the weekend?
4: Yes.
2: Were you across the Were you across the winning song by Bulgaria?
4: Bangaranga,
2: yeah.
4: Across Dara's pop banger. A bit un-Australian, though, that you're pushing this.
1: Yeah, it felt strange.
2: Well, no, I did say before that I loved Delta. I loved Delta, but I think Bangaranga could be the song of a generation. I do, Brad. Any chance I could play it right now?
4: Well, look, Woody, I do appreciate the call. You know, unlike Will in the background there saying, mate, just play it. Play it.
2: Yeah, classic Will. Classic Will. What a coward. What a coward, Brad.
4: Can we do Will and Woody swap meet? How about we swap Will out? But anyway.
2: Hey, look, Brad, before you answer, actually, Brad, I've got Nicole here. Nicole, you're right in the demo, Nicole. You're loving Bangaranga?
5: Absolutely. Wow. And I'm 55.
2: There you go,
1: Brad.
2: Slightly late in the demo, but that's okay. We've got Stacey here. Stacey, hopefully you're right in the demo. Stacey. You're loving Bangaranga, Stacey?
5: I'm absolutely loving it. It's a banger of a song.
2: There you go.
5: You have to play it.
1: There you go.
2: We got Viv here. You're loving the song, Viv?
6: Oh, absolutely. Yep. I'm the Bangaranga. Yep. No one's going to sleep tonight.
2: Viv's had a couple. Let's go to Jordan. Jordan, you want to hear Bangaranga?
7: Yes, please. That song slaps. Get it on there.
1: Yeah, there we go.
2: Well said, Bradley.
1: Wow. Resounding.
2: Back over to you, Brad. What were you saying about playing that song?
4: Well, look, you know, the audience votes are in. I mean, it feels like it's Eurovision 2.0.
2: Yeah, it does a bit. Yeah.
4: Look, you know, I'm not one to get in the way of music passion. So if you've got it there, off YouTube, presumably, or iTunes, go ahead and give it a spin.
1: Wow.
2: Here we go. Get on your
1: Look at that.
2: Love your work, Brad. Here it is. This is the Bulgarian song by Dara, the winner of Eurovision 2026. It truly is a scorcher. Turn it up.
1: Will and Woody. Thanks, Brad.

0: and get ourselves out
1: there.
0: That'll do. Sorry, Brad, I will never question your authority ever again.
1: It gets better.
0: That could be the worst song I've ever heard.
1: It gets better.
0: Mate, let's get back to the programming.
1: No!
0: Let's get back to the king.
1: No!
0: Brad's back.
2: It's Will and Woody.
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0: It's Will and Woody keeping you up. Will and Woody's swap meet.
1: Woody, we are turning trash into treasure again with our swap meet, and this time it's Book to Bling.
2: Paris gave us an old psychology textbook, and we're going to swap it all the way up to a shiny new engagement ring.
1: We've traded for a musical picture frame,
2: an old MacBook,
1: and a vintage film camera,
2: three signed Taylor Swift CDs,
1: for a taxidermied snake,
2: a psychic endorsed unscratched scratchy,
1: then to a limited edition print from artist Michael Goddard.
3: And then suddenly,
2: we're taking the friendship ring.
1: What was it worth when he gave it to you?
4: About $3,500.
2: Diamond ring, sure. It's $6,500 short.
1: Harris is actually in the studio with us today.
2: Do you have any other requests?
5: A big oval diamond.
2: Okay. Yeah. It's ring or bust.
5: Yeah.
2: Great. It's good to know.
0: Will and Woody's swap meet. Swap the deal, keep the good energy with Glowbird.
1: Okay, so just to qualify what you've heard there, we currently are in possession of a $3,500 diamond ring.
2: Yeah, we are.
1: We thought that'd be all right. We lobbed that to Paris. Not actually. We didn't actually throw the ring at her. We just gently told her
2: that, like, hey, you said ring, and you kind of said $10,000 engagement ring, but God.
1: Now we've been training for 2 weeks now, and look, we've got a $3,500 diamond ring, and now you're in the studio, and, you know, we've got it right here if you want to take it, and she didn't.
2: Okay, I think when it comes to engagement rings, people have visions. Paris has got a vision. We're not quite there yet. But for you guys listening, it just gets exciting because right now we are effectively saying there is a $3,500 ring in our possession. Mm. And I said this on Friday, but any pawnbroker in this country would happily take that off your hands and give you thousands of dollars for it.
1: That's right.
2: That's what they do. It's a very easy thing to move on and make sweet cash from. So if you've got something lying around your house and you want to make us a trade for that ring.
1: Yeah.
2: 131065. Now is the time to get in touch.
1: How good.
2: It's a crazy deal. Like, usually this is the point where we like oversell the item that we've got. There's no need. The pull cue is in the rack, my friends. There's nothing else to say about this ring. It's worth $3,500.
1: Yeah, I think you just say the cue's in the rack. But
2: what
1: yes,
2: did I say?
1: You said the pull cue.
2: Well, I think it's good to, you know, just analyze that it's a pull cue. It's not just any cue, my friend.
1: So we've got, but it is also a diamond ring. It's not just any ring.
2: Exactly.
1: It's a $3,500 diamond ring.
2: Pawnbroker's dream.
1: You guys can trade for it right now on 131065. Get us a step closer to the $10,000 ring for Paris. I feel like we're close, guys.
2: Give us a jet ski.
1: Give us a jet ski.
2: Give us an excavator.
1: An excavator.
2: I don't know.
1: Went backward. Will and Woody.
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0: It's Will and Woody keeping you up. Will and Woody's Swap Meet. Swap the deal. Keep the good energy with Glowbird.
1: Okay. Let's deal. Let's deal, Australia. Let's just get down to it.
2: Right, well, let's tell everyone what we've got first. So it's a $3,500 diamond ring. We're trying to get to a $10,000 diamond ring. I know we're trading ring for ring here. It's a little bit confusing, but essentially Paris wasn't satisfied with the $3,500 ring, and that's fair enough.
1: We respect
2: it's an engagement ring. We're going for the $10,000 ring, guys. Let's do it together. So we'll kick off with Zoe.
1: Yes, Zoe, what would you like to offer us for the $3,500 ring?
3: Hey, fellas. So I have a framed singular cigarette that I was given by my friend on my 18th birthday over 12 years ago.
2: And Zoe,
1: hang on. What's so special about this cigarette? Like what happened for you to want to frame said cigarette?
3: So basically it says in emergency break glass. So it was there to tempt me to see if in moments of parties or running out of cigarettes, would I break it? And I've stayed strong.
1: And you deserve to be commended for that. And that's very funny, but
2: that's
1: obviously we're not going to take
2: Zoe.
1: That. Obviously,
2: it's a lovely idea.
1: It's very funny.
2: And good for you for not breaking the glass.
1: Yes.
2: Well done.
1: Continue on.
2: We're talking about a $3,500 diamond ring, Zoe.
1: Let's go to Irina here.
2: Zoe.
1: At least she gave us a laugh, though.
2: I love that. And good for her, Zoe. Thanks for listening to the show. You know, Zoe, you can have yourself a pack of Benson and Hedges. I joke. I've got a message here from Jade.
1: Yes.
2: Who said, I'll part ways with one of my discounted Justin Bieber perfumes that I've collected.
1: Oh.
2: She said, I'm a believer. This is a huge offer. I don't even often let people sniff them.
4: Whoa. Sorry, that wasn't discontinued.
2: Sorry, very close to discounted. Very close to discounted.
1: Discounted definitely makes it sound worse. Heavily discounted.
2: No, you tell me. No, discontinued. So valuable. Get on your Jade. Okay. If you'd like to trade that, call 131065. More text 0429 131065. Irina.
5: Yes. Hi.
2: What would you like to swap for the $3,500 diamond ring?
5: Something that you will never get anywhere in the world.
1: And
5: it's about 8 years old. I've had in a container and I only came across it the other day.
1: Uh-huh.
5: So something's lining up here.
1: Yes.
5: I pulled out a chip from a packet of Arnott's chips plain.
1: Yeah.
5: Picked it up, looked at it, about to eat it, and it is in the shape of a bird. Not just, that kind of looks like a bird. it's like Michelangelo etched it out himself. Seriously? You will not
2: I'll send a photo to you guys. Let's have a look at the photo. Can someone get the photo to me, please? We're going to keep
5: We're going to look at the photo. Hang on.
1: You said it's an Arnott's biscuit. Which specifically?
5: No, not biscuit.
1: Chips. An Arnott's chip.
2: Arnott's don't do chips.
5: Smith's chips.
1: Is it like a crinkle cut potato chip?
5: No, this was a plane. This wasn't a
2: plane.
1: Okay. Irina, I mean, I'm semi-interested in that. That's the kind of thing that people online pay a lot of money for.
2: I'm sorry.
1: I saw a Cheerio once in the shape of Jesus that someone bought for $100,000.
2: I saw that as well, but that's for a Christian fanatic.
1: Yeah, well, bird fanatics, mate. Bird watchers. Like, what? Chip in the shape of a bird.
2: Ornithologist. Irina, is there a way can we get visuals on Irina's bird? Where's that at? Sexy Das. Are you listening to the show, son? Can we get Irina?
6: I'm working.
2: We don't know what he does. Can we get Irina's bird chip?
1: They're working on it. Let's go to Chloe.
2: You don't know what I'm talking about because you weren't listening.
1: He's doing editing vids, mate. We did a shoot today. Did a bit of a shoot. Let's go to Chloe here. Chloe, what would you like to offer us for the engagement ring?
7: I have a newspaper from 1917.
1: Oh, okay. Right. What happened on the particular day in this newspaper, Chloe? Something special?
7: It was during the World War One.
2: Yeah.
7: So I don't have it right in front of me because I'm gone for a walk.
2: Which newspaper is it? Oh, yeah. Is it Chloe? Is it the Times?
7: Sydney
2: or?
7: Herald. Sydney Herald, I think. Sydney,
1: why have you got it, Chloe?
7: I just got it given to me and I just thought it was so cool to keep.
2: Yeah,
1: fair enough.
2: Do you think it's $3,500 cool?
7: Oh, it's cooler than a cigarette.
2: It's cooler than a cigarette.
1: Yeah, it's a whack on Zoe.
2: I get on you, Zoe.
1: I like the competitiveness.
2: All right.
1: The competitiveness.
2: Thanks, Chloe.
1: Good on you, Chloe. Look, I'm pretty disappointed. I thought we were going to get a lot better stuff than that. historians, like, would museums want that newspaper from 1917?
2: I'm trying to find. Okay, I'm looking at one now.
1: Yeah.
2: 1917.
1: Yeah.
2: I don't think it's all that. Like, you can just go to the library and have a look at it. Like, it's it not just like, feels it's like, not like it's yeah, the only yeah. one.
1: And it feels like they mass produce, like, papers are everywhere. Like, if I wanted to get an old paper, I don't think it'd be hard to get your hands on. Now, a chip that's in the shape of a bird.
2: Have we got anything tangible that we can actually sell here, Joe? Or are we just looking at a chip that looks like a bird?
4: To be completely honest, not a lot has come through today that I think is kind of doable for us.
2: Doable or airable or...
4: Or we can be sure maybe is, like, has been purchased truthfully.
1: Oh, wow. A couple of things falling off trucks.
4: Potentially. Well, I think there would be no way for us to prove that didn't happen.
2: Is that because Woody was saying...
1: Hang on. Because what?
2: Well, you were don't saying come for me. Well, you were saying quite a lot that the $3,500 diamond ring was a pawnbroker's dream.
1: Is that right? That pings the criminals.
2: Well, I think a lot of people would be thinking, oh,
1: pings
2: great.
1: The interest of criminals.
2: Cash.
1: Yeah, right.
4: I think we are really close, and I don't think we need to be swapping at this point.
2: Taking it backwards, Steph? Like, because if we trade a $3,500 diamond ring for a chip that looks like a bird, by the way, haven't seen the chip that looks like a bird just yet. How are we going on that photo, Sexy Das?
1: I will speak to Irina. Irina.
2: It's on the way.
1: Irina, who did you send the picture of the chip that looks like a bird to?
6: I sent it on the Instagram page. Oh, yeah.
2: Okay,
6: on
2: cool. Instagram. All right, here's what we're going to do. I don't think we're interested in the cigarette. I don't think we're interested in,
1: newspaper.
2: And I don't think we're interested in the other one. I can't remember what it was.
1: Yeah, it's so forgettable. I can't remember. Yeah.
2: I don't think we're interested in any of them.
1: Yeah.
2: I think the only thing we're interested in is the chip that looks like a bird.
1: If it looks,
2: I'll tell you what, Sexy Das is bringing in the photo now, and I think once we've seen the photo, we will decide. If it's not, hey, I'm Woods, you have to agree with me before we see the photo. Don't show me yet, Das. Don't show me yet. Yeah, I know, man. You're ruining the bit. I reckon we can't make a decision until we see the photo.
1: Yeah.
2: And if we see the photo and we think it's a chip that looks like a bird for a $3,500 diamond ring, where do you sit with that?
1: I think deal. Because if it looks phenomenally like a bird, there are people that will want this. This is rare. Ideal in rarity.
2: Joe is so annoyed about this.
4: It's crazy.
2: You shouldn't have put him on the air. You've done this to yourself.
1: That is basic economics. You cannot get a chip in the world that looks exactly like a bird. But again, this is all hinging on this actually looking like a lot like a bird. Okay. So have a look.
2: What are you hoping for?
1: Well, I want to see it like
2: what sort of bird?
1: I've got
2: Irina here. Irina.
6: Yep.
2: What sort of bird does it look like?
6: Look, it could be a finch, but either way, it's very pretty.
1: Finch. I like finch.
6: It's very pretty.
1: Show me.
6: It looks like a bird. I don't know my birds, but it looks pretty, okay?
1: Show me, Will. Well,
2: come on,
1: guys. You can
2: do it. I can't believe it.
1: and Irina, you haven't doctored this. That's phenomenal. You haven't doctored that.
6: You didn't. You didn't
1: crack away with a little pick and axe.
6: No. Honestly, when I picked it up, I can't use a language that I actually speak.
2: But Irina, it's not the actual whole chip. It's a snapped chip.
6: No, it's not. It's shaped like a bird.
1: It's extraordinary. A little worker was in there chopping away at it. You cannot find anything like it anywhere in the world. It's phenomenal. I agree with you, Irina. It's phenomenal. How have you kept the structural integrity of it, Irina?
6: It's in a plastic container. Yeah. It's still in the same takeaway container that I had it in from so many years ago. And honestly, I was cleaning my cupboard the other day and came across it, and I heard your...
1: I think it's meant to be.
6: Come on.
1: Yep. Okay.
6: It's so rare.
1: The producer is saying that an ET-looking Nutri-Grain once sold for $1,000, and I think we've got better than that.
6: Oh, you've got 100% better than that.
4: What if it breaks on the way to us? We're done.
2: I also think these things only are amazing if they, like, originally look like that thing. Like, if they haven't... Like, Irina's... Like, the chip is cracked. She snapped it in half. It has snapped in half to look like a bird.
1: Not necessarily.
2: It's not the whole chip. It's not, like, folded in on itself or anything. You know what I mean?
1: I don't know what you mean, kind of, but I don't. I believe Irina. I don't think she's.
2: I'm not sure who's texting us. Or if this is the producer's texting us, but I'm reading a text here saying you guys have plenty of time. Get more caller. Chip, no.
1: Okay.
2: More calls. Is that the vibe?
1: So tomorrow.
2: Is that the vibe?
1: We're
2: tomorrow, more calls.
1: Tomorrow, right, more
2: tomorrow,
1: calls.
2: More, so wow, we're putting... Everyone breathes a sign of relief. Arena, you can have yourself $100. You can have a $100 Fun Day Sweets voucher, Arena. That's for you.
6: A what voucher?
2: Don't worry, mate. We'll pass you on. The swap meet's back tomorrow, guys.
1: We've made a mistake there.
2: A $3,500 diamond ring is still up for trade. Thanks, Das. Great work. There you go.
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8: and beyond.
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3: 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What's in the box today?
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1: At the CFM Morning Crew, it's that age-old question, what's in the box?
4: All right, we have ourselves some clues. We need to find out what is in the box. We've got Jesse joining us. Good morning, mate.
5: Hey, mate.
4: All right, so how it works is Nathan's going to give us a whole bunch of clues. We have to use our name as a buzzer to then have a go. Now, you already have something in your mind, so we'll see whether that is correct.
6: Yeah, so you lads have already got a bit of an idea of what you think it might be.
4: But I only have an idea because, Jesse, you said, oh, I think it might. You said this and it's reminded me of something, and I was like, Anyway, go ahead, give us some clues.
6: So you could actually just drop it straight out of the gate and just go, Jesse, and say what you are. But I'm like, we're trying to make a little bit of a game for everybody. So there are 10 questions. We've given you 3 clues, and it starts to heat up around, you know, question 7 or 8. So, excuse me. Clue number 1, it is a machine. Clue number 2, it first existed in the year 1887, so it's been around a little while. Clue number 3, World War II totally destroyed any production of this device as they used a material called shellac in it, and instead they turned it into bombs, so they couldn't make any of these. So that's our first 3 out of the way. It's about to start speeding up from here. Clue number 4, it has a horn. Yeah, that's thrown both of you guys. Excellent. So cool. Now we're on an equal footing. So, clue number 5, it has a needle.
5: Ah, okay.
6: Yeah, cool. So, clue number 6, it made obsolete another machine that used a cylinder with holes punched in it to do the same. Number 7, it originally required any electricity to operate this machine. Right, so number 8. Starting to come style amongst the youth of today, just a little bit. Clue number 10, they were originally referred to as a phonograph. And number 10, a very fancy awards evening named after this thing.
4: I've got it.
6: Ben's got it.

0: You reckon you got any, Jesse?
1: Yeah. Is it the gramophone?
0: It most certainly is a gramophone. Fantastically well done.
2: I don't think you is that. I think, were you on the same length as me, Jesse, that you heard shellac and were thinking nails?
1: Oh, I originally was thinking LED nail cure, yeah.
2: Yeah,
0: yeah. Yeah, you're smart. Apparently, that's what the discs used to be made of. Before they were made of vinyl, they were made of shellac. Yeah.
2: Do you know many LED devices that were around in the 1800s?
1: No, that's why as soon as I heard 1800s, I'm like,
0: ooh.
1: Oh, no. And then I heard something about the needle, and I was like, phonograph. I'm like, oh, no.
0: Nice. Good work. Wishing well. Don't ask me, I'll never

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12: Good morning, I'm Gareth Thompson with your local news update. A surge in support for One Nation across the region and the state has been brushed off by the Premier. If an election was held today, One Nation would gain 19% of the vote. That's up 5% from February, while Jeremy Rockliff remains preferred Prime Minister over Josh Willey, 44 to 40. Premier Rockliff earlier telling Seven he's focused on delivering the upcoming budget instead. Parents and driving mentors are being encouraged to open up lines of communication before heading out for lessons, as new research reveals a significant number of young people are subjected to unnecessary pressure or aggressive behaviours from other motorists. With the prospect of learning to drive nerve-wracking for learners of any age, the RACT's Mel Percival is encouraging talking through plans and skills to hopefully make the overall experience more positive.
13: If you're stressed, your young person in the car is going to be stressed. And the other thing to do is just focus on skills gradually. You're not just ticking off hours. You're trying to give your young person lots of different skills on this journey.
12: This week marks National Road Safety Week. Meanwhile, it's National Volunteer Week as well, and Burnie Council is celebrating the people that make the city a more welcoming and vibrant place to live. Council is using the opportunity to encourage interested locals to volunteer themselves, where they'll learn new skills, explore passions, and give back to the community. Volunteering info can be found at the council website. And that's the latest in local.
14: Hi, I'm Matt McDonald. A man will front court today charged over a horrific triple murder in Sydney's southwest. The bodies of a woman and two boys, aged 4 and 12, were found inside the home in Campbelltown last night. The 47-year-old man was arrested at the scene. Donald Trump says he's called off another planned military strike on Iran to allow for serious negotiations on a peace deal. He had earlier warned that time was running out fast. It comes ahead of a meeting between the president and his military chiefs, expected to happen tomorrow. The federal government stepping up its defence of changes to capital gains tax. Treasury analysis shows the average tax rate would rise only slightly from 19.3% to 21.4%. The advice shows the changes would be unlikely to impact investment in the economy. Two Americans have been arrested over a stunt at the enclosure of Punch the Monkey in Japan. One of them's accused of climbing a fence and getting inside the enclosure with a costume with a smiley head. The other accused of filming it. Punch was unharmed.
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14: All eyes will be on NRL team list this afternoon with a number of clubs set to be without their origin stars this weekend. The Dolphins and Raiders will be forced into major reshuffles for their clash on Thursday night, with the two sides missing a combined six players. The Gold Coast Suns have reportedly signalled their interest in Bomber star Zach Merritt as talk of him leaving Essendon ramps up again. And Alex Dimonor's broken his losing streak, beating Francisco Sarandello in three sets at the Hamburg Open overnight. That's the latest in news and sport.
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15: 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A decade after Amy Wensley's tragic death was hastily labelled as suicide, the case has been reopened for the fourth time, now classified as a homicide. 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
17: The peak is 17 today. It will be sunny, but you wouldn't believe it looking outside your car window because it's quite foggy. There is also a slight chance of a shower, but I don't know how that's going to happen. Tomorrow, partly cloudy, 17. Thursday, 17 degrees again. Mostly sunny instead.
18: Currently in Devonport, it's 7 degrees. In Burnie, it's 4. In Smithton, it's 5. And we'd be instructing you to turn your lights on. 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
18: 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Don't send a ute to do a Hilux
17: job. You wouldn't want to do that, but if you go and get yourself a Hilux carted around the work site, you know, the $1,500 you're going to save on your tools does go beautiful. You know, nice little down payment.
18: I think so. That'll take care of it. I was hoping to find something like my old Hilux. I learned to drive in a Hilux. Incredible vehicles.
17: I also learned how to drive in a Hilux.
18: I bet you would have done.
17: I learned how to drive manual in a Hilux.
18: Yeah.
17: But I kind of already knew. So I was used to driving motorbikes.
18: That's where you had to learn how gearboxes work, essentially. Yeah,
17: which was like semi-manual. Like, you didn't have to put any clutch in, but you did gear changes.
18: Yeah.
17: In a 1986 Hilux in the back paddock.
18: Yes, 1986. What was mine? I think it was 94, I think. Gorgeous vehicles. And I was thinking, you know, maybe for $1,500 you could pick one up off Marketplace. Ha! More like $6,000. They haven't made anything like it again that's as good since.
17: Sure, I'll take your word for it.
18: The classic vehicles.
17: Whatever trade you are, we're talking very, very broad. If you're a barber, if you're a carpenter, if you're a chef.
18: You're a professional cleaner.
17: Whatever you might be, we'd like to hear from you. Do a trade. You count. cfmtaz.com.au to register for it is all thanks to, like we said, Bex Mitre 10 and both Devonport and Burnie Toyota. Today we're talking small screen, little screen.
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17: big
18: the big
17: box,
18: screen?
17: Little box, cardboard box. I don't.
18: Yeah, exactly. Would you watch the Somba film clip on the big screen or the small screen?
17: Little screen, YouTube.
18: Little screen.
17: Good job.
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0: along the northwest coast. 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
1: Good morning. We today are talking big screen, little screen. You put on your big screen or your little screen.
2: Now, what were we just talking about? Because there was definitely something I wanted to touch on from that, and I'm like, I'll save it up to have a chat about it.
1: That everything for me is a small screen job.
2: Everything for you is a small screen job. Oh, yeah, that's what I was going to suggest. Okay, well, checkmate. How do you scroll on the little screen while you're watching something on the big screen if you're watching something on the little screen?
1: Picture in picture.
2: Wait, so you, do you actually?
1: Yeah.
2: Do you say, wait. Because I was going to say, for most people, the big screen is purely just something to put something on so they can scroll on the little screen. So you're telling me that you do your small screen scrolling on an even smaller screen within your small screen that you're watching your content on?
1: Yeah, well, like...
2: Brother, you are going to get square eyes.
1: Look at that. It's at the corner. Well, I can be on Twitter at the same time.
2: Oh, wow, it's even worse. YouTube. It's actually the YouTube content is on the smaller screen.
1: It's in the top right corner. it's just background noise.
2: That is the size of a postage stamp.
1: It's not my fault, man. It's not my fault. It's my generation. So we've got the... they had some AFL stuff going on, and they put Subway Surfers underneath it, like an interview with Vossi, who just... Either, depending on who you believe, either just been fired or had just resigned from Carlton. And they had an exclusive interview with him. And underneath it, there was Subway Surfers gameplay as a thing. It's like half joking to keep people engaged because of like the how much TikTok has just completely ruined my generation.
2: Brain rot has absolutely destroyed. But I definitely think there's hope for your generation yet. You're going to make really interesting 60-year-olds.
1: Yeah, 67-year-olds, am I right?
2: Rotted. Brain completely gone.
1: Later in the show, we're going to be joined by Ali Jarman, just as a heads up, talking all things Devonport. It's an exciting week for that as well, with tomorrow being the Supercars OB. You can meet your favourite driver.
2: That's race tomorrow.
1: Cars on display. Face painting, balloons, and Tassie Devils are going to be there with a spin to win. We're going to be there 3 till 6.
2: I'm going to need to go home for a nap in between, I think.
1: This weekend, the Tyre Power Tasmania Super 440, the heart of the coast, drawn to life with an exclusive Supercars fan event. Unlike anything the region has seen, it's usually in Hobart. It's here this year.
2: Yeah.
1: It's going to be free. It's a celebration. See you there tomorrow.

0: So randomly, a quick shout out to Shane on King Island. Good on you for listening.
1: Shouts to Shane.
0: She sent a message in saying that the iHeart app wasn't working. It is now working. If you are going anywhere or if you're not going to be within range, you can always download the free iHeart app and listen wherever you end up.
1: And if it doesn't work, you can message us and we'll message the engineers and they'll go kick the server rack and it fixes it.
0: Thanks, Shane.
1: Yeah. No, truly, if you hear something's up with the streaming, let us know and they'll go, oh, yeah, it's just that again. And they'll literally just go restart it and it'll be fixed in a couple
0: crazy
1: of minutes. So do that.
0: Crazy cupcakes. 1-300-655-922. What's a big screen, little screen job? Nathan is under the impression that that things need to be a big screen job.
1: Yeah, I'm a big screen guy. I'm old now. I'm officially old, I think.
0: Well, hang on. No, you're not officially old.
1: No, I think I'm officially old for another year or
0: I
1: two.
0: I think this is technically a cross-generational relationship between you and I. So I think that describes a lot of things. I think that's the whole thing. Is
1: it? What do they call it? Autumn December or something?
0: Sure. It's a I'm a brain rotted Gen Z, and you're a brain maxing millennial.
1: Yeah, essentially.
0: And we're just frame mogging.
1: just see old mate with a judge.
0: I don't really want to get into this conversation.
1: That's really
0: to be honest.
1: Funny. But the guy who keeps getting frame mogged went to court for something, and then the judge had like the biggest jaw of all time.
0: Little screen jobs for me is everything.
1: Yep.
0: I think the furthest I can get, the closest I can get to agreeing with you, is that if I have a preference and it's not inconvenient, a computer is like a booking flights is a big screen job.
1: Cool. Okay. So I think that's fair enough. So Corey brought that up before.
0: Yeah.
1: Booking aeroplane flights is a big screen job. You do it on the big screen. See, I'm the same. I just think that mobile, I'm a little bit of a technology snob. I used to work for Apple. Yeah. I know that every device has a place and its purpose in the ecosystem. I'm like, I don't want to be ordering a pizza off a website on my phone.
0: For me, the scale of the purchase dictates the scale of the screen.
1: Yeah, absolutely. I'm like, you want to buy a car from your phone? That's insane. Actually, I have literally done that off Marketplace.
0: Yeah, but
1: Damn.
0: If you're buying one new, but you know, a pizza, I'm doing from my phone.
1: Easy. Okay, cool. So that's a scale thing. Okay. Christmas presents.
0: Christmas presents can be either.
1: Yeah, I think Christmas presents can be either.
0: I scroll the internet looking for random useless things that potentially could live in one of my sister's houses.
1: That makes sense. Yeah. Totally.
0: But if I'm sitting down, anything that's a dedicated purchase, I'd say over $300 is a computer job for
1: me. There's a threshold. It's like, look, I think this is a bit too expensive for the little screen. We better move to the big screen.
0: I'm on my phone. It's $299. Then it's like plus shipping. Sorry.
1: It's like, I better.
0: Sorry, got to go to the computer.
1: Better message that to myself on Facebook so I can get the link. No. I like that. I think that's cool that there's a certain set of, whether it's either physical size or financial size, there are a couple of things you need to go to the big screen for.
0: Yeah, but I the first thing that you brought up today was ordering a pizza, and you thought it was weird that somebody was ordering a pizza on the phone. And no matter how much I try to rationalize it, I can't get on board with this.
1: That's fair. I'm like, and to be fair, Lee did say, hey, look, I used the app. I'm like, okay, well, yeah, that makes sense. If you're gonna, I just have an issue with the mobile browser and the typing and everything like that. It's just not as smooth as it could be. And yes, you could get the app for the fast food service on your phone, but then it's just going to bombard you with advertising.
0: Can I just very quickly, and this is the last thing I'm going to say on this particular matter, at least for now, is that the concept of fast food is completely undermined if you have to take it slowly by going to a computer. That is all. Thank you for being here.
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0: Yeah, I'm like, just get involved in our conversation. Pick a side and join in. I think there are some things that just really should be done on the big screen, not on the small thing.
1: Yeah.
0: And so does Ben, but we just disagree screens, on what
2: like,
0: those things
2: like
0: are.
2: Like movie theatres on a small screen. Doesn't work. Needs to be the big screen of the movies.
0: Big screen's true.

0: SFM Morning Crew, Ben and Nathan. Today we're asking about big screen, little screen.
1: It's getting heated.
0: And which screen is the correct thing for each thing? Julie has given us some buzz. Good morning, Julie.
2: Good morning. How are you?
0: We're very, very, very well. At least I am. Nathan, do you feel the same?
1: Absolutely. I'm spectacular. I'm diametrically opposed to Ben on many of the things we're discussing at the moment, but that's fine.
0: Which is why we need a third umpire. So, Julie, what's a big screen job?
2: Well, being a baby boomer, I suppose, I prefer the big screen for streaming, as in my wrestling and Netflix and things like that.
0: Yeah.
2: And also emails. And when I'm playing my Facebook games, gotta have the big screen.
1: I mean, it's just bigger, isn't it? You can see more. That's more enjoyment.
0: I think
2: it sure is, and especially like getting older, sometimes it's a bit hard to read what's on your phone.
0: Yeah, Julie, I think I completely understand and agree to a certain extent with what you're saying, that a lot of it is what you're used to, I think, is part of it. You know, I've grown up, all I've ever known is, like, not all I've ever known, but from when I was 14, I got my first touchscreen phone. I bought myself my first touchscreen phone.
1: There you go.
0: And so I've, you know, half of my life has been spent dealing with little screens versus before that. I mean, everybody was using

0: screen. So your childhood would have been mainly
1: big screens, screen, essentially, yes. The kind of televisions that were so busy.
2: I did have a mobile phone in the 80s.
1: Mm. That would have been big too.
2: The brick, mind you.
0: Yeah.
2: But yeah, I much prefer a computer.
0: Yeah.
1: I think I'm getting the. No, I totally lost my train of thought.
0: I think games in general.
2: How's your tattoo going?
1: It's coming along really nicely, thank you, actually. It's it seems to be healing up really well.
0: Can I just say,
1: I haven't shown my dad yet,
0: very quickly about your tattoo? You wouldn't be able to see that on the small screen.
1: It's true. You wouldn't be able to see that on the small screen.
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18: Good morning, I'm Gareth Thompson with your local news update. The Premier says he's not fazed by a new poll showing a massive surge in One Nation support across the state. The poll by EMRS has found if an election were held tomorrow, nearly one in five eligible voters indicate they'd vote for the populist right-wing party. One Nation with a projected 19%, placing it within striking distance of the Liberals on 25% and Labor on 24%. But Jeremy Rockliffe, who remains preferred Premier over Labor's Josh Willey, says he's focused on more pressing issues.
19: I'll let the polls to be dissected by commentators. What I'm focused on is delivering a budget for the future.
18: On 7 there. Tasmania should learn from Victoria's mistake and hold off on signing new logging contracts to avoid the risk of having to pay compensation, according to a number of state MPs. The Greens and independent MPs say changes to federal laws currently being considered could limit what can be logged. In a letter to the Premier, the members have urged the government to hit pause on new contracts after Victoria was forced to pay millions in compensation to forest contractors who could not push ahead with certain logging activities. And as the V8 supercars touch down this week, a reminder, road closures will be in place in Devonport. A temporary closure will be in place on Wednesday on Formby Road between Best and Rook Streets, while there'll be a full closure between Best Street and Victoria Parade lasting from midnight to 9 p.m. We're encouraged to plan ahead, allow extra travel time and follow all traffic management signage and directions. And you're up to date with local news.
20: Hi, I'm Matt McDonald. At least one person has been killed after a shooting at an Islamic centre in San Diego. Police and emergency services have swarmed the scene. Authorities say the threat has been neutralised. A man has been charged with murder after the bodies of a woman and two boys were found in a home in Sydney's southwest. Police attended the home in Campbelltown just before 8 p.m. after a 000 call was made before finding the bodies inside. A 47-year-old man was arrested at the scene. If you need help escaping family or domestic violence, call 1-800-RESPECT. Donald Trump says he's paused a planned military strike on Iran at the request of other Middle East countries. It comes after the president had earlier sent another warning to Tehran that the clock was ticking for them to strike a peace deal. And a Gold Coast toddler who spent weeks in an induced coma after inhaling cake decorating powder has now been released from hospital. It comes as the consumer watchdog issues a recall for the Creative Cake Decorating branded powders.
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20: Western Bulldog swinger Bailey Williams has been sidelined until the mid-season bye after suffering a hamstring injury. He'll miss at least five games, while Riley Garcia is set to miss most of the second half of this season after re-injuring his hamstring at training last week. And the Broncos' horror injury run continues with Jordan Rickey set to undergo surgery in coming days. He has been carrying a foot injury for the last few weeks. He'll be the 11th Broncos player sidelined through injury. That's the latest news and sport.
16: CFM weather update for Young's Veggie Shed.
0: 17 out top today across the coast. The fog is starting to clear out. Sunny for the rest of today. There is still technically a slight chance of a shower, but don't read too heavily into that. Tomorrow, partly cloudy, 17. And Thursday, 17 again. Mostly sunny.
1: It's 6 degrees in Smithton currently. In Burnie, it is 5. In Devon.

0: 2 hours before my alarm.
1: Yeah, I reckon.
0: So then I
1: just... So you're like, awake at like 1 a.m.
0: 2.
1: Yuck.
0: And I was like, you know what? It's just not even worth going back to sleep because I was worried I was going to just sleep through my alarms again.
1: And so no.
0: I was going through all the motions.
1: I'm so sorry, man.
0: Why are you sorry?
1: I'm just, I don't know. I commiserate with you. I'm sure. Like, that sounds like literal torture.
0: So then I got up to Melbourne, went to my niece's birthday party, went to my friend's engagement party. And then at the end of the night, I don't like being reliant on other people for lifts.
1: 100%, that's me. I rarely like drinking that way because I'd way rather just have my be able to drive home.
0: The thing is that my car is in Tasmania, but I was ready to go at about 9 o'clock.
1: I reckon you'd had half an hour's sleep.
0: We didn't leave until 11:45.
1: That is getting late night hours when you've been up since 2 in the morning.
0: Mm-hmm. And so,
1: and you've done a birthday party.
0: Yep. Yeah, which was great. There was a cow cake. It was nice. But then the big problem was is because I was tired, I left my CeraVe, my skincare stuff at my parents' place. So
1: can't be without it.
0: Nah.
1: So what? So you wake up on Sunday and had a terrible skincare day to go to the MCG with?
0: It's just unbelievable. Could things get... No, it was all fine. The general thing here was, does anybody else panic and not sleep well?
1: No.
0: Okay, so it's just me.
1: Yeah, no, I'm sorry to hear that, man. That sounds
0: hellish. I'll be on the side straight on. She calls me from the cold.

0: got some games to play. It's the CFM Morning Crew with Ben and Nathan.
1: Which song's more popular? The CFM Morning Crew's Stream On.
0: We got two songs. We just want you to tell us which one is more popular. Now, I've set these ones up today primarily because when I was away, we didn't discuss what was happening. And so I just prepared myself for the eventuality of whatever game I ended up running on that day. And I've got everything sorted. So
2: it's fantastic. We've actually got everything sorted twice.
0: I've got two songs. I have had to switch these around because you mentioned that you're like, oh, I don't think I know this song. And I was like, oh, okay, well, we're going to be in trouble if I do that duo. So we've flipped it around, like Missy Elliott said. If you get it right, you get yourself in the draw. Not you, Nathan. For $1,000 to spend at Truscott's Tyre Solution. When it comes to tyres, trust Truscott's. And our weekly draw as well for a Morning Crew a goodie bag. You ready to go, my friend?
2: Is that what Missy Elliott said? I thought she said, put your thing down, flip it and reverse it.
0: Yeah. Yep. All right, tell me, which is more popular, Only Girl in the World by Rihanna? Would you think it's more popular, All About That Bass by Megan Trainor?
3: Because you know I'm all about that bass, no trouble.
2: Oh, that's tricky. This game's way harder when you haven't picked the songs,
0: yeah,
2: isn't
0: it's
2: it?
0: Way harder when you don't know the answer.
2: See, I want to say All About That Bass. But I'm like, yeah, that's just because I like it more.
0: Do you or do you not want to say that?
2: Let's say that. It's probably wrong, though. Really?
0: Yeah, well,
2: that is a bigger song than Only Girl in the World.
0: Yep, so that was going to play, but you don't know the other two songs, so now that it's not going to play. 1-300-605-922 if you'd like to play. We've got two other songs. Tell us which is more popular. And then we've got Ali Jarman, who's just walked in, so who knows what's going to happen with that in CFM.
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0: Two songs, you got to tell us which one's more popular. Got Naomi on the phone. Good morning, mate. I didn't press the button. That's my fault. That's my fault. Naomi, hello.
14: Good morning. I was actually referring to the special bus.
0: We were having a conversation earlier about being able to ride the bus, and I was not allowed to ride the bus, apparently. That's news to me.
14: Two songs.
0: Tell me what song you think is more popular. We've got Five More Hours by Dior featuring Chris Brown. It's a little bit up and about. Or Rock That Body by the Black Eyed Peas.
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0: Which song do you think is more popular?
14: Considering I don't have a clue what the other song is, I'm hoping it's Black Eyed Peas.
0: You'd be correct. Instantly in the draw, just like that, job done. Bang! 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
16: Good morning, I'm Gareth Thompson with your local news update. A hit in the polls for the Liberal Party ahead of what's expected to be a challenging week in Parliament as they attempt to sell their next budget. New EMRS polling has found 19% of Tasmanians would vote for One Nation if they could. Health Minister Bridget Archer, though, not too worried.
17: Polls are a snapshot in time. I think what is really important is that as elected members that we listen to communities.
16: The Liberals remain the most popular party with 25% of the support, down 4% since the last poll. This National Road Safety Week, we're being asked to create a more supportive environment for learner drivers and their supervisors. RACT research shows 70% of Tasmanians agree those drivers are often subjected to unnecessary pressure or aggressive behaviour from other motorists, including tailgating and aggressive overtaking. The organisation's Mel Percival encouraging us to reflect on our own learning experience.
0: It's really important to remember that road safety is a community effort. We all need to play our part, and we really need to take a little bit of patience and time just to support those out there learning to drive.
16: And multiple landmarks will be lit up today for World IBD Day. The day highlights the fight against the chronic inflammatory bowel diseases, Crohn's disease and ulcerative colitis. To mark the day, the council offices in Burnie, the Paranapple Centre in Devonport and the council chambers in Wynyard will all be lit up in purple. And that's the latest in local news.
18: Hi, I'm Matt McDonald. Authorities in the US have confirmed three people have been killed in a shooting at an Islamic center in San Diego. A security guard is among those killed. Two suspects, believed to be teenagers, were found dead in a car nearby with self-inflicted gunshot wounds. Donald Trump has confirmed serious negotiations for a peace deal with Iran are underway again. It comes after the US president says he has paused a fresh military strike that was planned for tomorrow. Police have described the scene of an alleged domestic violence triple murder as particularly violent. The bodies of a woman and two children aged 4 and 12 were found inside a home in Campbelltown last night. A 47-year-old has been charged with murder. If you need help escaping domestic or family violence, call 1-800-RESPECT. And experts of rubbish claims that changes to negative gearing will only lead to a small rise in rents. Treasury estimates that rent may only rise around $2 a week. Economists say it'll be way higher than that.
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18: The Roads coach Billy Slater says he has every confidence in Sam Walker. Walker will make his Origin debut at halfback next week. Slater telling Nine he deserves his chance.
19: Yeah, you know, we just feel that Sammy Walker is ready for this challenge. You know, he's been developing down there at the Roosters, has done a great job.
18: The Bombers will be without Peter Wright for at least a couple of weeks after suffering a knee injury on the weekend, and Arsenal's another step closer to the EPL title, beating Burnley 1-0 this morning. That's the latest news and sport.
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14: Now, the latest weather for Burnie and the Northwest Coast from cfmtas.com.au.
22: 17's out top today, sunny. The fog should be basically cleared out by now. Still a slight chance of a shower throughout today. Tomorrow, partly cloudy. 17 Thursday, 17 mostly sunny as well.
23: 7 degrees in Smithton. Currently in Burnie, it is 6 degrees. And in Devonport, it's just gone 7.5.
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22: Got Ali Jarman in the studio, so we'll have a chat to them very, very shortly. Some Tate McRae at CFM. Good morning.

0: CFM Morning Crew, Ben and Nathan, live in the studio. We have Ali Jarman, Mayor of the Devonport City Council. Good morning, my friend.
1: Good morning, my friend.
0: Well, what a week we've got ahead of us. Tomorrow is the big day in Devonport, Market Square Pavilion. We're going to be live. You're going to be there.
1: Supercars.
0: Sure. Supercars from 3 to 6.
1: Yeah.
0: It looks to be incredible time.
1: Yeah. Now, there will be a road closure, I've just found out. Yep. So Formby Road will, that little section of Haynes Park, will be cut off for the duration, which, so people just need to know about that because it's going to be so exciting.
0: So just Formby Road.
1: One little section between the Novotel and the roundabout.
2: Between the lights and the roundabout.
0: You can still loop in front of it. You can still go there. So it's only a 2-minute detour, not even.
1: Yeah.
0: Okay, perfect. Well, that's exciting. You're going to be making your way there as well, right?
1: My word.
0: There's going to be 15 drivers there that have been confirmed,
3: really?
0: I believe.
1: 15?
0: That's the numbers I've been told.
1: That's massive.
0: That's the number I've been told.
2: How many cars?
1: That's so cool.
2: Do we know how many cars?
0: I want to say 4, maybe.
1: But they might only be support cars. I don't know if there's actually going to be super cars.
0: They're going to be cars that will be racing this weekend at Simmons Plains. It's just whether they're the supercars.
1: Yeah,
0: you're exactly right. I think there's going to be a super ute there potentially. I don't know.
1: Yeah.
0: It's going to be exciting.
1: And the drivers are going to be there between 4 and 5 to sign. So get on down there. There'll be merch. There'll be this. There'll be that. There'll be lots of things for the families. Face painting as well.
0: Yeah. Well, speaking of family things and face paintings, there's the local... I don't know how to describe it. Character Sprite Adventures.
1: Oh, cool, yes.
0: Their outdoor screening in a few weeks' time.
1: So Sprite, if people don't know about this, is a little character that does things for the kids.
2: Purple hair.
1: She's amazing. And she's got beautiful purple hair. She wears a gorgeous costume. She looks like something out of a Disney movie.
0: Mm.
1: And she's absolutely gorgeous. Now, this is her premiere of her movie. And it's a free outdoor screening of her film, 4 till 6 o'clock. She'll be down there at Market Square Pavilion, and she'll be doing meeting and greeting. There'll be face painting giveaways. Very exciting. Please support this young lady. She's just beautiful.
0: Well, it's important to support all the young people on the coast.
2: And she's doing some stuff for the young people. A lot of the younger listeners will be aware of Sprite's Adventures.
0: Yeah,
1: Sprite is so cool.
0: A little bit older. Well, not just older, but for things that people can do themselves, a sip, paint, create.
1: Working out where you're going. Yeah. So
0: just trust me, I'll get you there.
1: I thought you were talking about the Living Well program, Sip, Paint and Create Blues. So this is July. So this is during our Jazz and Blues Festival.
2: Nice.
1: So Perenapple Arts Centre, $50 adults, $35 for under 13. Bookings are required. So this is a blues-themed sip and paint session.
0: I love that.
1: So that's really cool. So, yes, it's part of Devonport Jazz.
2: BYO drinks and nibblies.
1: Yeah. So perfect for a girls' night out, catching up with friends, trying something new. I've done sip and paint.
0: Yep.
1: And can I just say, you can be intimidated by the fact, I can't draw, but it's so well done. Mm. They take you step by step. They show you what you're going to paint, and they go, now draw this bit. Get this colour out and draw this bit.
2: Wow.
1: And it just turns out. And then you've all got your own interpretation.
0: Yeah.
1: At the end, and it's really cool
2: to compare.
1: How people interpret differently.
0: It's cathartic as much
1: lovely.
0: As anything. It's not about how good it ends
1: up. It's a really cool thing to do.
0: On what you did mention.
1: Yeah.
0: Living Well.
1: Yeah, so this is at the Perenapple Art Centre Creative Space at 145 Rook Street. It is on Thursday, 23rd of July, 6:30 till 8:30. Mm. You can book by going to the devonportjazz.com.au website.
0: Yeah.
1: I'm sure there'll be something on Devonport Events Facebook page as well, so go for it. And it's Sip and Paint with good old Amanda. Love Amanda.
2: Spectacular.
1: Yes.
0: And I suppose the other thing that's happening in a few weeks' time, I believe the 9th of June, which is a Tuesday at 10 a.m, there's going to be Lifelong Respect, the walk against elder abuse. This is something that is quite serious, but something that needs to be spoken about.
1: 100%.
0: If you do have any concerns or you're experiencing any abuse yourself, 1-800-RESPECT is always there.
1: Yes. So the TAS government and Devonport Council are supporting this with CODA. So this is the World Elder Abuse Awareness Day. We do this walk every year. So it's 9th of June, 10 till 11:30. It's just join up. Starts at Market Square, walks through the mall, down Stewart Street, back along Formby Road and back to Market Square, so we come up through the park. Mm. 10 till 10:30, then there'll be speeches and morning tea. It is an awareness thing. It's very important. It helps people be more aware of what's going on, and it helps our older Tasmanians.
0: Again, if you or anybody you know is experiencing any sort of abuse, 1-800-RESPECT is the phone number to get in contact.
1: And because we respect our older people, we have a Living Well program.
0: Yeah.
1: Segway.
0: Yeah.
1: See how I've been learning from you every day. Monday, 1st of June to Sunday, 9th of August. Our seasonal program is out. So we do this every season. So this is our winter program. Mm-hmm. You can do yoga, dance fitness, Pilates, walking groups, Tai Chi, pickleball, drumming, sketching, and community social sessions. 2,000 locals are already involved. You do need to book for some of these programs.
0: Yeah.
1: Extensive program is out on our website in the Living Well section. Mm. Oh, my goodness me. There's so much to do. Most of it's free. Probably 80% of it's free activities. There are some paid activities, but you'll see that they're done by organisations that are not for profit.
0: There is QR codes if you see the posters in person, but there is also, of course, devonport.tas.gov.au for that.
1: Yes.
0: And everything else we've spoken about, including, and also the events page as well, But the first and foremost, like we've said, is the supercars tomorrow night.
1: Yes.
0: Everything else is coming up in June.
1: Just quickly.
0: Yes.
1: Andy Griffiths.
2: Yeah,
0: of course.
1: Oh, my goodness me. He's my son's favourite author when he was a kid.
0: Mm.
1: It was some book about, can I say it, farting?
0: No, you can't say that.
1: Yes, you can.
0: Cancer.
1: Yeah, you can. Yeah. Andy Griffiths, hilarious. He just wrote things about burping and things about things that kids boogers, you know, things that kids are into and think it's funny and shouldn't, you know, shock factor. Andy Griffiths wrote about it.
2: Yeah. And he got kids to read books.
1: He did.
0: Andy Griffiths, notably the Kyle and Jackie O of the kids' book section. Just a shock jock.
1: I can't wait to meet him. I'm a huge fan because I bought the whole series of books for my son. He's actually trying to find the original so I can get it signed for him. Andy Griffiths will be here at the Parramatta Convention Centre, 11 till 12 on Friday, this Friday 22nd, brought to you by the wonderful Devonport Library people and council, 5 to 12 years and families. It's all, look, I'm not 5 to 12 years and aren't I'm you? Still going.
0: Okay. Devonport.tas.gov.au, the Devonport Events Facebook page, all of the other information. If you need anything, reach out to us, 1300 655 922. Ali Jarman, thank you so much for joining us.
1: Thank you, Nathan. Thank you, Ben.
0: Oh, stop it, you.
2: Absolute pleasure.
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5: I'm just having a little bit of a look at a few bits and bobs and things to see if there's anything we can actually mention on here that's not too horrific. And not really.
4: Right, well, you have a look. I'll give you some celebrities while you have a quick, longer peruse. JoJo Siwa's birthday. Nick DiGiovanni, who's a TikToker. Lainey Wilson. Marshmello. Sam Smith. Andre the Giant. Malcolm X. Kevin Garnett. And that's about it in the way
5: Pete Townsend.
4: Yeah, good. Grace Jones.
5: From?
4: Oh, goodness. Don't put me on the spot like this. Michael Che. I don't know. Go Who?
5: Did it. He's from The Who.
4: Good. Politician Ho Chi Minh. I'm assuming that Ho Chi Minh City is named after.
5: Yes, as a matter of fact.
4: There you go.
5: Him and General Giap.
4: All right.
5: Annoyed a whole bunch of people.
4: In history, did you find anything fun?
5: No. Henry VIII did what he did with one of his wives on this day, Anne Boleyn, ex-wife.
4: Well, yeah. Yep,
5: basically, that's kind of thing.
4: Next person. Okay, yeah, in local legends, Jack Bennett. Happy 13th birthday, Jack. Hope you have a wonderful day today. We love you, Mum, Dad, and Zig.
5: And also from Happy Birthday, Jack. Have a great day. Love from the Mengers.
4: Kevin Phillips, happy birthday to you. You've written it down from you, but just know it's from us as well.
5: It's totally true. And happy 20th birthday, Beth Boyd. We are all very proud of you. Love always, Mum, Dad, Caleb, and Jack.
4: 1300 655 922, cfmtaz.com.au. It's all for Valentino's Family Restaurant. We're catering for you. This one's for Mayor Ali Jarman.
5: He loves it. As you promise.

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1: A little bit late getting here, sorry team, but we've got the streeties out and about. Good morning, Scarlett.
2: How are you this morning, boys?
1: Very, very well. I wasn't expecting people to actually check in with us. 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
1: Okay.
3: Well, thank you.
1: I'm checking in with you. How are you? Are you good?
2: Yeah, I'm good. It's a little bit, slow this morning with the fog everywhere, but I've made it to my location today, which is Truscott's Tyre Solution. So I'm here parked at Truscott's Tyre Solution, and I've got some goodies on board today. So on board the Cruiser, I have some Pupcakes by Charlie, and they're our win on the coast this week. So if you head over to cfmtas.com.au, you can go into the draw to win a puppy prize pack from Pupcakes by Charlie. Now, there's lots of different flavours that I've got on board the Cruiser today, and I've got some that are actually diabetic friendly. So if your puppy is diabetic or has diabetic needs, I've got those, and I think there's a couple of allergy ones as well. So there's a lot of selections, and Pupcakes by Charlie does cater for every kind of pup. So get a pup a spoiled pack for their next birthday, or just because you love them, from Pupcakes by Charlie. Now, I've also got some Mask Co, and I've got some Breeze Balm on board today. Elevate your skin and feel the hydration with a Breeze Balm. There are some really cool lip balms that I've got. I've also got Cripps, New Bake, Master Loaf, and lots more. So I will be here at Truscott's Tyre Solution for the next 10 to 15 minutes, or until I run out of the coast's best freebies.
1: All right, you get out of here and you give away those goodies. Good morning to Morgan as well.
4: Good morning, guys. So this morning I'm outside Programmed, who are actually one of the amazing sponsors helping us run Top Tradies. So without them, it wouldn't all be possible. And speaking of tradies, we want everyone to nominate their favorite tradies. And I'm not just talking about construction. I want your chefs, your mechanics, your hairdressers, a panel beater, anyone that classifies as a trade. I want them in there because I think everyone deserves the recognition that comes with being the top tradie and top apprentice on the coast. And it's all a big thanks to Mitre 10 and Programmed. Now, on board the Cruiser this morning, I've got our Cripps Master Loaf, baking for Tasmanians since 1878. I've got some free coffee vouchers for Hudson's Coffee for the first two people, and some limited edition mask sprays. So make sure you come and find me outside Programmed in South Burnie. I'll be here for the next 10 minutes or so until we run out of the coast best freebies. It's the CFM Cruiser, powered by Harvey Norman, the king of big screen TVs.
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3: Good morning, I'm Gareth Thompson. Donald Trump hits pause on another Iran military strike. But first in local news, a plan to move the Northwest's Savage River mine underground has hit a snag with its biggest shareholder. Grant Resources' major China-based shareholder has decided against financially supporting the plan to move the North Pit operations of the mine underground. The company has blamed global uncertainty and commodity price volatility for the decision, but is working towards a solution. The Premier has poured cold water on a new poll showing a surge in support for One Nation across the region and the state. If an election was held tomorrow, One Nation would gain 19% of the vote, up 5% from February. The Liberals, 25% after preferences, and Labor, 24%, while Jeremy Rockliffe remains preferred Premier. But Premier Rockliffe has told Seven he's not thinking about it.
4: Oh, let the polls to be dissected by commentators. What I'm focused on is delivering a budget for the future.
3: Parents and driving mentors are being encouraged to open up lines of communication before heading out for lessons, as new research reveals a significant number of young people are subjected to unnecessary pressure or aggressive behaviour from other motorists. With the prospect of learning to drive nerve-wracking for learners of any age, the RACT's Mel Percival is encouraging talking through plans and skills to hopefully make the overall experience more positive.
5: If you're stressed, your young person in the car is going to be stressed. And the other thing to do is just focus on skills gradually. You're not just ticking off hours, you're trying to give your young person lots of different skills on this journey.
3: And it's National Volunteer Week for 2026, and Burnie Council is celebrating the people that make the city a more welcoming and vibrant place to live. Council is using the opportunity to encourage interested locals to volunteer with them, where they'll learn new skills, potentially explore passions, and give back to the community. Volunteering info can be found at the council website. And that's the latest in local news.
6: Hi, I'm Matt McDonald. Three people have been killed after a shooting at an Islamic centre in San Diego. A security guard is among those killed. San Diego Police Chief Scott Wall says two suspects, believed to be teens, were also found dead nearby.
7: The suspects at this point appear to have died from self-inflicted gunshot wounds. There were no officers involved in firing their weapons.
6: A man is in court today charged with the domestic violence murder of a woman and two children in Sydney's southwest. The bodies of the woman and two boys, aged 4 and 12, were found inside a home in Campbelltown last night. Just hours after Donald Trump warned Iran that time was running out, the president says he has paused a planned military strike. It comes as fresh peace talks get underway. And almost 50 school students have had to be rescued from a national park in the Gold Coast hinterland after becoming trapped following a deluge. The group was cut off by floodwaters but was brought back to safety around 11 p.m.
2: Now, the latest in sports news from cfmtas.com.au.
6: Brad Scott insists his job at Essendon is safe. Despite growing speculation, he'll be the next coach without a job. The Bombers have won just one game so far this season, but Scott says he has the backing of the board. The Blues and Maroons will head into their respective camps today as they begin preparations for Origin 1 next week. The Blues setting up base on the Central Coast, while the Maroons will settle in on the Sunshine Coast. And action at the New Zealand Pro has been called off again today. Another call is not expected until Friday. That's the latest news and sport.
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8: 17 out top across the coast today. Morning fog that should be pretty well gone by now. Sunny for the rest of today with a slight chance for shower, but basically really, really marginal. Tomorrow, 17 degrees, partly cloudy. And Thursday, mostly sunny and 17 is the top instead.
9: In Smithton, it's 8 right now. In Burnie, it's 7. And in Devonport, it is 8 degrees.
8: Good morning, SFM. Oh.

0: Morning Crew, Ben and Nathan. Today, the discussion is all about what's a big screen versus a little screen
1: job. Yeah, we've had some good ones.
0: And something that's come up is the fact that there's one big screen that you just cannot compare to. The cinemas.
1: Yeah, you really can't compare to that. I mean, you can take your small screen into the big screen, but it is frowned upon.
0: Well, it's actually very much against the rules.
1: It's just taking your own food.
0: But what you should really be looking at, I mean, the food is much less frowned upon.
1: Really?
0: Than your phone.
1: This is not the time or place.
0: Food is not copyrighted material.
1: But they're also not I see what you mean.
0: If you're going
1: to record the film. What? So you can watch it on a little screen? How dumb is that?
0: I mean, most people do that at concerts. And speaking of concerts.
1: Yeah, speaking of concerts, yeah.
0: Power Ballad. It's a new movie that's coming out.
1: That's true.
0: It actually comes out, I think it's next week, isn't it?
1: Yeah. I think so.
0: Next week on Thursday it comes out. We've got some tickies to give away to go and see it. This has got Nick Jonas and Paul Rudd in it. Paul Rudd, who is timeless, and Nick Jonas, who is yet to be seen whether he is timed, starring alongside each other. It's a very funny musical movie. We've got a preview for it on Wednesday next week.
1: Wednesday, May the 27th at 6:30 p.m. Yes. at Reading Cinemas. It's going to be a ripper.
0: 6:30 on the dot. It will kick off. You can get more information of the movie, cfmtaz.com.au.
1: It's going to be fun.
0: It's going to be so much fun. You can be with us. You can win on our website. You can win on our Facebook. You can win in the Cruiser.
1: Yeah.
0: And with Raven.
1: I think that's about it.
0: To win. Double passes for this one. Now, it is rated M. It's double passes. It's going to be perfect for a date night, but probably not the kind of thing you'd take your kids along to.
1: Totally.
0: Just mainly because you need a break from them.
1: Exactly. Go see a Power Ballad.
0: You just deserve a break. Paul Rudd, Nick Jonas, an incredible movie, exclusive movie preview before it comes out in cinemas on the 28th. Give us a buzz right now if you'd like to go along. 1-300-655-922. I sound like the seek sound. Like, seek, and you shall find. Do you reckon this song features in the movie?
1: It should.
0: Does this count as a power ballad?
1: It should.
0: It's powerful. Is it ballad-like?
1: Oh, that's a really good question, actually.
0: I pride myself on my questions. 1-300-655-922.
1: Sorry, I was distracted. I was just like, have we got a first bit, last bit?
0: Yes.
1: Yes, we do.

0: It's now time for First Bit, Last Bit with the CFM Morning Crew.
1: I got a first bit and the last bit. Nathan hasn't heard it.
2: No, I didn't even know if we had one.
1: We
2: I was like,
1: need to have a listen and see whether you know what goes in the middle of it, okay? So this is from an iconic movie. I would say one of the formative movies of the late 90s, early 2000s.
2: Formulative movies of the late 90s,
1: early
2: 2000s. I might be in for a run with this.
1: 1-300-655-922 if you know.
3: For your information, there's a lot more to ogres than people think.
2: Example?
3: Example? Okay, ogres are like onions.
4: They stink?
3: Yes. No.
4: Oh, they make you cry?
3: No.
4: Oh, you leave them out in the sun, they get all brown, start sprouting little white hairs?
3: No.
4: You know, not everybody like onions.
1: That's it. I just need you to tell me the comparison.
2: The iconic piece in the middle.
1: 1-300-655.
2: It's not because they stink.
1: Double five.
2: It's not because they make you cry.
1: 922.
2: It's not because they leave you out. When you leave them out in the sun, they go all shriveled and get little white hairs on them. But there's another reason that ogres are like onions.
1: Yeah. Yeah. And that they're not real, and Tony Abbott loves to eat them raw.
2: I can't wait to recreate that photo.
1: 1-300-655-922 if you know what goes in the middle. Give us a buzz.
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3: 1-300-605-922 is the number we need you to tell us what goes, to a certain extent, in the middle of it. I wasn't too fussed about the exact quote, if you want to give us a buzz.
4: We want the punchline, we want the guts of it, we want the energy.
3: 605-922.
5: For your information, there's a lot more to ogres than people think.
6: Example?
5: Okay, ogres are like onions.
6: They stink?
5: Yes. No.
6: Oh, they make you cry?
5: No.
6: Oh, you leave them out in the sun, they get all brown, start sprouting little white hairs?
5: No.
6: You know, not everybody like onions.
3: The phone lines are open, 1-300-655-922. Hello, who's there?
7: Oh, yeah, Trent from East Devonport.
3: Good morning, Trent from East Devonport. How are you today, mate?
7: Pretty well.
3: Very, very good. I presume that you're feeling relatively confident about this comparison.
7: I believe so.
3: All right, well, let us have a go.
5: For your information, there's a lot more to ogres than people think.
6: Example?
5: Okay, ogres are like onions.
6: They stink?
5: Yes. No.
6: Oh, they make you cry?
5: No.
6: Oh, you leave them out in the sun, they get all brown, start sprouting little white hairs?
5: No.
7: They have layers. Ogres have layers.
3: Ogres do, in fact, have layers.
6: Ta-da!
3: And many children do not like ogres or onions.
7: Nope. I don't like onions.
3: You don't like onions?
7: Nope.
3: That was going to be my next question. Shame. Not cooked, not raw, nothing at all.
4: How about a parfait?
3: Yeah, I think that's the appropriate response. I don't know if I've ever had a parfait, to be honest with you.
4: Has anyone ever had a parfait?
5: For your information, there's a lot more to ogres than people think.
6: Example?
5: Okay, ogres are like onions.
6: They stink?
5: Yes. No.
6: Oh, they make you cry?
5: No.
6: Oh, you leave them out in the sun, they get all brown, start sprouting little white hairs?
5: No. Layers. Onions have layers. Ogres have layers. Onions have layers. You get it. We both have layers.
6: Oh, you both have layers. Oh. You know, not everybody like onions.
3: Trent's instantly in the drawer. Morning crew, goodie bag, and $1,000 to spend at Truscott's Tyres. Separate drawers.
4: I just discovered what a parfait is.
3: Yeah, tell me.
4: It's made by boiling cream, egg, sugar, and syrup to create a meringue-like puree, which is then frozen. It's like frozen meringue mixture with fruit.
3: Okay, I think I would like that.
4: Yeah, I think I like it better than like not frozen meringue mixture. I really like meringue.
3: Interesting flavour. CFM, good morning.

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1: Or was it only just a dream?
0: Definitely real.
2: We just woke up and all the last of the rest of the last 4 or 5 months had just been fever dream and hadn't actually occurred.
0: Well,
2: I'm so disappointed.
0: Well, there's one thing that you can be sure will not disappoint you, which is the brand new movie, Master of the Universe.
2: I'm glad that you're so confident about that.
0: I'm feeling really confident about it.
2: It's got Idris Elba in it.
0: Well, it's got Idris Elba, Nicholas Galitzine, Jared Leto. It's a pretty good cast.
2: Yeah.
0: Pretty good cast. All through this week, we've got double passes to give along to see this. It's from Travis Knight, the director. He's reimagined the iconic franchise. It's live action. Essentially, after years away, Adam returns home, find a world shattered by the ruthless Skeletor, which is played by Jared Leto in this case, alongside Teela and Duncan. He's got to step into his destiny as He-Man to save the universe. Sounds like a great movie. I'm really excited for it.
2: You keen?
0: Yeah.
2: Did you ever see Skeletor versus Beastman?
0: No.
2: By CKY?
0: No.
2: Don't.
0: Okay, good. Well, I actually haven't seen any Masters of the Universe stuff, I don't think. Full stop.
2: Yeah, no, me either. The only thing I've encountered was, Skeletor versus Beastman, which is CKY, which is Bam Margera's like brothers like band, and it was pretty big back in the day. Yeah. They did, sure. Very not PG.
0: I have a feeling that this is going to be the first experience that I have of it, and it's going to be a great experience. If you'd like that experience as well, we're giving away in seasons. What this means is you can use it pretty well anywhere. So you can use it at Metro, you can use it at Reading, you could use it at Village Cinemas, you can use it at Hoyts. No matter where you end up in Australia, you're probably going to be able to use these tickets.
2: Cool.
0: It's all thanks to the beautiful people at Sony who sort this out for you. 1-300-655-922. Give us a buzz if you'd like to get yourself a double pass to go and see Masters of the Universe.
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11: Good morning, I'm Gareth Thompson. Fresh Iran peace talks underway, but first in local news, a challenging week in Parliament for the state government as they attempt to sell their next budget. It comes amid added pressure with new EMRS polling finding 19% of Tasmanians would vote One Nation if they could. The Liberals maintain remain the most popular party with 25% support, but that's down 4% since the last poll. Health Minister Bridget Archer, though, says it's not front of mind for the party.
12: Polls are a snapshot in time. I think what is really important is that as elected members that we listen to communities.
11: Grant Resources, major China-based shareholder, has decided against financially supporting a plan to move the North Pit operations of the Savage River mine underground. The announcement coming via Grant themselves, which has blamed global uncertainty and commodity price volatility for the decision, but is working towards a solution. And West by Northwest Regional Tourism Forum kicks off today, the forum bringing together tourism stakeholders from across the region and the state from 12 p.m. at the Parranapple Centre. Devonport Mayor Ali Jarman predicting one of the major talking points.
13: I'm sure we're going to be talking about the spirits and what it means to us coming here in October. They're going to do a trial run in August down the Mersey River, which will be good. We will see them then, of course, but that's not the big fanfare moment. That's them just trialling and making sure that they fit with the gantry.
11: And that's the latest in local.
14: Hi, I'm Matt McDonald. Donald Trump says serious negotiations have resumed with Iran just hours after he warned that time was running out. The president confirming he has paused a military strike that was planned for tomorrow at the request of other countries in the region.
15: They've put it off for a little while, hopefully maybe forever, but possibly for a little while, because we've had very big discussions with Iran and we'll see what they amount to.
14: The murder of a woman and two children in a home in Sydney is being described as one of the most confronting ever for police. The bodies of the woman and two boys aged 4 and 12 were found inside the home in Campbelltown last night. A 47-year-old man has been charged. Authorities in the US say the motive behind a shooting at an Islamic center in San Diego remains unclear. Three people were killed when two gunmen opened fire. The two suspects, both teenagers, were found dead nearby with self-inflicted gunshot wounds. And Elon Musk has lost his court case against OpenAI with a jury ruling he lodged it too late.
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14: The Gold Coast Suns have reportedly signalled their interest in Bomber star Zach Merritt as talk of him leaving Essendon ramps up again. Merritt's under contract until the end of next year, but could make another attempt to secure a trade. Team list for this weekend's NRL round are out this afternoon with plenty of clubs without Origin stars. The Dolphins and Raiders have a combined 6 players unavailable for Thursday night's clash, and Arsenal's now 5 games clear of Man City at the top of the EPL ladder after a 1-0 win over Burnley. That's the latest news and sport.
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0: Looking across the coast today, a top of 17 degrees, relatively sunny now with still a slither of a chance of a shower, but don't read too much into that. Tomorrow, partly cloudy, 17. Thursday, very similar, 17 again, but mostly sunny instead.
2: Right now in Smithton, it is 8 degrees. In Burnie, it's 8 degrees. And in Devonport, it is 9.
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0: CFM Morning Crew, Ben and Nathan. There's some sports always happening. I went out to Melbourne over the weekend, saw some footy. I've got a group chat that's very dedicated to rugby league. Not so knowledgeable on rugby union. Are you a rugby person?
1: I got to play a little bit of rugby in the UK just because I had an Australian teacher who volunteered at sport, and he was a Newcastle boy.
0: It's like one of those things, isn't it weird that like Australians internationally, like they like migrate together.
1: It is true. It's kind of true. And they just get these interesting roles. It's like, oh, you're the English teacher? Cool. Well, you're going to teach rugby.
0: Yeah.
1: Yeah, that's exactly what happens.
0: Was it league or union?
1: That was league.
0: Okay. I don't know the difference.
1: I don't know the difference.
0: I think I'm going to have to reach. I've got a couple friends.
1: You got a couple friends in high places.
0: I've got a friend who, this is very tragic for him. He was on the Irish National Rugby Union team. And he was warming up for the Olympics, did his knee, and never played again.
1: Oh, dude, I was like, dude, this is sounding triumphant. How could this be tragic? Oh, and there's the tragedy.
0: But he's a good bloke. His name's Lewis. He now manages pubs, and that's how I know him. Anyway, long story short, this Saturday, Women's Rugby Tasmania is doing... Tasmanian Rugby Association, the women's division of that, is cool. Playing on Saturday, the Women's Magic Round in Burnie. It's all put on with the beautiful people at Burnie City Council. The leagues is sponsored by Tas Networks. First game's going to kick off at 11. It's going to run through till around about 8 o'clock at night. There's going to be giveaways.
1: That's a long game.
0: There's going to be three of them, I should specify.
1: So there's three full games that you can go and watch of the Tasmanian Rugby Union. I nearly said Tasmanian Rugby League Union or Union League. It's not the League of Tasmanian Rugby Union. It's the women's game, and they're doing three of them, and you can go along and watch it this Saturday all day.
0: Mm-hmm. Lots of giveaways, family-friendly, from 9 through to 8 is when the kind of session is going to be. I'm going to be there broadcasting live as well from 10 till 2. Hopefully I can learn some things.
1: Hopefully all of us can learn some things.
0: Yeah, come along Saturday, the Women's Rugby Magic Round, proudly sponsored by CFM.
1: Nice.
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0: CFM Morning Crew, Ben and Nathan, on our way to almost being done. About 20 odd minutes left, at least of our on-air section of our work day. The footy's still going on. I'm very excited. In a couple of weeks' time, there is Gary Ablett playing for Ulverston in the NWFL. We're very lucky to be on board as sponsors, partners.
1: Seems the Saints had a big win over the weekend too.
0: Yes. I went with my brother-in-law. He was
1: Circular Head Saints, so you guys won as well.
0: did Circular Head win?
1: Yeah, from what I saw.
0: That's very exciting. That is really exciting. I, full disclosure, have not kept up to date too much.
1: That's cool. You're out of state, man. You're allowed.
0: Yeah, I'll get back in the game. Not yet, but my head will be in the game at some point soon. But we get to tell you who all of our rising stars are each week. This week in the women's comp, my computer has just glitched out.
1: Mm-hmm.
0: Womp womp, that's not great. In the women's comp this week from La Trobe, Holly Sutcliffe, congratulations. 20 disposals with 13 of those being contested. That's probably more than Nick Dacos has ever had in a game in his whole career. She's 17. 8 tackles in there as well. She's competing and pulling her body on the line. 5 inside 50s. She's got this massive dimension to her game, and she's really producing an incredible output for the senior competition. So well done, and awesome for the future potential. So well done to Holly Sutcliffe.
1: Congratulations, Holly. And Tom Parsons from Penguin.
0: One of your boys.
1: Yeah, one of my boys. As a tireless contributor in round 6 of the victory over East Devonport, get in. 26 disposals, 13 contested possessions, and that's some pretty impressive midfield stuff.
0: Yeah, really hard nose. He's 20. He's had 8 inside 50s as well. So that's a real massive massive effort from both.
1: 7 marks, 3 tackles. Mm. Yeah, no, he's been doing plenty all over the field. That's spectacular.
0: So congratulations to Holly Sutcliffe and Tom Parsons on their nominations for the Rising Star this week.
1: Yeah.
0: If you're playing in the leagues, you could be getting called out next week. So keep doing your thing, and we'll be giving you a shout out soon enough, I'm sure.
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1: Mm, Shrek meal would rule, everything green. So could you do green chips?
0: You could probably do like an onion and pickle, green up the Big Mac sauce a little bit for a dipping sauce. Maybe it has some green olive on the burger or something. Do you reckon they could incorporate some olive into it? Because he has the martini is with the olives in it, or are they eyeballs?
1: They're eyeballs. Spoiler alert, olives even more disgusting in real life than eyeballs in the Shrek movie.
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0: Because they're green eggs and ham. It's a Dr. Seuss meal. You can't have it here, you can't have it there, you can't have it anywhere.
1: Exclusively unavailable.

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0: SAFM Morning Crew with Ben and Nathan finishing up for a day. Tomorrow we'll be back on air. I have an idea. I haven't run it past you. I'm putting it out there.
1: Cool.
0: Tomorrow's talk topic. What is something you don't trust other people to do?
1: I'm keen for this one.
0: So, you know, the old saying goes, if you want a job done, you do it yourself.
1: I heard if you want a job done right, but the implication, intention you put into the words meant that.
0: I
1: a job done properly.
0: I mixed up too, because the other one I think is if you want a job done, ask a busy person.
1: That's true. That's also good.
0: So
1: what wouldn't you trust a busy person to do for you?
0: And I know for a fact that my mum's going to have a comment for this, because something happened over the weekend that she has instantly lost. What are you messing with right now? That is so loud.
1: I'm about to throw this stupid pedal thing out of the window.
0: Oh, in somebody's got like this bike exercise. Why are you doing that now? That's okay. It's fine.
1: Because I was trying to maneuver my chair and it kept...
0: Oh, okay. That's fair enough. What are you going to do by yourself? What are you not going to let other people do? Is it a chore? Is it a thing at work? Is it, you know, there's only one person I trust to cut my hair. That counts.
1: Yeah, true. That totally makes sense. Yeah. I mean... I'm getting a bit about steaks these days. I'm doing pretty well cooking those.
0: Mm-hmm. Yeah.
1: I'll still trust someone else to cook me a steak, but...
0: the principle's there. And we'll also be speaking this week's National Volunteer Week, so we're talking lifeblood tomorrow.
1: Cool.
0: And we'll also be talking the Tassie Devils, the VFLW team kicked off over the weekend just gone. And we're going to be speaking to Joey Revel from the VFLW team, played ruck over the weekend. They're one of your people from Penguin. Play for the two Blues throughout the season. Didn't get the Chockies over the weekend, but hopefully we can have a chat about their preparation and how they've coped being between the Northwest and the South. Tune in tomorrow morning from 6. See you.
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11: Good morning, I'm Britt Aylin. Ahead of a pre-budget health check, Tasmanian politicians are undergoing an actual health check this morning as State Parliament resumes this hour. Here's Ebony Ablett.
12: Question time is expected to be dominated by several pre-budget announcements that haven't gone down too well. The changes to TasInsure, the TT line bailout and proposed job cuts expected to make the agenda. Before this, several GPs and a medical student will attend Parliament and provide health checks for MPs, including blood pressure checks before heading into the chamber. The Royal Australian College of General Practitioners Tasmanian Group using the opportunity to advocate for patients and a better health system ahead of this